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5: Pleasant and quiet weather expected again tonight. Skies stay mainly clear through the evening. There'll be a few more clouds rolling in overnight, but no rain showers anticipated. Temperatures will be in the mid to upper 50s for a nighttime low. We'll see a mix of sun and clouds on Friday. It's going to be one more comfortable day before the humidity returns this weekend. Highs in the low 80s. From the WBUY First Weather Center, I'm meteorologist David Ernst. 95.

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2: It feels like it was forever ago. It was 5 years ago today that Morgan Wallen showed up on Good Morning America to address his use of a racial slur caught on video. Next for the big clip. Do you remember what Morgan Wallen said? A lot of people were not happy with his apology. Hang on.
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She'll be all right. 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
1: I mean, Michael Jackson got one. Freddie Mercury got one. Why not Snoop Dogg? It's Chris Cruz. I think you know where I'm going with this. I'll explain in just a moment.

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1: Check out Snoop. August 6th, 2027, which is going to be the biopic about Snoop Dogg, not a movie about Snoopy the cartoon dog. This is about the rapper. Snoop Dogg is getting his big screen treatment, and the people behind it, there's some powerhouse names. The director is the person behind Netflix's Outer Banks, and then the studio behind it is the studio that made Straight Outta Compton, 8 Mile, and more. So it sounds like this is going to be a resounding success if all these indicators are correct. But the Snoop biopic, which is called Snoop, comes out next August.
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6: Pleasant and quiet weather expected again tonight. Skies stay mainly clear through the evening. There'll be a few more clouds rolling in overnight, but no rain showers anticipated. Temperatures will be in the mid to upper 50s for a nighttime low. We'll see a mix of sun and clouds on Friday. It's going to be one more comfortable day before the humidity returns this weekend. Highs in the low 80s. From the WBUY First Weather Center, I'm meteorologist David Ernst. 95.

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1: 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No gas. 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Well, the good news with Chris Cruz is next. 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

0: Chris Cruz. Now, something to bring the positivity. 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

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Hi, it's Chris Cruz. A lot of times you'll hear a radio DJ say, update on so-and-so, and you're like, oh no, what is it? But this update on Selena Gomez is great. It sounds like she's doing better than she ever has. I'll tell you in a second.

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0: I thought this was cute and wanted to share just to get some positive celebrity news out there. But Selena Gomez celebrated her birthday this week. She was in Italy and posted this on social media. Listen to these sweet words from Selena Gomez. First of all, I have to thank each of you immensely for your support, kindness, and all the birthday wishes. Every single day I get to create because of all of you. This is my favorite part. Selena says, thank you for always making me the happiest girl in the world. And there's a photo of her looking beautiful in Italy, holding a little cake with a candle. And she looks like she's glowing, looks very happy. Like, we just love to see people happy. You know what I mean?
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8: Kiss FM weather. Pleasant and quiet weather expected again tonight. Skies stay mainly clear through the evening. There'll be a few more clouds rolling in overnight, but no rain showers anticipated. Temperatures will be in the mid to upper 50s for a nighttime low. We'll see a mix of sun and clouds on Friday. It's going to be one more comfortable day before the humidity returns this weekend. Highs in the low 80s. From the WBY First Weather Center, I'm meteorologist David Ernst. 95.

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1: It's hard to top her. 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
1: Today in 2013, Beyonce solidified the fact that she's the greatest performer of all time. 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
1: Eminem has a lot of number one albums, 11 to be exact. 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
18: Pleasant and quiet weather expected again tonight. Skies stay mainly clear through the evening. There'll be a few more clouds rolling in overnight, but no rain showers anticipated. Temperatures will be in the mid to upper 50s for a nighttime low. We'll see a mix of sun and clouds on Friday. It's going to be one more comfortable day before the humidity returns this weekend. Highs in the low 80s. From the WBUY First Weather Center, I'm meteorologist David Ernst.
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1: I mean, in certain situations, it could ruin your life if there was an AI deepfake of you on social media and people thought it was real. 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

0: Chris Cruz. 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
1: We have a lot of fun, but like jokes aside, an AI deepfake using your face could ruin your life in the wrong hands if the wrong message gets out. 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They're calling it an opt-in option. It's called likeness detection. So if you are on TikTok and you're like, oh my God, someone took my likeness and made this video of me, this is not me, you can now report it. And hopefully this gets implemented to all users, because that just shouldn't be happening at all, because that's really gross.
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1: Javi McCoy and Bruno Mars on Throwback 2K. Some fans have heard Bruno Mars during his 2026 tour and thought that it sounded so good they were using AI for sound. But no, it's he's live. It's a live band. It's Throwback 2K. It's not AI.

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7: Every Thursday, we give you the top 3 songs that were on the charts on the radio. 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We're going to give you the 3 biggest songs from 3 to 1. 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
0: The top three songs on the radio this week in 2006. Song number 3 was Shakira and Wyclef, Hips Don't Lie. Song number 2, you just heard, Gnarls Barkley with Crazy. And the number 1 song on the radio this week in 2006. And it was number 1 for a minute. This album was enormous. Nelly Furtado, Timbaland, Promiscuous.

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She'll be all right. No riding shining armored knight. She will save herself this time. And in fact, tonight, she did confirm. 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
1: That's Nick. I'm Eddie. Katie is doing laps.
2: Hasn't come back. And has walked by the window.
1: That's why I thought for sure.
2: She's visible.
1: So like 40 seconds ago, I'm like, okay, we're going on.
2: Yeah.
1: I only said that because she's coming, so I deleted the song.
2: I just assumed, as she glanced in, she would note that there seems to be some type of momentum in the studio of headphones going on. And
1: the monitor,
2: she's got a blanket around her waist and a cup of coffee in her hand.
1: This monitor, she was seeing that the song is ending, so I just assumed she was coming.
2: But she's the one where you've been waiting for that Coca-Cola refill for about 45 minutes. Where's the waitress? Oh, here she comes with it in her hand.
3: Hi.
1: When you walked by the first time, oh, she's out of the way. Let's go.
3: I looked. I saw there was another song.
1: When I saw you, I deleted it thinking you were coming in so we could do birthdays. And then you're
2: that's the good old-fashioned miscommunication, guys. I just figured you could hear us talking because he can hear everything through these walls.
3: No, yeah, the other
2: thing that soundproofed. I figured you heard Eddie go 45 seconds.
3: No, I didn't. Oh, no, but you know what we did here? Nick and I were doing a meeting yesterday.
1: Meeting?
3: Yeah.
2: We were in the conference room.
3: And we were in the conference room out here. And all of a sudden I'm like, is somebody fighting?
2: Oh, yeah. Like, both of our eyes went dinner plates where you're like, someone is screaming at somebody.
3: And I'm like, Reed's mad.
2: Yeah. Reed? It took a second where you're like, that's Reed. Reed's yelling at somebody.
1: Oh, no.
3: No. It was just Reed doing a break.
1: He's on the air.
2: Just on the air. But so all doors were closed. Everything was closed. Studio door was closed. Our conference room door was closed. And you could hear clear as day. You're like, Reed's yelling at somebody. Couldn't make out the words. But you're like, he's going hard at somebody.
1: When we were on the air in the afternoon? That means he was probably yelling at me. He was at one point yelling at me because he doesn't like my takes. What was he mad at me for? Oh, I think it was when we were talking about caterpillars. I was trying to convince him to get a caterpillar.
2: Oh, nice.
3: You kind of say caterpillar adorably.
1: Caterpillar.
3: When you say it really fast, I feel like it sounds like caterpillar. Oh. And it's adorable.
1: I wasn't trying.
3: Fantastic, yes.
1: Our caterpillar is about to, I think, start to cocoon.
3: Is he naming them?
1: Well, we only got one.
3: What happened to the plethora?
1: They weren't viable.
3: Oh.
2: Yeah. Is it because you didn't properly mimic their natural environment?
1: I think it's because we just ripped them off the tree, the leaf off the plant. Oh, look, we got eggs on this leaf.
2: Didn't you put a stick and a leaf inside of a hard, non-breathable container?

0: to my entire life.
1: His layers didn't make it.
0: Yes.
2: No,
0: it's
2: right. The one.
3: The other one's looking at it like, is it wildfire smoke, Clark?
0: Listen, time out.
3: You're killing the caterpillar.
2: All right, now this is where I reach out to our friend Ann, because she told us we didn't have to. Ann. If you're listening.
3: I mean, these are science basics. Yeah. Air.
2: 920-281-095.
0: Why do you think they don't need oxygen?
2: Back me up. She told us it was a Tupperware container. She told us we did not have to like have holes
3: with
2: right
3: the lid
0: she,
3: on it?
0: Did she say you don't need the holes or did she just leave that part out?
2: No, she flat out told us we didn't have to.
3: With the lid on top?
2: Yeah.
3: Securely fashioned?
2: And please tell me you're listening right now because now I sound crazy. Tomorrow, and that's what Ann told us, right?
3: It's like space 100%. Balls. The planet's running out of air. It's Mega Maid, sir.
0: Like, let's put you in a plastic tin and just see how long you last.
3: But slightly bigger. We'll build it to scale.
2: I'm going
3: to
2: text her. I'm going to text Anna.
0: Do you know what we'll do? Do you know what we'll do in your at natural habitat? We'll throw in a desk chair and, and a pillow.
3: Like, and a computer. Yes.
2: You
3: and a computer.
2: Radio.
3: That will overheat because there's no airflow.
0: There's no air.
3: And then you will boil yourself to death.
0: There's literal zero oxygen.
3: Those poor guys are just...
2: I just texted her. She wants to talk about caterpillars on the air.
3: Tom.
2: I promise you, she told us this. I'm not crazy. I am not crazy. She flat out did it. We can cover it. And that's what she does all the time, and they're fine.
3: That's the whole point of that Tupperware container. It keeps hot dog buns fresh for days. There's no air exchange.
2: I swear to you guys, I'm not crazy. She said that.
3: The fact that one of yours made it is a miracle.
0: Yeah. And he's a murderer!
2: It is a massive one, too, dude. This caterpillar is huge.
0: That's why it survived.
3: Up all the
0: air.
3: The rest of them are shallow breathing in the leaf, like. He's taking good, deep, long breaths. Oh, I don't know what you guys are complaining about.
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1: Jess says, chapstick, eye drops, and my water bottle. If I don't have those three items, I'm in full-blown panic.
2: I go into, for some reason on vacation, and you guys have seen me for years. I don't wear contacts very often. I like wearing contacts. I enjoy them. So yard work and going to the beach and things like that, sporting events where I won't want to mess around with different sunglasses and all that stuff.
1: Sure.
2: But if I go on vacation and I don't have a pair of contacts plus a backup pair, I'm irrationally panicked during vacation. Makes no sense. I wear glasses.
3: That's how I feel about sporting events. I better have my black glasses and my orange glasses.
2: Like, so I wear glasses every day. Every day I wear glasses. You bring a pair of contacts along that'll last you 2 weeks. What will be the worst in my brain? What's the worst thing that happens? You lose a contact or one tears. You wear the glasses that you wear every single day of your life. But it's just that feeling of being away. I'm away from home and I don't have my sash of contacts.
3: Well, why do we always do when we pack away? We always pack like we're packing internationally.
2: Yeah,
3: there's a Walmart down the road, man.
1: You're not
3: if you
1: wrong.
3: Forget a brush, it's not the end of the world. Go
1: wrong.
3: Buy a $2 brush.
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4: My morning will melt down if I don't have my keys, my money clip, or my phone. I will drop everything and run back home to find it.
1: Well, that's reasonable. You need your keys to get in and out of places. You need your money to actually purchase stuff and your phone to contact people. So those are legitimate reasons to panic, I think.
2: You know what we used to do, though? Leave the house every day with no telephones.
3: It was glorious. Glorious!
2: Like, but you didn't think twice about it. Like, it was just kind of like at no point growing up did I ever think, what if I have to get a hold of mom and dad?
3: Why? I was going to say, though, why do you panic when you don't have your phone?
4: I mean, but Nick, 20 years ago, you didn't have a personal computer in your hand that you could research the world in 2 seconds.
2: I know.
3: No, see, I
4: now,
3: panic.
4: You know? You can't make reservations. You can't do nothing.
3: See, but that's why you panic when you don't have your phone. I panic when I don't have my phone because I'm scared my car. This will be the time my car breaks down or my kid has an emergency.
1: That's my panic without the phone. Like, what if my family needs to get a hold of me? Because in my brain, I can fix it.
3: Yes.
1: That might be hours
3: away. There's nothing you can do about it.
1: Exactly. So, yeah, that would be my panic, the phone more than anything. But keys, I can't go anywhere without my keys. So I would know really quickly that my keys are missing.
3: My biggest irrational fear is that I'm going to start my car and leave my keys at the house.
1: And just stop.
3: And just drive. Well, yeah, what happens? I watched Outer Banks. I don't think it dies. I think you just can't restart it then.
1: No, it's got to, at one point,
3: I don't think
1: stop.
3: It does.
1: What's that?
3: Chico
1: was done with us.
3: What happens, you guys? I don't think it stops. I just think you can't restart it. So then my fear is I'll be restarted or I'll be stuck with a car.
1: I wonder if I can restart my car with my phone.
3: Although, do you have the automatic starter? I don't.
2: Yeah, and I have the app, but my trial is out, and I don't want to pay for it, so I can't do it.
1: I hate that about the apps.
3: So then maybe yours would die. Mine wouldn't.
1: Kiss FM, hello.
5: Hey, talking about the phone fears.
1: Yeah.
5: I think some people, too, it's not so much that you're going to be stuck somewhere, but more, I don't know, for me, it's like,
1: do we lose your...
5: Sorry, are you there?
2: Oh my gosh, that is the great, most ironic thing ever.
1: All right, so for you, it's like
5: if I lose it, and then I have to go buy a new phone. It's really like just the cost of the phone.
2: Oh, that's a good call,
3: Yeah. That is, I know, because then if you can somehow find, like if I could get a hold of my husband at home and then he can tell me where the phone is, then I'm fine.
2: That's true. I left mine on top of the gas pump one time and it was the most, I had been gone for 30 seconds.
3: Yeah.
2: But I hadn't even
5: like
2: left the
5: just
2: parking
5: go
2: lot yet.
5: Sell it
2: like,
5: on
1: gas pump!
5: Did you guys lose all my contacts? I just hate starting over.
1: Yeah, no, I hear
2: that's
1: you.
2: That's a great call.
1: Just a couple weeks. Thanks for calling. We appreciate you. Just a couple of weeks ago, Cutter dropped his phone on it when he was riding his motorcycle in.
2: Yeah.
1: And he calls his wife, and she tells him where it is. He legit got back in his motorcycle and went to the corner where it was literally laying there on the street. I mean, there's something to be said about that, though. You can find your phone pretty quickly if someone has if someone's tracking you.
2: Mm-hmm.
1: Kiss FM, hello, who's this?
6: Hey, Nick, good morning, it's me.
3: Hey, Todd.
6: I go in fear now. Y'all are going to laugh at me, okay?
1: No.
6: If I don't bring my sour cream with me, I'm telling you.
3: Ew.
1: Wait,
2: you
1: time out.
2: Portable sour cream?
6: Oh, I bring the tub.
3: Do you keep it in your pocket?
1: Okay, time out.
6: In my lunchbox. No. Hey, I am very picky on sour cream. I only like Kemp's, and for the love of God, do not stir the damn thing because I will lose a head gasket. Okay? Like, I'm very... So if I go out to people, like, fine when I went out with lunch with you. I'm not going to make a spectacle of myself. These people don't really know me. I'm going to look for specific items that don't require me to want sour cream. Okay, and so.
3: Do you know who you are?
1: Right now.
3: Do you know who you are, Todd?
6: Stay with Todd.
3: Do you remember MTV? Do you remember MTV True Life? Do you remember that TV show?
2: No.
6: Where, I was watching it as a kid, yeah.
3: Yeah, they had one about a woman and ranch dressing. She would bring ranch dressing everywhere. She kept it in her purse.
1: I'm going to help out Chico here. Chico wants us to keep talking about sour cream here, so let's unpack this some more.
3: What are you eating with sour cream all the time?
1: That was my first question.
2: Yeah.
6: Just about everything, okay? I like it with a cold hot dog. You dink it in there.
1: A cold hot dog and sour
6: My grandpa taught me that trick. My grandpa taught me that trick, like when I make a tuna sandwich.
3: So wait, time out, John. Are we talking a real hot dog or are we talking about something else?
6: No, an Oscar Mayer wiener, the hot dog, Katie.
1: Grandpa didn't teach you anything.
3: What else is sour cream? A cold hot dog. What else?
2: I mean, chips. I'll get you on chips.
6: Potatoes. Okay. Hey, I'm telling you, chips, mashed potatoes, French fries, a hamburger. I like put it on there. What else is there? Oh, when I make my tuna salad, it's got to be specific order. Okay, it's got to be curry, little mix, little bit of dewy, little mix, sour cream, and Hellman's mayonnaise.
1: Ladies,
3: I'm dying. Yeah, Dylan.
6: No.
3: Todd, Dylan texting in. Todd, you are not helping your case for finding a woman right now.
1: So Todd,
2: it's just all caps. I cannot.
1: Todd, if I were to blindfold you and give you a spoonful of different brand sour creams, you're telling me you could tell me which one's Kemp's?
6: Absolutely.
3: And why Kemp's?
2: What's your go-to? Is it Kemp's? You said Kemp's? Kemp's. I missed that. I'm sorry.
6: Why Kemp's is because my grandfather, and I knew my great-grandmother, that she was dairy farmer, and so that's the closest thing to homemade sour cream that there is out there, because I kind of grew up on homemade sour cream.
1: What's your stance on crema?
6: It's got to be Kemp's.
2: Oh, I love crema.
6: That's pretty good, as long as, you know, I like that, but it's got to be on, that Mexican corn.
2: Okay, sure. Mexican street corn, yeah.
1: Absolutely.
2: Yeah. Where do you stand on, I will put it out there, I'm not a connoisseur like you, but I do have preferences for my sour cream. I don't mind a Great Value sour cream. Oh. I actually think Walmart's store brand is solid.
6: That's Kemp's.
2: Really?
6: That's Kemp's in there. Yep, I tasted, because I was like, someone brought over, okay, there's rules in my house, and these rules in my house are very solid. Do not stir the sour cream.
3: Okay, so, Todd.
6: No, what I'm saying is, hey, I went to a friend's house, and if I go to someone else's house, if they serve Daisy, they serve whatever, but what I'm saying is, they brought out Great Value. I was like, well, we'll give her a go. It's not my house. I was like, oh my God, this is straight up Kemp's.
2: Okay.
6: I went out and I bought a thing of it and I bought a Kemp's. I said, there's no way. I taste tested them both right then and there. I was like, oh my God. I just saved like 78 cents a pound of sour cream just by going to this. But hey, you want to talk about irrational crap? This is irrational crap. I cannot leave the house. And I was like, well, I gotta go inside and get my sour cream. But hey, truck stops sell the little bitty things.
3: So Todd, though, Tyler's texting in. He wants to know, he needs to know, he said, why no stir? What do you do with the liquid?
6: You just dunk it in the sink, so when you stir it, it separates it. It makes it all watery. So you get that liquid on top, which is just natural.
2: Yeah, that whey, right? Yeah.
6: It's just natural. It's just a little separation. You just dump it in the sink. That's all I do. I don't stir it. But as soon as you stir it, it separates all the cultures in it, and it makes it all, like, liquid. I'm not, nah,
2: oh,
6: I don't
2: so
6: like
2: you
6: that.
2: Like that extra thickness.
3: Thick.
2: Yeah.
3: Okay.
6: Yeah.
3: Someone wants to know, do you have an insulated fanny pack to carry your sour cream around everywhere?
1: Please say yes.
6: You know what, that listener, you can go pound off. I'm talking about I got a insulated cooler fanny pack. Now, come on. Hey, I got a big old lunchbox. Well, not a big one, but hey, there's enough ice packs there to keep it cold.
1: It's not about the size of the lunchbox.
2: I got a fanny pack named Igloo, if that's what you're asking.
3: Yeah. Boom! Tyler says noted. So thank you.
2: All right.
3: All right, Todd.
1: Todd, thanks, buddy. We appreciate you. Right. I woke up like that.
0: The Early Bird Special. Yeah. 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
1: And I have backup. They're on the phone right now.
2: Okay.
1: Mateo's favorite person in the world. He calls her my Annie. Ann's on the phone. Hi, Ann.
3: Hi.
1: Okay. You got Mateo a caterpillar.
3: Yes.
1: And it was a little egg when you gave it to us. And it was on a milkweed leaf because that's all they eat.
3: Correct.
1: So I brought this up earlier this morning. And thank you for calling. I was ridiculed. And
4: we were more questioned. Yes.
2: There was questioning concerns because you did. This began with your discussion of the demise of all of this caterpillar's friends.
1: No. Okay. Well. Okay. Let me explain that again.
2: Mm-hmm. Anne
1: gave us a egg.
2: Okay.
1: That hatch and that caterpillar is living its full life right now. It's super big. In fact, it's gonna start to cocoon any minute now.
2: Mm-hmm.
1: The other ones was my wife finding a milkweed plant, pulling off leaves, and all of a sudden going, I think there's eggs on this thing.
2: Mm-hmm,
1: we don't know. I mean, she pretty much just ripped these things off the plant and brought them home. Those didn't survive, but I think that's because they weren't handled properly. Yeah, pretty much.
2: We agree. Now, thank you for saying that, because that brings us full circle. Katie and I also agree you did not handle them properly, because you suffocated all of these poor creatures.
1: No, because again, this is where I need Anne's backup here. Anne, did you not tell us they don't need air?
3: Well, I don't think I said they don't need air. I said they don't need air holes in the container.
1: See? They're fine.
3: I don't know why, but they really don't. And so the friend who got me started on raising the caterpillar eggs just said they don't need air holes. They're actually more dangerous because they can escape out of them or get stuck in them. And apparently there's plenty of air in the container. I really don't know where they get their air, but I know they don't need air holes when they're little. That's all I know.
1: They're magical creatures.
4: But you did specifically say when they were little.
2: I think is a very reputable source of information. I believe, Eddie, you may have processed this incorrectly. Well, as they become young adolescents, they might need some air.
1: No, they're fine.
2: Ann said they never need air.
3: It's a surprisingly long time.
1: Did you have a question?
3: They do eventually need air.
4: Oh, okay, so when they're big, so his is in the cocoon now. Shouldn't we be putting air in there?
1: It's not in the cocoon now, but we did, just earlier this week, transferred over to a actual container where you put butterflies in that has air holes and everything. Okay. So now it's fine, guys.
4: So you did not tell us that.
1: But for the whole portion from egg to hatching to the size of my pinky, it was in a container with no air. So it got the size of my pinky with no air.
2: How big are your hands?
1: Look at my hands.
2: What's your hands?
1: Look at my hands.
2: It's a decent sized caterpillar. Yeah.
1: I mean,
2: you know what they say about big hands.
1: Stop.
4: Okay.
1: But we're talking about the caterpillar here. So see, I didn't. Anything, nothing wrong. And she's an expert. She's been doing this for a while now.
4: Okay.
3: I am far from an expert, but I do stand by Eddie that they don't need air holes. That's all I can say.
1: See, there we go.
2: No,
1: record that. Mark it. 8:31 Thursday morning. I am right. Thank you, Ann.
2: You're more of an expert than any of us about the creation and mimicking of natural environments for caterpillars. you're perfect.
3: I don't know. It's like a Tupperware container, so I'm pretty sure we're not doing that right either.
2: But I mean, they look around. They're fine.
1: Do you guys want to try? I'm sure.
4: I'm good.
1: We can get you some eggs.
2: We once ordered the whole thing. We did the whole kit, and the caterpillars came to us, and then it gives you everything in the food and all that stuff, and then they went to butterfly, then we released the butterflies.
1: They just eat the leaf.
2: Oh, well, there was like this special stuff we put in there, and they...
1: Oh, you overpaid.
2: They nom-nommed.
1: The leaves are just on the ground.
2: I think it was pretty inexpensive. And then, unfortunately, on their maiden voyage, my daughter dropped the container off of the table outside, and one of their wings snapped, and it was like,
1: that's a bummer.
2: It's like that one where that video, that viral video of the doves that get released at that wedding, and they fly across the street, and the truck hits them. And it was kind of one of those where it was like, boy, all this work.
1: Yeah. And thank you so much for backing me up here. No air needed.
3: You're very welcome. Well, some air needed.
1: Thanks, Ann. That is Mateo's favorite person. He calls her my Annie.
2: See, some air needed, though. It's a little lost in transit. Eventually, that thing needs to breathe.
1: Yes. Well, it's breathing now. It's fine now, guys. Okay. Everything is okay.
4: Okay.
2: Have you scanned its lungs and the damage it did early on? We don't know. That butterfly is going to have a cough for the rest of its life.
1: Monarch butterfly, and it's going to thrive. It's going to thrive. It's going to go to Mexico and then come back here every year. It's going to do the whole journey thing.
2: Now that you say that, how are we doing on that? Because just a couple of years ago, remember the mass destruction of monarchs when they had the cool... There was the late freeze in Mexico, and it killed a ton of them, and they didn't... Nothing migrated.
1: I think they're migrating again.
2: We're doing okay?
1: I think so. I think, yeah.
2: Because, yeah, there were some fears. There were some fears about the monarchs and their ability to recover.
1: They're still endangered, but yes, they're migrating. I raise monarchs every summer for the last 9 years. I have raised 136 already.
4: Wow.
1: It's a beautiful thing to do, although I've never heard they don't need any air. But I keep mine in mesh containers once they get big. See, mine is like in a mesh kind of thingy.
2: That's good.
1: Plastic and meshy.
2: Mm-hmm.
4: All right. With a lot of air.
1: Now.
4: Okay.
1: Your monarch won't even go to Mexico. They only the last batch goes. What? You don't know my butterfly. You don't know where it's going to go.
4: You don't know me.
1: No, knowing it's my monarch, it's going to go to Chicago, migrate to Chicago and Wisconsin and go back and forth. That's what it's going to do.
4: Hang out in Sheboygan for 3 years.
1: Yeah. Kiss FM, hello.
5: Hi, I just texted both monarch butterflies.
1: Yeah.
5: My 136 I...
2: Oh, yeah. Oh,
1: yeah. What's up?
5: The person that texted about Mexico is absolutely correct. The last batch that gets released in August, those are the migrators.
1: Oh, well, August is around the corner.
5: Right now... Well, I mean, it is, but they only live for 30 days. So, wow,
1: I don't want mine to only live for 30 days.
2: Because Eddie starved it of oxygen.
5: I know, it's rough.
1: So you're telling me, hold on, now, so I'm doing all this work to keep my kid entertained with a caterpillar, and then my monarch butterfly is going to die in 30 days?
5: They don't have a very long lifespan, unfortunately, but the migrators do. The migrators go to Mexico, and they come back. You can even tag them.
1: How do we know mine's not a migrator?
2: You can just tell just by looking at it. That one's not a mover and a shaker.
1: Mine's totally.
4: He's like, I'm done.
1: Mine can totally migrate. You guys don't judge my. Don't judge him. Don't judge him or her.
2: You don't even know my caterpillar.
5: Yeah, it's something I do every summer. It's a lot of work, but it is rewarding and worth it just because they are still endangered. So.
2: Yeah, that's really cool.
5: Yeah.
2: I mean, the good news is that he wants to release it. It's not like Mateo will be able to look out in the yard and be like, well, there goes our monarch. He's dead. You know, like, once it goes, it goes.
1: Mine will live forever. It's going to be okay.
2: You could build a fake story around your monarch. Like, whatever. It could just call it the...
1: It's thriving.
2: The mother of Oshkosh.
1: Yes. My butterfly will thrive in Mexico and come back and visit us in the wintertime or summertime again. It'll do it. It's going to happen.
4: Just like Andre the seal.
2: Mm-hmm.
5: I don't know.
2: Right. Yeah. Exactly. Next monarch he sees next year, you're just like, that's ours. And that, you know, how do I know it's not yours?
5: Exactly.
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13: It's showtime.
14: Here we go. Okay. Tequila Day.
15: I'll take it. I love tequila.
16: I do not.
15: I really, really, really do. And I don't drink it very often because I don't drink a ton. And that has nothing to do with a judgment. I'm not judging anybody who drinks. I don't care. You can have 50 of them a day. It doesn't bother me. Mine is just more of its lack of convenience, like schedule and things like that. It's like, why am I going to pop a drink real quick? But man, a tequila is... Oh, dude. Remember for a while when tequila and Coke was a thing?
14: 100%. Yeah. They made like a special tequila for it. There's like tequila black.
15: Tequila black.
14: Yeah.
15: It was, that blew my mind.
14: It was good.
15: It was fantastic. Do they still have that?
14: I don't know. I remember ordering it for the first time and people thought I was crazy. I'm like, oh, I bet it's going to be delicious. And luckily it was.
15: Yeah. Like it never hit me where it was like, that's a pairing I should do. So then when it came out and it was like, okay, I'll do a tequila and Coke. Yeah. Like a, sure. Yeah, whatever. I'll try that. I like Coke. I like tequila.
14: I still order every once in a while. I don't drink much at all either, but when I do, like in a tequila and Red Bull combination,
15: ooh.
14: Dangerous, but really delicious. Really delicious.
15: Wow, that's not too sweet?
14: No.
15: Is it sweet?
14: I love it.
15: Oh.
14: I love it. Nothing like an upper and a downer combined together.
15: Right?
14: Good luck, everybody. Say,
15: what a great battle going on in your body.
17: I've never had... and alcohol, where I'm like, that's good. I've never.
14: Not even the time you live with all the boys?
17: No.
15: What about blackberry brandy?
17: Oh,
15: what about Bacardi
17: Limon? Everybody seems to think that.
14: Boone's Farms for sure you liked.
17: And that makes me laugh about the Red Bull thing, though. My nephew, he's going to be a freshman in college. And he was with his brother, who is going to be a junior in college.
14: And they both love tequila.
17: They went to Madison last Friday night. My nephew, Caden, goes to Madison. So they went to Madison Friday night, and then they came to Milwaukee on Saturday, and I spent the day with them. And my sister, they came then Sunday to hang out with us. So just some background on why this conversation was happening. And we were talking about drinking in college and everything like that. And I was like... Zach, so have you drank? And he goes, well, I did Friday night.
15: Uh-oh. Is this going to be news to parents?
17: No. Oh, okay. And I go, and I'm like, okay, shut up, Katie. He's talking to you. He's confiding in you.
15: Sure.
17: Like, here we go. And I go, so I'm trying to play it really cool. I'm like, what'd you drink? And he goes, vodka Red Bull. And my sister's in the background. And my other nephew, Caden, who he's crazy responsible, is just watching. And I was like, I find this really weird that this was all happening under Caden's watch. Like,
15: right.
17: But I was like, okay, all right, they're opening, you know, now that they're out of high school, they're opening up. And so I immediately, though, go into safe aunt mode. And I was like, if you're going to drink, what are you doing? Drinking vodka Red Bulls, the upper and the downer. That is not good for your heart, Zach. You have too many. This is bad. And he looks at me and he breaks out laughing. He goes, my mom's sitting right there. Do you think I'm telling you the truth?
15: That's right? What I was saying. I'm like, this is blowing my mind.
17: And that was me too. I was like, oh. And then at the same time, I'm like, Kim, pay attention. He's giving me intel.
15: Like you talk about the up and the down effect battling. My own brain right now was like, You know what? I'm horrified by this, but the openness is very intriguing.
17: Yes,
15: I'm really admire how open your family is. This is good. And I'm sitting there, I'm like, I don't think this happened. How would this happen like this?
17: Yes.
15: That's very open of you guys.
14: That's awesome.
17: So yes, no, he was not drinking at all. Like, and I was so excited that I was like, yes, I am the cool aunt that he wants to tell me these things.
15: Yeah.
17: And it was not it.
15: Yeah, when we were at the airport. We're at the airport flying back, and you got like, and that's airport, you know, whatever. I don't really know what they were serving us at the airport.
17: You guys were really excited about the free tequila.
15: It was so good.
17: It just burns, you guys. It burns.
15: It's smooth. You're drinking Montezuma. That's what you're drinking.
17: But all alcohol to me burns.
14: So here's the problem I have. Like when I tell people I like tequila, they automatically assume I'm an expert. I'm not an expert.
17: Yeah.
14: I like tequila. Right. I can tell you I'm not going to get the $2 stuff on the shelf. I'll get you a little bit more expensive stuff because that's usually the smoother stuff or won't burn.
15: But if you do want some $2 stuff, let me know. I have a bottle of Montezuma.
14: I got plenty of the $2 stuff at home, too.
15: It's terrible.
14: I mean, it's in a bottle. It's been there for years.
17: The $2 stuff, though, tequila for me, though, is that's horrific. Like, for example, like $2 vodka, I feel like can be covered up with everything. Mm-hmm. I don't think you can cover tequila up.
14: You're not wrong. Well, there's not much you can really do with tequila unless you can make a margarita or something. All of a sudden, you got all the sweetness to that. Or sourness to it. You know what I mean?
17: You know what, though? I will say that. I said I don't like alcohol, but I do like the bite that tequila gives a margarita.
15: Yeah, it's very complex. You get a good tequila, and you just sip it, like you just drink it a little bit. There was one at the airport. I don't know what brand it was, but that was the one I gave some thought to, where I looked over at the shelf, and it was like, you know what? How much is that? And it was $68. And I was like, oh, you know what? Montezuma's fine.
17: When
15: you sip it and you get a little bit of like the complexity of it, you're like, dang. Like, I don't know how to describe it because I'm like you, Eddie. I'm not going to try to espouse that I know anything about tequila. Like, I don't know. But you know when you taste a good one. Like, you drink it and you just go, oh, that's good.
14: Well, about tequila? Like, that's one of those drinks when you tell people you like it, and it's happened to Eddie, me and other people, like, oh, which brand do you recommend? Like, I don't ask you when you say, oh, I'm a vodka drinker, oh, which one's the best? But for some reason, tequila, people want to know your brand, you want to know everything. I'm like, well, float out.
17: It's such a sharp alcohol that I think they're really hoping that you have found the one. Like, I guess.
15: You know, that's not a bad idea. That's not a bad observation on that.
17: So I know I ask this every couple of years, and I never remember the answer. Escapades, is that still around?
14: Like the ice, the Mickey Mouse on ice stuff?
17: No, Escapades, not ice capades. There was a little.
14: Wow! Tell me you have an 8-year-old without telling you have an 8-year-old. Yes.
17: It was a little small margarita bar right outside campus of UWGB.
15: I don't know if
17: and
15: it's still around.
17: The
15: anymore.
17: Owner, Raf, was amazing. And you know what's so funny? And then I heard that Raf did go back to Mexico, but he was with Bernsey the other day. They were on Facebook.
15: Really?
17: And I was like, it's Raf. And Raf was the guy that every time you'd walk in, he'd be like, Mamacita. And he'd come over and he'd make you feel like you were the hottest girl in the entire bar, even though I was like, ugh, so gross. Like,
1: I was not
17: attractive. Yeah, but everybody knew, whatever.
15: No, I know.
17: Joe texting in a UWGB staple. Dylan, yes, it's still there. But it was strictly, margaritas, Eddie. Like, it was.
14: All right.
17: That was what you did. It, like, to the point that, because have you ever been to the GB campus?
14: Once or twice.
17: There's nothing.
14: Yeah, it's out in the middle of.
17: Yes, and Escapades was right outside of campus.
15: Yeah.
17: So you had like two or three bars right out. Like, you didn't bar hop there. So Escapades was the place you would go when you like lived off campus, like after class.
15: You get a lot of food at Victoria's.
17: Yes, my advisor, that was always his gift to you when you got through his toughest class. He'd buy, it was group projects, and he knew we hated group projects. So he bought everybody around at Escapades.
15: Is that T. Meyer?
17: Yep, T. Meyer would
15: really?
17: Would send $50 with each group and say, this is for Escapades.
15: That's awesome.
17: Yeah.
15: He's a good dude. He's great.
17: I know. I love T. Meyer.
14: That's a dedication to the kid.
17: I know.
14: I mean, $50 is a lot. How many groups?
17: It was probably like 10 groups.
15: Yeah, there had to be a lot. Of, those were big classes.
17: Yes. It was when you finally got into the major.
15: Oh, okay.
17: Like mass comm.
15: Yeah, you probably still had like 30, 40 kids,
17: yes,
15: right?
17: Yes, that's what I mean. But like mass comm, it would be like, oh, you got 200 people in that lecture hall. And then when you got down to the like, okay, these are 40 kids, the specialized.
15: That reminds me a little bit of the story that I was going to tell, but it's a dovetail.
17: Oh, Joe is saying that's where Todd picks up his mamacitas.
15: Oh, yeah. Nice.
14: That's right, Todd.
15: Some pocket sour cream. Yes.
14: I was thinking about his sour cream incident yesterday. I don't know what to say.
15: I thought about him as I was spooning some chips through my Great Value sour cream yesterday.
17: What were they? Cold hot dogs?
15: No, not cold. Okay. We don't have any hot dogs. Which is, I have some in the freezer, but at that point, that was hot dog. Yeah. But talking about GB, when I taught that semester at GB.
14: Must not have been very good at it.
17: You didn't get asked back.
14: That semester.
15: I was going through the basement yesterday because it's recycle day.
17: Yeah.
15: And we only have a half full bin because we were on vacation. I'm like, oh, there's room in that thing. I should go through. And this is the day to go grab a lot of the stuff that I was just going to get rid of in the basement and papers and all that. And so I found my old box. I found my box of semester teaching. And I was going through all the group projects and all this stuff and all my rubrics and all the stuff that I created for the course. And I found something amazing. It was unrelated to the course.
17: Okay.
15: But in another box. It's a little bit like Coach's Corner back in the day. Oh. You know how you would get the Sports Illustrated football phone or all the different things? I knew you'd appreciate this probably even more.
17: Is it
15: more,
17: the hoodie?
15: Okay.
17: The triple cripple?
15: Sort of. It's from Sporting News. And when you would get Sporting News magazine, they did their best to
17: Sporting
15: mimic
17: News magazine
15: SI.
17: Day.
14: Sporting magazine day.
15: They did their best Sports Illustrated impression for a couple of years where they would give you gear. And I pulled this thing out, and I have no idea, A, why I saved it, B, saving it, for what purpose did I believe this would actually achieve whatever end I would have it for?
14: Sure.
15: And C, how Sporting News got away with giving this away and somehow promoting this as, hey guys, you gotta have Sporting News. It is an official Sporting News rain nylon jacket.
14: Oh.
15: And
17: see,
15: it is,
17: this is how we can't believe you're not a hoarder.
15: Look at this.
17: Like, this, this is the stuff that comes up.
15: Never worn, clearly.
14: It's the kind of plastic that looks like it would hurt to wear.
15: There's no way. Number one, sucks. Quality sucks. Number two, no way this is going to repel anything.
17: Oh, that's pure plastic, though. I mean, it could. Very
15: but
17: well could.
15: How, you trust the seams on this thing?
17: No.
15: But they tried to style this. I'll have to put it. Maybe I'll put it on and then take a picture. They clearly tried to style this like the Nike or the starter jacket.
14: Absolutely,
15: of the day.
14: They did. Yep.
15: And it's the worst thing ever. Smells like overseas plastic, if that makes sense.
14: What else do you have in your basement?
15: Not much, actually. It was just more of like the. I must have, when we were moving, just shoved it into a box and been like, all right, just shove a couple things in the basement.
14: One day I'll wear this.
15: Right. And if this thing is solid.
14: I mean, listen to the noise it makes.
17: Yeah.
15: Yeah. It's great. So I don't know why I say this. Like, one day I will.
14: I feel like you could wear that with workouts and nobody would question it. It looks like one of those workout make you, like, sweat things.
15: This looks like I'm about to wrestle.
17: I'm a
15: wrestler, it's weighing me.
17: Yes.
15: And I got to drop a few. So I just need to run it. I'm going to go inside to the swimming pool, put this thing on, and run some laps around the pool to just try to make weight today. This thing is horrible. But man, was I could not wait to get my Sporting News jacket. One size fits all. 100, oh my gosh, I just looked at the label. This is what it's made of. 100% PVC.
17: Oh.
14: That is awesome.
15: This is great. Do not wash, do not bleach, do not iron, do not dry clean. Wipe with damp soapy sponge.
14: Was the boy excited when you found it? Did you talk to him about it?
15: He asked what that rolled up thing was. He goes, what's that rolled up thing? And I go, oh, that is a Sporting News jacket. And then I held it up. I go, do I look sporty? And that didn't.
14: No.
15: Oh, it's even got a cinched waistband. I didn't notice that. Look at that. For that poofy
17: look.
15: Wow.
17: Yes.
15: That's really going to keep the moisture out.
14: 100%.
15: But I was so excited. It was in my box of UWGB teaching materials.
17: I'd love that for you.
15: Also found my transcripts from college, which is great. I was looking for those actually the other day.
14: You were asking earlier off the air, what are you going to do for 3 hours? Can you do a 3-hour show on the score today?
17: This is what you
14: there
17: do.
14: There it is.
15: Yeah,
14: there
15: true,
14: it
15: actually.
14: Is. We got it for you.
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10: KSFM weather. Temperatures continue to gradually warm with highs expected in the low to mid 80s. We'll see a mixture of sunshine and clouds today, dry conditions, and the humidity will start to rise as we head into the second half of the day. Tomorrow is expected to be a bit warmer, a lot more humid, more of that summer feeling. Scattered showers possible Saturday, scattered thunderstorms possible Sunday. From the WBAY First Alert Weather Center, I'm meteorologist Emily Mers.
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0: 95.9 Kiss FM, Marshmello and Kelsey Ballerini on Kiss FM, 534. We're looking at, what, 60 degrees out there. High of 81 today. There was something else. Like, oh, yeah, Green Bay Blizzard football.
1: Yeah, next Ryan will be in today.
0: August 2nd. It's going to be the first playoff game of the year.
1: Still don't know an opponent yet because a few things have to kind of work out.
0: Okay.
1: Blizzard don't really need to control anything anymore
2: to
1: this
2: care.
1: Point. Well, they
2: don't
1: care. But they could. I was trying to look at that and figure out all of the different machinations and how this thing could work itself out. They don't control anything about themselves anymore because they're the number one seed. That's locked in.
0: Sure.
1: So there's nothing there. But they can control still who makes it in. So with a their influence with a victory that's quote unquote meaningless for them could impact whether or not other teams get in based on tiebreakers and records. So it's really, really, it's still very interesting. And Ryan can kind of work through that with us today. I intend to ask him how that thing takes shape.
0: By making sure we win those games that don't really change anything for them, but other people, does it help them in the future with future opponents?
1: Possibly.
0: Well, then we got to
1: win. So that's what, right. Okay. Like, it's almost a, like, who would you rather play kind of equation that they have to play in their heads. And ultimately, it's not an equation that the coaches are really concerned about. Coach Corey is all about his team.
0: It's all about us, really. Right now.
1: Like, what does my team need? If my team needs rest or if my team needs that, or if he feels his team needs momentum or whatever the case might be, they'll do what's best for them. But there's still a way that a victory or loss by them will either open or close certain doors this weekend. And I was trying to figure out how that whole thing went. I obviously was not very good at it because I don't have.
0: So how many more W's do we need to say we're the best?
1: Well, we're locked in. So we are already number one.
0: No, I mean to win the whole thing, champions.
1: Three.
0: Three more.
1: Well, one, two, three, four. Yeah, three, because the regular season finale doesn't mean anything. It'd be two playoffs in the title game.
0: All right.
1: So it would be semifinal, then the Eastern Conference final, and then the title game in Tucson.
0: So close. Mm-hmm. So close right now.
1: Right there. Mm-hmm. Right there. Oh, I'm getting a buzz here. I wonder if that's maybe
0: RushCenter.com where you get your tickets. On him. The game's August 2nd.
2: That's $8 next Sunday, guys.
0: Because they're undefeated. They got $8 off every ticket right now.
1: And then it unlocks. There's all sorts of things that get unlocked based on how this works and what you get, and then you get a certain number of seats that get unlocked, and then a certain number more unlocks the next deal. It's fantastic.
0: I don't know. I'm going to go ahead and say it because I'm assuming so, but Green Bay pretty much has, when it comes to sports on like these kinds of leagues, they all play really good. They're always winning. Isn't that wild?
2: That's fun.
1: It's awesome.
2: That's fun.
0: I mean, the Rockers. Fun. You got the Gamblers, you got the
2: T-Rats. Two years ago, we were in the championship for the T-Rats?
0: That's awesome. Mm-hmm. That is awesome.
1: Yeah, Rockers have won it twice, won the whole shebangy.
2: See that fantastic. Brewers play tonight, right?
1: Yeah.
2: Okay.
1: Colorado Rockies.
2: Okay.
1: What a weird, Eddie and I were talking about this. It's a weird void day in sports.
0: Sports.
1: Brewers had no game, Cubs had no game, we weren't like watching other scoreboards. Training camp hasn't started yet. There's just a weird Friday morning of like, if we were sports reporters, like, let's go now to Ted for sports.
2: Oh my gosh.
1: Hey guys.
2: I was talking about this last night with some friends at 3-on-3. My husband has somehow become, and he's going to say I'm exaggerating, but in my world, I'm not. I think it's because I feel like nobody else is doing this. I have never met a man so invested in the WNBA.
1: The storylines are getting awesome.
2: But okay, so that's what Kelly was like. Oh, is it because of all of the politics? And I go, what are you talking about? I don't know anything about
0: Cunningham.
2: I don't know what's going on. I know nothing about the WNBA.

0: Like, what's happening? But yes, he's very invested in WNBA. So if you guys want to ever talk WNBA, Michael's your man.
1: Is he collecting WNBA cards?
0: I maybe that's what's going on. I don't know.
2: That'd be smart.
0: I don't know.
2: But it will have a weird niche buyout from somebody somewhere.
0: Yeah.
2: You know, he'll get the one card that'll have that. It'll be his Jay-Z card.
0: Yes.
2: It'll just be one of those weird cards that a WNBA card will stick.
1: Hold up. He has a Jay-Z card?
0: He sold it.
2: Mm-hmm. Yeah.
0: That was his best-selling card so far.
2: Oh, the disappointment on you.
1: He needs to get Justin Bieber's card.
0: That's why I said that when you found that card yesterday that you should send it to him.
1: I did.
0: Yeah, and he did not.
1: Let me pull it up real quick.
0: He did not appreciate that. He told me I could buy it.
1: He sent me the link. I sent him the link, I should say. And he says, "Can you like these? ?" Laughy face. Maybe she'll collect now.
0: Nope.
1: And I said, "Christmas gift?" And then radio silence.
0: Because then he called me and he goes, "Did Eddie show you those?" And then he goes, "Eddie can buy it for you. I don't care."
2: Okay, here are the scenarios. I found it finally. This weekend, you've got the Blizzard playing the Sharks.
1: Okay.
2: And so the Sharks are currently clinched.
0: What noise would you make if you were the Sharks?
2: Probably splashing water, like.
0: Because I immediately wanted to go. Or do
2: you, I think you just go. Sharks and Oilers are both 10-5. They both clinched playoff bursts, but there's still one left with the Pirates and the Freight.
0: The Freight?
2: Yeah. Fisher's Freight. It's like a freight train. Mm. The Freight play the Pirates this weekend.
0: Arg.
2: Yeah. Winner makes the playoffs. Loser goes home. Kind of a high percent chance that the Blizzard will play the winner of that game based on them, the seeding.
1: Okay.
2: But despite being the number one seed, they can affect who else in the East gets a home game. And then whoever doesn't get that home game is who ends up coming here. So that game against the Sharks, because the Sharks and the Oilers are both tied atop at 10-5, becomes a critical game for the Sharks to win against the Blizzard to try to get the home game. If they don't, it potentially drops them down to the third spot, which elevates somebody else to that home game, and then the opponent changes for the Blizzard.
1: Who do I hate more?
2: To be honest with you, I don't want to play the Sharks or the Pirates.
1: Okay.
2: Because Pirates we have a history with. That was Massachusetts.
0: Yeah.
2: And Massachusetts is now in Orlando. Oh,
1: okay, yep.
2: And it's a little history there and postseason history there. And they were the ones that ousted us in the Eastern title game on our home field a few years back.
1: Them.
2: Didn't like it.
1: Nope.
2: Don't like it. And that's a fun one during the regular season because it's chippy and nasty and ugly and they got a good history and there's a lot of like the occasional little extra shove, something like that, you know, get control of the game, referees. Sharks are just really talented too. I don't know. It doesn't really matter. Because you just play who's on your schedule.
1: Who do we send the bad pizza to?
2: But I'm curious to hear from Ryan where we're at with in terms of what benefits we have unlocked. Because I believe we have unlocked the $4 24-ounce Bud products.
1: Nice.
0: Oh, that's a
2: so
0: huge.
2: So each step, based on the number of tickets that go out the door, we've already got the $2 small popcorn. That's locked up.
1: Boom.
2: First 2,000 fans are going to get the Thunder Sticks. That's locked up.
1: Boom.
2: I believe we've passed the $4 Bud products as well. That's locked up. Next up was the $5 hot dog soda combo.
0: Ooh.
2: That selfishly is a big deal to me.
1: Mm-hmm.
2: Because during downtimes, there's a chance I could hit that at concession stand. And the playoffs are a little different animal. We've got a few little extra time to play with.
1: And you
2: got to
1: practice consuming all those hot dogs. So,
2: dude, okay. Thought about that last night. I had a calzone for dinner last night.
0: Yeah.
2: I ate half of it. And was destroyed.
0: I'm look like, out, I'm so Joey Chestnut.
2: Right? That's the first thing I said at the table. I'm like, well, this bodes well.
0: So Scott texting in, and now I'm intrigued. From what I understand, a lot of diehard basketball fans are getting fed up with all the diving that is going on in the NBA. On the other side of life, the WNBA is like WWF. Mm-hmm. There's not a lot of calls, which has been attracting a whole new crowd. I could get into this.
2: Oh, have you seen any of the games lately?
0: It's been on our TV every night.
2: It's awesome. I'll talk to Michael about it, because I've been putting it on. Just to have background on. It's wild. It is. It's the only thing
0: that I have noticed, it's so loud.
2: Because it's Michael's
0: like,
2: hearing?
0: No, it's I feel like it's a bunch of little girls screaming all the time.
2: Yeah,
0: like,
2: it's like a Beatles concert.
0: Yes.
2: Yeah.
1: Like, there were some people talking that it was like piped in too to make it sound like for TV. But
0: it's too loud for me.
2: Oh, that could be
1: yeah.
2: to give you

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0: Alex Warren, Fever Dream. It's 95.9 Kiss FM. That's Kay, that's Nick. I'm Eddie on a Friday. It's officially, now we know it's Friday.
1: Yeah.
2: So yes.
0: You've had issues this week.
1: Always.
2: We've all been struggling.
0: I've had issues. It's Friday. And I am completely still confused.
2: What are we confused about,
0: it's just
2: my friend?
0: Like, my routine is way off. Like, even emails that I'm supposed to be getting on Wednesdays, I'm not getting until Fridays, like, from like companies that like are sending me audio to play. Like so, everything is off, so I don't know what day it is. It's not happening when it's supposed to.
2: Okay, so I don't mean to be a whiny little.
0: I just hit myself in the face with the microphone.
1: Did with the microphone.
2: Get it together.
1: Yeah.
2: I don't mean
3: That's
2: to be.
3: That's how bad it is.
2: I don't mean to be dramatic. I don't mean to be whiny, and I know this is exactly how it's going to sound.
0: Yeah.
2: And everybody knows that we switched to Microsoft Outlook. Has it gotten harder this week? I'm so confused by it. Like, I'm so, like, I can't figure out my inbox.
0: I've tried.
2: I can't get my calendar to merge with my phone.
1: I can't get it to merge.
2: It's impossible. So the amount of things that I have been not missing, thankfully, because I do just check my calendar every day.
1: It's a psychological cloud.
2: Yes.
1: That hangs over your head. Yeah.
0: We were on the Google platform. What, 6 months? But we knew 6 months ahead of time that we were switching.
2: Yes.
0: And throughout that whole time period, I'm like, guys, it's going to be fine.
2: Yes.
0: I tried to champion, be a champion with this thing for the company.
2: Like, I was like, it's not that deep, you guys.
0: It's going to be okay. We're going to be fine. We'll figure it out. No big deal. Here we are, what, month two of using Outlook?
1: Mm-hmm.
0: It's garbage.
2: It keeps getting more and more complicated in my eyes.
1: It's to your point, Eddie. When we switched, it was easy. And Mike and Matt, our IT guys and engineers, did a great job kind of walking us through what needed to get done. And even that, it was so seamless. It was really smooth. And I do feel like it's gotten harder.
0: But now that we are in the middle of doing things and routine things and trying to set up meetings or just find emails or use what used to be Google Drive, G Drive, whatever you call it, now to OneDrive, SharePoint. Like, should it be that hard? Didn't Microsoft invent email essentially?
2: Yeah.
0: Like, get your crap together, Microsoft.
2: And it looks so dirty and cluttery and
0: it's
2: clunky.
0: Ridiculous.
2: Like, before, when I had my Gmail, I could keep it down to, like, I would keep no more than 30 emails in my inbox. Like, that was, and a lot of times I would keep it because I didn't want to forget things, so I would leave it as unread.
0: Right.
1: Yep.
2: And now, I don't even know how many emails I have. I don't know.
0: There's emails that were all being sent at the same time. We're supposed to get this email at the same time. Meanwhile, I'm getting them 5 hours later than other people. I don't understand why it's so difficult.
1: I'm also getting a lot of emails that I have no idea what it means. Where I'll get 8 of them, and it'll be like, take a look at this video. And then I'll be like, oh, this is spam. But then I look, and it's the response to something that got sent. And then it went to reply all, and you're like, oh, that is one of ours. What was that from?
0: It is.
1: I feel like my
2: someone else texting in. Outlook is easy. Come on now. No, can you come here then and teach us?
0: We're not dumb people.
2: I
0: know we may sound sometimes that we're on the radio and we're having fun and we may sound dumb at times, but.
2: And
0: Google, the platform, is way easier.
2: Yeah, and I'm not one who's usually a like diehard to a certain platform. I'm not.
0: No.
2: And I also don't think that this is a case of like we're all just resistant.
0: No.
1: There are some things that are not able to be done as easily.
0: Right. I was annoyingly telling everybody we're going to be fine. I know I angered Carly several times. I know I angered several people in this building. We're going to be, everyone stop whining. Like, I would get vocal on how people would come out. It's going to suck when we switch over. Oh, they're right. Egg in my face. It sucks.
2: Yes.
0: I just don't get it.
2: I don't know how to sign out the vehicle. I have tried so many times. I don't know how to do it. I've asked, and maybe that's what's so hard, is when you go to ask someone, everybody goes, I don't know.
0: Nobody knows.
2: Nobody knows.
0: I heard Kelly not happy with it. And I'm like, oh, if Kelly's not happy with it, we got, this is for real.
2: Yeah. Mm-hmm.
0: This is legit.
2: Yeah.
1: I have gone down more than when I had to repair my refrigerator. tutorials on social media. I have watched more on Insta Reels and YouTube on how to try to sync something or how to try to get that attachment to work. I've watched more than when I was trying to fix my refrigerator. And there are a few things that at the end of the tutorial, it flat out says you can't do. And you're like, well, that's not right.
2: Well,
1: like,
2: why can't I
1: do that?
2: If somebody could get my work calendar to merge with my phone, and I know I know exactly how to do it, but it continually says my email address does not exist.
0: I think my guess is you have to use like the official one, the one that we're not using.
2: So I've been using it.
0: Oh, no.
2: Yeah. So, you know, I have tried all of them.
1: Sat there with ours, and it said it doesn't exist.
0: So yesterday, I tried to sync my calendar with my Skylight calendar at home.
2: Yeah.
0: And it said I needed admin permission, and that set me off.
2: That set me off.
0: I'm like, why do I need admin permission to sync my calendar, my personal calendar, with my work calendar?
1: Oh, so you were going the other way with it. You were taking your personal and putting it onto the work one?
0: I wanted my work one to my personal.
1: To go to your personal. Okay, because so that's what
0: that
1: I
0: have
1: been
0: able
1: to do.
0: My wife would have access to my calendar, so she knows what I've got going on and vice versa.
2: So that's what I'm saying. It won't merge on my phone.
0: It gave me a prompt saying I have to ask for admin help.
2: Yes.
0: So I clicked on it, and it said, we have received your thing.
2: And
0: who's our admin's going to approve this?
2: And
0: Do we have a Skylight admin?
2: I was going to say, and I swear to God, if I have to email the special email to get when I could just walk down the corner and go, can you help me do this?
0: I mean, just give me this access.
2: Yes.
0: Just give me this access.
1: Well, we start giving access to you, Eddie. We're going to have to give it to everybody.
0: It's going to be fine.
2: #responsible.
0: It is a calendar.
1: From the guy who just said it was going to be fine before, and now it's not.
2: Joe's saying, imagine if a baby chimpanzee wearing a diaper walked into the studio with an iPad and raised your Microsoft. I'd be dead. I would fall off my chair.
1: Have we thought about
2: that? It would be the only time I would promote monkeys using iPads.
1: Have we thought about the chimpanzee experience?
0: You know what? I'm down with the solution. If the chimps can figure out Outlook before us, they deserve to be running our country and our world. They deserve it all.
2: Yes.
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0: 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It's finally Friday. That feels good to say. And it's time for This Day in History.
1: Whew, it's tequila day.
2: Do you ever feel like...
0: Yes.
2: I asked this off the air, but we didn't really get into it. I do think at some point a chimpanzee in a diaper is going to walk in this studio.
1: I don't.
2: I feel like for some reason Reed's going to make it happen.
0: I don't think Reed...
1: He's going to contract with some type of...
2: I don't know.
1: Chimpanzee
2: he's going to find one for
1: me. And he's
2: going
1: to get him here?
2: I feel like he's going to... Because he's going to want it just as
0: if
2: bad as I do.
0: If we leave it up to Reed, we're going to get, like, the Gorillagram in a diaper. We won't get the real thing.
2: You I don't
1: get
2: know.
1: A close proximity. It,
0: right. If we get the real thing, it's going to be from a listener. It's going to be a listener who knows somebody
2: who has a chimpanzee
0: uh-huh.
2: in a diaper.
1: Does anybody have one?
0: There's got to be.
2: I don't know.
1: Are you allowed to have one in the city?
2: It doesn't matter, city or not.
1: Exotic animal permits here in Northeast Wisconsin. Where do we lie on that?
0: I feel like listeners come through.
2: And specifically a chimpanzee, not a capuchin.
0: Speaking of listeners coming through, shout out to Jamie. We met Jamie. She went on our trip to Cancun with us. Mm-hmm. She and her dad came on the trip. Had a good time. She's hooking me up tomorrow to go check out the fireworks at EAA.
2: Oh, my goodness. She was the crocheter, right?
0: Yes.
2: Yes.
0: I think. Was she with her dad?
2: Yeah, she was in the airport. She was crocheting.
1: Yeah.
0: So, mm-hmm. yeah, she just heard me talking about it, and she messaged me. And I'm like,
2: oh,
0: you know
2: that's
0: what?
2: Awesome.
0: I'm going to take you up on this. I can go to a private lot, BYO, whatever I want to drink.
2: How was it yesterday?
0: We did make it to EA yesterday. It was all right. We saw the blimp. Mateo was excited to see the Goodyear blimp.
1: That is a very cool thing.
0: He was mesmerized by the fact that those fighter jets, they swoop by right really, really fast, and the sound comes like 5 seconds later. Why does it sound that way? Because they're so fast. The sound is they're faster than sound is.
2: Yeah.
0: It's amazing. So yeah, it was fun. It was kind of cool to see his eyes. He did a flight simulator for the first time.
2: Oh.
0: He was doing pretty good until we ended up in Lake Winnebago, but it's all right. We're alive.
2: Just like Virgil. Project X, again, all comes back to the monkeys.
0: Yeah, it's a good movie.
2: I know.
0: It's such a good movie.
2: Did Joe tell you about how he got stuck in the traffic coming home from Benson Boone?
0: Yeah. Oh, that makes sense.
2: Oh, yes.
1: Sure, I didn't think of that.
2: Horrible. Like, just bumper to bumper at midnight.
0: Gross.
2: Yeah, I know. That'd be seen. That's why I don't go to these things.
1: Yeah.
0: Traffic.
1: So you probably didn't put in for the Brewers ticket.
2: Stop with the walking. I'm fine walking.
1: Only around here, so you miss breaks on the air.
0: Walking multiple
1: just
0: laps.
1: Just walking around in between songs.
0: This did history?
1: Katie, yes. You don't have to hate the music.
2: I take a walk
1: just
2: with
1: because
2: the
1: you take a walk. Okay, is it Rocky 3 or is it Survivor?
0: Survivor's Eye of the Tiger.
2: Yes.
0: The theme song for Rocky 3.
1: Everybody mistakes that all the time. They think that this is the original Rocky. It wasn't.
0: Rocky
1: this didn't
0: 3.
1: Come along until Clubber Lang.
0: Number one of the pop charts. When was it released?
2: 83.
1: One of the weirdest music videos ever. It was, and I shouldn't say weird. This was a true period piece. Have you watched this video in a while, or maybe even ever?
0: I am currently watching it right now. That's how
1: where they're walking
0: the
1: down the street all aggressive, you know, because they got two'd. And then it morphs into what was great 80s style. The set of the music video, and they do nothing to hide it, is essentially trash bags with uplighting that changes colors and someone on the side shaking the bags to create this wild effect in the background while they're singing.
0: This is the
1: lamest video ever, and it's the least tough. You look at them and you think, if those four dudes were walking down the street side by side, I wouldn't feel the need to move over.
0: Is this supposed to be Vegas?
1: Kind of, right?
0: Because every single storefront they just walked past is a strip club.
1: It's like a neon strip joint. Yep, it is. Yeah.
0: But then they go, then you look, then there's a convenience store right next door.
1: Right.
0: It makes no sense.
1: No. And they're all just, he's just like walking tough. And then other guys are peeking out around the buildings like, I got to join that guy in his aggressive looking walk. Let's walk together.
0: Now they're playing music in a storage unit.
1: Yeah. And this is where the trash bags come in. Have you seen the trash bags yet?
0: Not yet.
1: Okay.
0: Let's see. There you go. I mean,
1: Wait till you get to it. They're all playing, and literally in the background, it's trash bags being shaken and blown with fans with different uplighting.
0: Not there yet.
1: I'm trying. Probably about halfway through, maybe.
0: Let me see.
1: It's the worst. And then there's, you know, token keyboard guy in the background. The drummer who looks like he's about to fall off the stage as the trash bags are being shaken behind him.
0: All right, let me fast forward here.
1: Wait till you get to it. You'll notice it right when
0: back
1: I hit
0: on the
1: it.
0: Street. Oh, back in the... Yes,
1: it's did you find it?
0: It's a garbage bag. Oh, there it is too. It's like a big garbage bag tarp looking thing.
1: Yeah, you essentially were just pulling leaves to your curb on that thing 20 minutes ago, and they threw it up
0: that's
1: on
0: exactly
1: some scaffolding.
0: It. You are that's exactly it.
1: It's the lamest video ever. And then it's the classic 80s juxtaposition: tough singer guy who's in a hat, and then guitarist who's like tightly dressed with a tie, and then drummer dude has got the loose denim shirt, and you're like, what is happening in this video? There's
0: sleeveless.
1: No brand. There's
0: sleeveless
1: nothing
0: shirt.
1: Yes.
0: Yeah.
1: There's no like firm branding. It's just like, look at us, we're 80s tough.
0: So here would be my pop-up video scenario. The backdrop was stolen or missing, and they needed something to cover something up, and someone went out and got garbage bags, and then someone spent time taping them together to do this effect.
1: This is the Survivor video is the tough guy version of the Stevie Nicks.
0: Now it's raining
1: tunnel.
0: In the warehouse that they're playing.
1: Oh, yeah. Of course it's raining. You got to get moisture in there. Because you're not as tough when you're dry.
0: So
1: but when your hair's wet and you don't care, and you're just walking down the street with a couple of soakers, screw your umbrella, Eddie. We don't need them. We're tough.
0: I feel like this song is a quick 4 minutes.
1: Aren't you guys uncomfortable? Yeah, a little bit, but who cares? It's not bothering me. It's life, bro. You got to deal with it.
0: So on this day,
1: it's not how hard you get. Yeah, it's not how hard you hit, guys. It's how hard you get hit and keep moving forward. So yeah, it's raining, and I don't need your umbrella.
0: Katie, what year did it hit number one?
2: 83.
1: I agree.
3: I'll say 82.
0: 82.
1: Excellent job, Landon.
0: Right. Well done,
1: excellent
0: Landon.
1: Job.
3: Thank you.
0: After
1: very realistic fight scenes in Rocky III. I think Rocky III has the most realistic fighting.
0: Rocky III is a great one.
1: It's outstanding.
0: Yeah.
1: But one of the lamer plots of all the Rockies. Like, just let it go, man. Who cares if Clubber Lane's yelling about how hot your wife is, basically? Like, just
0: you're
1: let
0: not
1: it go.
0: Wrong. You're
1: who
0: not
1: cares?
0: Wrong.
1: He was... Go be with a real man. And then it's like, whoa, now I got to fight. Like, just let it go. Who cares?
0: After four Super Bowl titles, Terry Bradshaw retired.
1: Terry Bradshaw retired to go into country music.
2: He had four.
1: Yeah. Mm-hmm.
2: Wow.
1: Yeah. Mm-hmm.
2: Wow.
1: Did he, he must have been doing his country songs during their run, right? Because he had an album and stuff. Like, he was a decent country singer.
0: I honestly did not know this.
1: Didn't know this about Terry?
0: I had no clue, and now I'm Googling.
1: Oh, yeah. Bradshaw had top 10 hit, maybe? I don't think it hit, like, number one or anything. But Bradshaw put out a country album.
0: Come on.
1: Yeah. Oh, yeah. But that had to be 70s.
0: Terry Bradshaw recorded a notable country music album during his 70s-80s run.
1: Okay.
0: Most famously, I'm So Lonesome I Can Cry.
1: Yeah, good cover.
0: And Here's My Heart.
1: Mm-hmm.
0: His cover of the Hank Williams song, I'm So Lonesome I Can Cry, reached number 17 on the Billboard chart.
1: Okay, I was wrong. Now it's top 20, not a top 10.
0: Well, either way, it's number 17. He got radio play.
1: Yeah. Oh, yeah. Oh, it's holy legit. There's a video for that, too.
0: For real?
1: Oh, yeah. That's great.
2: Oh my gosh.
1: I think Bradshaw
0: Terry
1: played...
0: Terry Bradshaw, Jambalaya on the Bayou live.
1: Jambalaya on the Bayou. I think Bradshaw played later than people remember. Like, I feel like I remember Bradshaw playing.
4: This can lead to your fingers.
0: Oh, what's going on here?
1: So, I'm going to say 19...
0: Oh, this there you go.
1: 1983. Yeah, there he is. There is Terry. How's he looking? He can sing.
0: There's no video. There's only audio.
1: Oh, I'm sorry.
0: Terry Bradshaw, look at you.
1: Yep. Terry.
0: All right. I'll explore some more of that later on.
1: Yeah.
0: Okay.
1: Yeah. I won't steer you wrong. Just like something we do need to talk about this morning that I don't think Katie knows you and I need to talk about this morning.
0: All right, we should do that soon. What year did you say?
1: I'm going to say 83.
0: Katie?
2: 81.
3: I'll agree with Nick, 83.
0: 1984.
1: Yeah. Like, when you think Terry Bradshaw, can you believe he was playing in the 80s?
2: I know.
1: Yeah. That doesn't seem right, but Bradshaw was around a long time.
0: Let's go with Lance Armstrong winning his 7th straight Tour de France race before retiring from the sport.
1: Yeah.
2: 2006.
1: Lance.
0: All his titles were stripped, though, because of his doping.
1: We fought for you, Lance.
2: Yeah. Yeah.
0: He lied to us.
2: He did.
1: Yeah, we fought for you.
0: We trusted him.
1: We were all sucked into that. And that's the suckin' part.
2: That's the suckin'.
1: That's the effect of the suckin'. When you get sucked in and then you don't realize you're getting sucked in and then people go to bat for you and you're sucked in. It's a Ryan Braun thing. I bought the shirt that said keeping it clean, Brawny. You got sucked in.
2: Mm. Okay.
1: And then it does. That sucks when you get sucked in.
2: Yeah, I mean, it does.
1: You made us fight for you. Like, we fought for you.
0: We all had a Livestrong bracelet at one point.
1: Yep.
2: Yes.
1: We fought for you. We championed your story. It was like the most amazing story ever. And then people are like, this is too unbelievable. There's no way he's not doping. And you're like, he's not, though. And you said it just like that, too.
2: Yes, he did.
1: I was supposed to go to Tosche yes. Station to pick up some power he's converters. Not. He's not cheating. Lance won his... So 2004.
0: Katie.
2: 2005.
3: I'll agree with Nick.
0: 2005. Yes. Katie gets the bell.
1: Oh. Mm-hmm. Bros before Katie.
2: Mm-hmm.
1: And this led us astray this time.
0: Saving Private Ryan was released. It won 5 Academy Awards.
1: Yeah, great movie.
0: Best director, best cinematography, best
1: incredible
0: film editing,
1: cast.
0: Best sound editing, best sound mixing.
1: And I didn't mean to laugh, but I remember this as being probably 97 or 98, only because it was right before the adult store was torn down in Kenosha on the way to Great America. Remember that one on the right-hand side of the road that had the giant pink sign?
2: Yes.
1: And that was the one. They always had a neon sign made for whatever their premieres were that were coming out at the time. So when Edward Scissorhands was out, they had one that said, you know, we have Edward.
0: Oh, come on. I don't remember that at all.
1: This one was Saving Private Ryan had a version made. And it had a big neon sign that said, arrived, Private Ryan. And you're like, oh. I remember seeing this. This is I think this is the last time I went to Great America. So it was probably like 97, 98. Because I was home. We were home from college. And we all went to Great America. So I'm going to say 98.
2: So I was going to say I went with Lifkit. And he drove us.
1: I'm just
2: we saw it
1: at
2: Budget. And he was a year older than me. So... He had his license. It would have been the summer before sophomore year, right?
1: I don't know.
2: When and my sister graduated in 97.
1: I'm not sure when your boyfriend got his license.
2: I'm going to say 98 as
1: Yeah, I like 98 for this.
2: Yep, 98.
1: I remember getting together with all the high school guys. We all got together when everybody came home from college. Like, let's do a Great America trip again like we used to. And then we drove by. We're like, that's awesome.
2: 98.
3: Yep, 98.
0: 98. Mm-hmm. Well done.
1: What a great cast in that movie of people where you're just like, I remember
2: walking out of that movie and being mad.
0: Why?
2: Because I saw it at Budget. So it was already, if people remember how Budget worked, it was really old. Like the movie was old at that point. And I already knew Shakespeare in Love had won.
1: For Best Picture.
2: Best Picture.
0: And I remember, that annoyed you, I got you.
2: Yeah, like I was like, I can't believe this did not win Best Picture.
1: That's a good call.
2: Mm-hmm.
1: That cast was so good.
2: Yeah. Mm-hmm.
0: We'll do one more. Lou Diamond Phillips as Richie Valens.
2: Richie!
0: Is in the movie. La Bamba was released on this day.
2: I loved that movie.
1: Lou Diamond Phillips had a run in them, too. This was great. It was that, and it was Stand and Deliver, and
2: I'm
1: he was
2: 88.
1: On fire.
0: Young Guns.
1: Yes. So good in Young Guns.
0: Stand and Deliver was a good movie. I forgot about that.
1: Yep, Stand and Deliver was awesome.
0: Yeah. Edward James Olin, that was your
1: yes. Yeah. Outstanding. Yeah, I like your guess, Katie. I like it a lot.
0: What did you say?
2: 88.
3: We'll agree.
0: 1987.
2: Oh, boo.
0: Boo hiss. All right, it is July 24th.
1: That was very sensitive of you.
0: Today is, as we discussed earlier, National Tequila Day, National Drive-Thru Day, International Self-Care Day, and National Cousins Day.
1: As in the subs? Because that's perfect. You can drive through, get a cousin sub.
2: Everyone was very excited
1: about
2: the new cousins on the Green Bay West Side that Donald Driver was there.
1: Oh, was he there?
2: Yeah, for the grand opening.
1: Was he delivering? Like he does in the commercial, showing up to the office.
2: But are you wearing your seatbelt?
1: Double D!
0: Do they have those euros back yet?
2: I don't know. Don't know.
0: I hear top notch.
1: I could go for one of the just classic Italians right now.
2: I want to bring that fried bologna back.
0: Don't sleep on the pepperoni melt. Pepperoni melt at Cousins.
1: Okay.
0: Superb. Told Reed about it one day. That's all he gets now.
2: Oh.
1: Really? You changed him.
0: I changed him.
1: You affected a man's behavior. That's a big deal.
0: You're welcome, world. I'm making him a better dude.
1: You can't keep giving out this free advice, Eddie. Pretty soon, they're just going to start making Days of Thunder 2 and paying
2: right
1: you
2: now,
1: nothing.
0: I'm telling you, Tom Cruise, I get angry every day.
2: Their new one is crispy chicken.
0: All right.
1: I like a crispy
2: chicken. Oh, and the Cubano.
1: Oh, that's right.
2: Mm-hmm.
0: We all like a Cubano sandwich. Mm-hmm.
1: Yeah, they absolutely do. They do a good Cubano.
0: Yeah, let me do this again because...
2: Sorry.
1: What's your favorite supplement?
3: Well...
0: Landon, what do you got for us?
3: Good morning. The Green Bay Common Council approves an agreement pertaining to a historic downtown hotel. As part of the deal, the city is releasing the owners of Hotel Northland from a debt of $2.6 million, while in return, the city will receive $1 million from proceeds of the building sale. Tertium Development is looking to purchase Hotel Northland with the intention of keeping the name and remaining part of the Marriott brand. The Port of Green Bay has a slightly shorter name now. The facility will now be known as Port Green Bay. The rebrand also features a new logo that includes the Leo Frigo Bridge and a ship on waves. And an iconic World War II submarine is dry docked in Sturgeon Bay. USS Silversides is undergoing preservation work at Fincantieri Bay Shipbuilding. The sub was commissioned just 8 days after the attack on Pearl Harbor and made 14 war patrols in the Pacific.
1: Cool. Oh,
0: that's really cool.
1: That is cool.
3: Mm-hmm.
1: Port Green Bay, huh?
3: Yep, no more.
1: I like that. Yeah, I mean, but...
0: Thanks, Landon.
1: If I say Port of Green Bay, do I get a side eye?
3: You might.
1: Like, oh, the Port of Green Bay.
0: No, there's no off. No.
1: Yeah.
3: No off.
1: Is this what's gonna make us sound old as Green Bay people down the road? Oh, he still says Port of Green Bay. like the okay, Jeopardy.
0: He says the Facebook.
1: Yeah, he says he's on the when do we watch the Jeopardy tonight?
0: Oh, the Instagram. Come on, old man.
1: It's Port Green Bay, Dad. Oh.
0: 920-281-0959. It's a Finally Friday. Lots happening today. So what would Katie do? Birthdays and anniversary, which is next. So start texting.
2: 920-281-0959.
0: Thanks, Katie. Yeah.
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18: Kiss FM weather. Temperatures continue to gradually warm with highs expected in the low to mid 80s. We'll see a mixture of sunshine and clouds today, dry conditions, and the humidity will start to rise as we head into the second half of the day. Tomorrow is expected to be a bit warmer, a lot more humid, more of that summer feeling. Scattered showers possible Saturday, scattered thunderstorms possible Sunday. From the WBAY First Alert Weather Center, I'm meteorologist Emily Mers.

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1: Olivia Rodrigo, it's 95.9 Kiss FM. It's 6:38. We got about 60 degrees out there, depending where you are throughout Northeast Wisconsin. A high of 80 today. 920-281-0959. That is the phone number. That's when you text in your birthdays and anniversaries. We're going to do that in about 10, 15 minutes or so. Right, we're doing that at one point this morning.
2: Yeah.
1: Mm-hmm. We also got, what would Katie do? Get those in as well.
3: Oh, I just realized this is what I was going to talk about, and I realized Katie does know about it. I was going to show you a picture and say a dramatic photo. Can you tell me what this is a picture of? And then I realized this was in our group chat. But this is what I want to talk about because we haven't talked about it, and I teased it earlier.
1: Okay.
3: The show. Do you remember, Katie, the photo that was sent that Eddie is now fully on board with? Katie, so when I recommend television shows, I don't take that responsibility lightly.
1: I totally forgot to bring this up and give you credit for yesterday.
3: I found the post-it note at my desk. I wrote it down and I put it at my desk so I wouldn't forget to talk about it on the show. And I've just been putting papers on top of it and found it this morning when I pulled it off. Like, that's right, we didn't talk about this.
1: I'm going to have to rewatch episode 2 because I was very distracted.
3: Okay.
1: My mom called me, and then my dog was being annoying, so I took her for a walk.
3: Come on, Mom, you should know
1: and
3: better, too.
1: So I'm going to rewatch episode 2, but I'm telling you what.
2: Nick, you've got one episode in. Calm down.
3: The pilot,
1: the pilot,
3: Katie,
1: is amazing.
3: Yep.
1: Amazing. And I'm going to give credit where credit is due. The man deserves his flowers. Nick?
3: Mm-hmm.
1: Great recommendation. I'm one episode in. Halfway through, I looked. I was laughing, literally laughing out loud.
3: Yep.
1: One that sold me, the moment that this show sold me 100%, was when Fred Savage is finally feeling.

0: It's every great. Moment of the show.
1: And it's going to get better. Wait till the character development starts and you start getting into more into Todd and all the other side characters. It's phenomenal.
0: Fred Savage's wife is in the woman who's in everything but don't know her name.
1: Yes.
0: She's in Always a Sunny in Philadelphia. She does a bunch of other stuff.
1: She's Debbie in the show, but I can't
0: think of
1: her
0: name.
2: She's not high potential, is she?
0: No.
1: Okay. No, kind of looks like her, though.
0: She's the other blonde who, I was going to say Rob, but what's the other guy? Not the guy that owns the soccer team.
1: Yep.
2: Ryan Reynolds?
0: No. The other guy. From the show. From Always Sunny.
2: I don't watch Sunny Always Sunny. Oh. Sorry.
0: Yeah, like he's obsessed with her. Oh. The waitress from Always Sunny. Okay.
1: The Dean Sr. is phenomenal.
0: So good.
1: The whole thing is just great.
2: What else were we talking about yesterday that we were like, we got to talk about this? No?
0: The Grinder.
2: No.
1: Fantastic. Wait till you get to the Timmy the Oliphant. Oh my gosh. If you're a fan of Timmy the
0: Oliphant. Is he in the show?
1: He's in 3 or 4 episodes.
0: Timmy the Oliphant is fantastic.
1: Wait till you get to the episode with Timmy the Oliphant.
0: Oh, I'm in. See?
1: Costanza's in it. Jason Alexander makes a few appearances.
0: I've only one episode in and I'm already mad. I'm already on the bandwagon. How come it's only one season long?
1: Yep. Isn't That's it a heartbreaker?
0: Katie, don't roll your eyes. That was really loud, Katie.
1: It was
0: really good. It was really, really good, and I felt that I had to send you that screenshot. Because,
1: Outside of my synopsis over the years, Kate, did you ever try to watch it?
2: Yeah, I watched it.
1: I didn't know if you did or not.
2: Yeah, I've watched the entire first season, I think.
0: Well, of the Grinder, the whole season.
2: I think when I watched it, was when it was actually on.
0: And you didn't like it?
2: It was fine.
1: Yeah, I don't know how you couldn't get
2: it
1: into those
2: 20-some
1: episodes.
2: It was nothing that I'm like, I need to, again.
0: I was laughing out loud.
1: I'm going to buy the DVD.
2: Calm down.
1: No, I'm buying it. I've been saying this for a long time. It's been on my wish list in Amazon. I'm just kind of hoping it goes down a little bit. Yeah, on DVD. But it's like $30, which for endless laughs, you know, pretty not bad. I'm going to pay that much, you know, for a hamburger and some fries at some places, you know, and this is like lives forever. But I just put it on my wish list about 2 years ago, and I just keep watching that thing to see if it comes down at all.
0: What is Rob Lowe doing these days? I know he was doing 911, right?
1: He's hosting The Floor. My dad and I haven't talked in a while. And by my dad, I mean Rob Lowe.
2: Yeah.
1: So I don't know exactly what he's got his hands into these days.
2: I think he's
1: fine, guys. I'm going to throw this out there. I don't know if this is as much for you, Eddie, as it would be more up Reed's alley. If you like Rob Lowe, and if you like sort of who he is and in his general vibe, right around The Grinder, he did a show with his two sons called The Lowe Files.
0: I've seen it.
1: It's a delight.
0: It's not bad.
1: It is a delight. No. Rob and his two sons who travel around to paranormal places and hunting for Sasquatch, and it's great.
0: He also did a show with his kid. What was it called? It was a TV series. It was recently. It only lasted also a season. Let me click on his Wikipedia here. And scroll down. Film, television, Unstable.
1: Oh, yes. I didn't see that.
0: I've only seen 2 episodes, and I haven't gone back to it. I keep saying I want to see it because it was funny. And it was, now that I've seen The Grinder, very similar. Dude's a genius, but like kind of like goes through a breakup or something like this. So okay. He can't think through kind of thing. So it's pretty good.
1: It's just pretty fantastic. Good. It's fantastic. Did you know that that's his son in The Grinder? That's his son, John Owen?
0: Oh! So it's the same son in the state. Okay.
1: In the pilot, I wonder if is he in the pilot? Does Zadak show up in the pilot? The boyfriend?
0: No.
1: Okay.
0: His
1: son, and that's where my whole use of hashtag teen life came in. Wait till you get into that whole thread. Hashtag teen life. Right. It's great. Yeah, his son John Owen plays the character Joel Zadak, who is the boyfriend on the show, and Zadak is awesome. And his son was one of the contributors and producers and writers, and then they did the show together.
0: Okay.
1: In the same vein.
0: So he's currently filming 3 movies.
1: Shoot, my dad's busy. No wonder he hasn't called.
0: The Third Parent. It's based on your life. He's your third parent.
1: Yep. Mm-hmm. He's my new dad.
0: Currently filming. My New Friend Jim, TBA, his character name. Also an untitled Stephen Merchant film, which will be a comedy, I'm sure. Also filming. And when it comes to the TV world, he's just doing The Floor.
1: Yeah.
0: I guess what I'm saying is he's got time.
1: I've been trying to talk to him about The Floor.
0: He's got time to reboot The Grinder. It's been 10 years.
1: They need to do it. They need to do it like Arrested Development. Where it went away and then it just came back and it was every bit as good as they need to just do it and pretend like it

0: never stopped.
1: It never stopped. All the kids are older. They're all confused as to why everyone's older. But
0: right.
1: But it keeps going. It seems
0: he needs to do it. Dad and Fred, get back together. I don't know what happened there, but something happened. And there were some production things
1: where they were blaming Fred Savage.
2: I was going to say, I hear he's not the greatest.
1: The Savage brothers apparently are horrible people.
0: I do think there were some issues at the time that were coming out, and it kind of... I mean, my dad was great in Behind the Candelabra. I mean, he was in everything.
1: Okay, hold up. Wait a minute. Am I crazy?
0: I don't know.
1: Rob Lowe was the voice of Simba on the TV show? The Lion King?
2: I think so, yeah.
1: Rob Lowe.
2: Yeah.
0: Yeah, my dad does everything.
1: Simba.
2: Yeah, the adult Simba.
0: Yeah, Return of the Roar or whatever.
1: I feel like he's too old for that.
2: No, because Simba's the dad. Simba's like the new Mufasa.
1: I still feel like he's not old enough to, or it's young. I'm so confused. Doesn't seem right. Like, just doesn't seem right to me.
2: It'll be okay.
1: I mean, you're not wrong.
0: My dad's
1: fine.
0: Incredibly versatile.
2: Oh, gosh. All right.
0: The guy could do anything. I'm done. Except talk to his son.
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0: Justin Bieber, 95.9 Kiss FM. We found out yesterday Justin Bieber's in a trading card, and Katie apparently is not a big fan like she says she is, because she is not going to go and buy it.
1: Because I don't need to.
0: Well, I thought you were a fan.
2: I think you should support him with this trading card.
0: I think you should just go get
1: does
0: him.
1: Does he even make any money off of it?
0: I don't know.
1: Well, I don't know.
2: But you might.
0: I would assume he gets something. He must have got some sort of contract with Tops in order for them to do this. So he got paid.
2: I'm going to look at this as an investment opportunity.
0: He 100% got paid.
2: Do you remember any of the tiny baseball cards? The really small ones of like 2 inches? Are those worth anything?
0: I don't know.
2: Because I have got tons of those.
0: Don't know.
2: Yeah. And they were such a niche where it was like, oh my gosh, these are going to be worth something. And then they didn't fit into sleeves and there was really no way to protect them. And I've got a shoebox full of tons of them.
1: I'm tuning out 100%.
2: Why? I'll sell them to Michael.
1: Nope.
0: I'll sell them to Michael.
2: $20.
0: Speaking of Michael Richards, Kramer on Seinfeld has a birthday.
2: All right. He had an unceremonious.
1: Yeah.
0: That didn't really work out.
2: Fall from grace. Yeah, that stinks.
1: I'm going to go with 74.
2: I'm going to say 66.
0: Mike Kramer is 77.
2: Oh. 77? Really?
0: 77.
2: How old is Seinfeld?
0: He's up there.
2: Wow.
0: He's up there.
2: Okay.
0: I don't want to talk about this guy because he's a jerk, so we're going to move on.
2: Oh, no, I want to know who he is.
0: Karl Malone.
2: Oh, yeah.
0: Rick Fox, retired NBA player, ex-husband of Vanessa Williams.
2: Former Vanessa Williams.
1: I was just watching a Law & Order SVU, an old one that he was on.
2: Rick Fox?
0: It is funny how he just pops up on random stuff, like TV shows.
1: Remember he was on Ugly Betty, too?
0: He was?
1: Uh-huh.
0: Yeah.
2: That's right.
1: Yeah.
2: He's a really good actor when he's in stuff.
1: I'm going to say he is 63.
2: 64.
0: I clicked off the wrong thing here. 57.
2: Oh, that's it. Good for him.
0: Wonder Woman director Patty Jenkins. I'm trying to think what else. I think she did another superhero movie. She's done quite a bit, and I can't think of any of them right now.
2: Directors 62. Are hard. I think she's pretty young. I'll say 50.
0: 55.
2: Oh, okay.
0: Rose Byrne has a birthday.
2: I'm Rose Byrne.
1: Who's Rose Byrne?
0: She was Kristen Wiig's nemesis in Bridesmaids.
1: Yeah, oh, okay. She's, she's one that all of a sudden when you find out she has a British accent, you're like, oh my gosh.
0: Yes.
2: Kind of baby-faced Rose Byrne.
1: Yeah, I'm going to say she is 44.
2: 50.
0: 47. Barry Bonds.
2: Barry Bonds.
0: Roid abusing cheat.
2: Yeah, he is. I go back and forth on Barry in terms of what I want or what I need. I still think he should be in the Hall of Fame. I think you have to open it up to that era of baseball.
0: But with an asterisk, of course.
2: Yeah, I'm okay with having the steroids wing of Major League Baseball, Hall of Fame, and having people in it. It's a sign of the times. It was a snapshot of the times. And as much as all the sports writers want to now vote against all of these dudes, you guys were the gatekeepers. You were the ones writing about these guys. You guys knew what they were doing. You had no problem getting the clicks. You knew that they were all roiding. Everybody did. So now to vote against them and hold that against them is a little bit...
1: 74.
2: I'm going to say 61.
0: 62. Actor Anna Paquin.
1: I'm going to go 44.
2: 48.
0: 44.
2: Oh, nice job.
0: Well done.
2: What was the one? Was she in the one with a... Was she in a trucking one? Anna Paquin. No, I'm thinking of somebody else. Never mind.
0: I mostly know her from True Blood, but she's been around forever.
2: Yeah. And I'm thinking, was there another Anna? I don't know. Whatever. Doesn't matter.
0: Let's go with Bindi Irwin.
1: I love her. Let's say 28.
0: I think every time we mention an Irwin, that's your reaction.
2: It is such a lovely lady.
1: Actually, no, 30. I'm going to go 30.
0: What did you say, Nick?
2: What did you say before that?
1: 28.
2: I'll go with your original guess.
0: 28.
2: Oh, I'll give you credit.
1: Thank you.
0: Mara Wilson has a birthday. You're saying to yourself, who's Mara Matilda. Wilson? She's Matilda. Also, she's in
2: Mrs.
0: Doubtfire.
2: Mrs. Doubtfire, kid. Yeah. Mm-hmm.
0: Hello.
1: Hello. I'm going to say 44.
2: 40.
0: 39.
1: Oh. Wow.
0: Mm-hmm. And finally, let me bring this up here.

0: 52.
1: Is she going to get a card from Mark Antony today?
0: I think she's back together with Ben, but I could be wrong.
1: Oh, they're back together?
2: Again?
0: Mm-hmm.
2: No.
0: But I could be wrong. I could totally
2: You're
0: be wrong.
2: I think the Ben Affleck train is done. I think Ben's done with her.
1: I was going to ask you, who do you think is done with whom?
2: I think Ben's annoyed. I think the moment that the Diddy stuff came out, Ben separated himself pretty quickly. I can't imagine that he'd get back together with that.
1: Okay. Okay.
2: Also, I'm on Team Jennifer Garner here. I want to see Ben Affleck and Garner back together.
0: Yeah.
2: It's going to happen, right? They're always together anyway.
0: Well, because of the kids.
2: Yeah, but they look happy when they're together.
0: Yeah.
1: They do, and he probably helps her farm.
2: So.
1: He'd probably pick stuff. I would.
2: Why not?
0: They're not back together.
2: They are?
0: They're not.
2: Oh, okay. Good.
1: Wait, who's not? He and Jennifer Garner, or he and Jennifer Lopez?
0: Them.
2: I think he and Jennifer Garner's dating somebody, I think, or in a relationship.
1: Probably a farmer.
2: Either way.
1: Good, wholesome farmer.
2: I'm team Jennifer Garner, Ben Affleck. I want that to work. How old is J-Lo?
0: 52.
1: I'm going to say 60.
2: 57. That's all I got, Katie.
0: Okay, I have happy birthday to Sam Edges, who is 23 years old. Ryan Sadowska, 17 years old from Oshkosh. Amy Klein sent me a message. She really wants to make sure that we get Frank Herman's
1: Go get him, Frank.
0: Birthday out on the air today. So
1: Let's
0: happy birthday,
1: be
0: Frank.
1: Frank.
0: I hope all of your doctor's appointments are on time and you're getting blood drawn or whatever it was.
1: That's right.
0: Yes. Happy 20th wedding anniversary to Jason and Melissa Bolt from Napier on Saturday. Second anniversary on Sunday to Jordan and Morgan Bolt from Napier. Happy birthday tomorrow, July 25th. Scott Schreiber of Oshkosh. He's 6'7". Happy birthday. Sarah Roloff of Seymour. And
1: another clap of thunder from down under.
0: Happy belated birthday to June Geyser, 82 years old this past Wednesday.
2: Mm-hmm. 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
2: Whales,
1: today.
2: Don't Ale House. 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
0: Whoever is texting in with a 1600 phone number, movie sequel idea.
2: Oh, no.
0: Old school too.
2: Oh.
0: Will, Luke, and Vincent's sons are in college and they need to help their dad save the same frat from 25 years ago.
3: That's so actually a great point.
0: I do like it.
2: Yeah.
0: I'm not going to like it.
3: Or that great plot, I should say.
0: Somehow right. Dean Pritchard is back as the villain. I don't hate it. I don't hate this idea.
3: Considering that Eddie's scheming may have directly led to Days of Thunder 2.
0: Tom Cruise owes me money.
3: Send us your movie sequel ideas. We'll entertain all of them. 920-281-0959.
0: And then
3: Eddie will advance them.
0: And then I will tweet all of them annoyingly into what happens.
3: Because it's quite possible Days of Thunder 2 is happening because of you.
0: I mean, so, it's not quite possible. It's happening because of me.
2: Two doesn't enable this.
3: Why? I think it's interesting timing, don't you?
0: Time for the $959 minute. Bart in Kiel's on the line. Hi, Bart.
4: How you doing?
3: Bart,
0: are you excited for it to be a Friday?
4: I am.
0: Any big weekend plans?
4: No, nah, nothing special. Just a little golf, maybe.
3: Right. Oh, nice. It's going to be a beautiful weekend before the heat really settles in.
0: Where are you going to golf?
4: Elkhart Lake.
0: Oh, I hear it's great there.
3: Well, Saturday morning, probably,
2: bro,
3: right?
2: Bro salesman just, really wants you to do Showgirls, too.
0: I mean, bro, I got you.
3: Well, yeah, we should see what's up with... I got you. What's her name?
0: We're going to have to do a lot of research for... Showgirls 2 before we start writing the plot.
3: Does she get a second Versace dress? That is the question.
0: All right, Bart.
3: Bart, let's do this. I know you played before, Bart. You've been very successful, Bart. We are counting on you. So is local charity, Bart. Here we go. 10 questions, 60 seconds. You get all 60 seconds. So if you get one wrong, please keep on playing. The contest does not end. Say pass at any time. If you'd like us to move ahead, we will. And we'll return to any if time permits. As long as you get them all right before the buzzer sounds, you're going to have $959 and a chance to make it an even $1,000. No matter what you win, Prospera Foundation will match it for local charity with the Boys and Girls Club, COTS, Appleton, or... Feeding America Northeast Wisconsin.
0: All right, Bart. You feeling good?
4: Feeling good.
0: All right, take a deep breath. Your time starts in 3, 2, 1.
2: On the TV series The Brady Bunch, what is the name of the Brady's housekeeper?
4: Alice.
2: Yes.
3: The animated film Frozen was based on a story by which iconic Danish author?
4: Pass.
2: Which planet is nicknamed the Red Planet?
4: Saturn. Mars.
2: No. Yes.
3: What is the two-letter postal abbreviation for the state of Maine?
4: M-E.
3: Yes.
2: The Beer Barrel Polka is a polka song better known by what title?
4: Roll Out the Barrel?
2: Yes.
3: What rainforest is home to 10% of the known species on Earth?
4: Amazon?
3: Yes.
2: In the movie Ferris Bueller's Day Off, what is the name of Ferris's girlfriend?
4: Sloan?
2: Yes.
3: In 2019, what national donut chain officially dropped the word donuts from its name?
4: Duncan.
3: Yes.
2: What do you call an earth scientist who studies rocks?
4: A geologist?
3: A giant panda's diet consists almost entirely of what plant?
4: Bamboo.
3: Yes.
2: The animated film Frozen was based on a story by which iconic Danish...
0: Oh my gosh! No!
3: Eddie is so mad.
2: Do you know who it is?
3: Do you know the author?
2: Jennifer
4: Lee?
2: No. See, good.
0: Okay, now I'm feeling better.
3: All right, that makes us feel better.
0: But still angry for you.
3: Hans Christian Andersen.
4: Oh.
0: I feel like
3: Bart.
0: 4 or 5 more seconds, you would have guessed it. We were gotten there.
3: The eye contact in the studio where it was like, he's got it. Because you looked up at the clock and it was like, all right, we're only 16 seconds in. We're on question 3. And you're kind of looking at it like, yep. And then it was like, yep.
0: At one point, I looked at Katie and we made eye contact. Yeah. I think we both like, it's happening today.
3: This is the one.
2: Yeah.
3: Bart, you were phenomenal, as always. You play the game so well.
0: Now we got to wait at least 3 days before he decides to call back.
2: Yeah.
0: Bart, I'm sorry, dude.
4: Hey, have a good weekend.
2: You too.
3: Texter Jess is mad, all caps. I thought he had it. Oh my! So we close. All did because mm-hmm. Bart just plays the game so well, and it's the instant pass. It's the game within the game. Just yeah. pass, move forward, and let your brain kind of reset and let it marinate a little bit on a previous question. So I had all the belief in the world that he was going to holler Hans Christian Andersen before we even asked it. Like I thought he was just going to fire it out. Oh, Bart, you were great.
0: Oh, man. All right.
3: Bart, you were real and spectacular.
0: We have more sequel ideas on the text line. We can get to those a little bit later.
3: Yeah, send us your sequels.
0: It's kids.
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3: 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We got a strategy. 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
2: Yes, Ray Pucker is celebrating her sixth birthday in Oshkosh. Six. I'm sorry, Ray. It was texted in, but it got buried by a different one. So happy birthday, Ray.
0: Big six. Have your parents celebrate six with you over at the Mineshaft.
2: Oh, yeah.
3: Oh,
2: we had
3: my
2: the
3: gosh.
2: Pizza yesterday. It was so good.
0: Great pizza,
2: so good.
0: Great game room, fantastic stuff.
3: And then watch the SNL skit where Jonah Hill is six. I'm six.
0: That's right.
3: It's one of my favorite skits
0: good one.
3: Of all
0: You're
3: time.
0: Right. It's a
3: I'm
0: good one.
3: Six. I'm kidding. I'm six.
0: It's 7:16. Landon, what do you got?
12: Good morning. An initial auction of assets held by the bankrupt NewCap brings in nearly $43,000. NewCap declared bankruptcy and shut down operations earlier this year after news reports surfaced of multi-million dollar annual deficits and pay raises for its former CEO. The items sold online earlier this month were equipment and office furniture. UW Health takes over the Marshfield Medical Center in Beaver Dam. The purchase includes the on-campus senior nursing center and independent senior living apartments. UW Health says the employees currently working at its facilities will be retained. And attendees at EA Air Venture get a sneak peek at a new movie about Hollywood legend Jimmy Stewart. Jimmy tells the story of Stewart's time as a bomber pilot in World War II and his return to Hollywood to make the movie It's a Wonderful Life. Actors Rob Riggle and Jen Lilly, who play Stewart's commanding officer and wife respectively, were in Oshkosh for the sneak peek. Jimmy premieres in theaters on November 6th.
0: Rob Riggle in this thing?
3: Yeah.
2: Jimmy.
3: Is he Jimmy?
0: I can't picture Rob Riggle doing something like that at all. To me, Rob Riggle's just going to... It's a comedy, right? Or just something completely off,
3: I don't know. Yeah.
0: Off the wall.
3: War.
2: Riggle.
3: Rob Riggle. Riggle.
0: Well, maybe that's why they have to talk like that.
3: Maybe, yeah. That's true. I don't know.
6: Jimmy Stewart.
0: What would Katie do on the way and more? It's Kiss FM. 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
13: FM weather. Temperatures continue to gradually warm with highs expected in the low to mid 80s. We'll see a mixture of sunshine and clouds today, dry conditions, and the humidity will start to rise as we head into the second half of the day. Tomorrow is expected to be a bit warmer, a lot more humid, more of that summer feeling. Scattered showers possible Saturday, scattered thunderstorms possible Sunday. From the WBAY First Alert Weather Center, I'm meteorologist Emily Mers.

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1: Judging by the pictures on our Facebook page, everybody loved hanging out, checking out Benson Boone earlier this week down in Milwaukee. It's 95.9 KISS FM, 724. We had some cool pictures on there, too. I don't know. Were those from Joe?
2: Yeah.
3: Yeah.
1: Okay.
3: Yeah.
1: Wasn't sure who put those up there, but
2: good stuff. So we're in the thick right now of, you know, puberty.
1: Yeah, we are.
2: Yeah, in my home.
3: Yeah, congratulations. This
2: and
3: is great.
2: I feel like these are all things like Broads might get upset with me about. But you know what it is.
3: Dread lately, then, yeah.
2: I know.
1: He is your best friend. He's fine.
2: No, but so if we can all go back to a time when we were 13 years old. And when I say we're in the thick of puberty, we are in the thick of puberty right now of that the girls are, we're getting ding-dong ditched on a regular basis at this point.
1: Who ding-dong ditches in 2026?
2: Here's my thing.
1: We have Ring door cameras now.
2: That's what, like, come on. Like, be smarter.
3: No.
2: Like, this
3: goes back to what has baffled me about society. We're never more monitored in our entire lives and seen constantly, and behavior has not skewed at all.
2: So this is the part that I find mind-blowing. So we were at a baseball tournament a couple weeks ago when the first one happened in the middle of the day. And so I pull up the Ring, I zoom in on the face, and I go to one of Brody's buddies. I go, do you know who this is? Named her immediately.
3: Mm-hmm.
2: And I was like, oh, this is... And I didn't think anything of it. It's happened a few more times since then. But what's bothering me is all of the things are coming together that annoy me.
1: All of them.
2: Because now what's happening too is these girls are driving around our neighborhood or riding around our neighborhood on their electric scooters.
1: Ooh.
2: And like,
3: yeah.
2: Instead of
3: scooter gang.
2: Yes. Instead of the drive-by that you would do when you first get your license and you drive by your crush.
3: Yeah.
2: They're scootering.
3: Bike-bys. We were walk-bys. Like you walk to somebody's house, ding-dong ditch, and you sprint.
2: So they're doing this in the middle of the day. But now it's to the point where, these group of girls, and they're not doing it because they have crushes on Brody. I don't think they're fans of Brody. Like, these girls were all, we were somewhere last night that I saw all of these girls, and I literally talked so loud, hoping their parents would hear, and that they would hear.
1: Mm-hmm. Brody, is that the girl who rang a doorbell?
2: I didn't say, because Brody wasn't with me.
1: Oh, okay.
2: I was with my bestie Kelly, and I go, these are all the girls that have been regularly ding-dong ditching our house. We have you on camera. And again, the ding-dong ditching, I don't care about.
3: Mm-hmm.
2: But it's just about the, like, I don't think it's a fun, like, we're doing this because it's fun. Mm-hmm. I think they're doing it because they...
3: You're sniffing out some other motives?
2: Yes. Yes.
1: Interesting.
2: So, and it was so funny because Kelly, Brad actually looks at me and goes, ding dong didn't really get to you, Katie?
3: Like, yeah, no, it does sound like it. Yep.
2: Yes.
1: But to your point about them not being aware and us being monitored, our exchange student would go outside and she, like, when you know she wanted to have a conversation and not let people know.
2: Yeah.
1: Like, I'm like, we could hear everything.
2: Everything on right. camera.
3: Like, neighbors are this time of year, too. They're sitting out on their porches.
1: You walk by the camera, it activates our Alexa at home, and all of a sudden, it's like, what are you doing?
3: Yeah.
2: Yeah.
1: Like, think about this for a second.
3: No part of human behavior has been affected by this. There are more porch pirates than ever who rip off your packages and everybody then posts the video of them. To the point that they've created actual methods to exploit the porch pirate for video clicks, for views, by having stuff that now you can buy the exploding packages and stuff that people will now take their behavior, which inexplicably, they look at Ring, they'll walk up to the porch, look at the Ring camera, steal the package, laugh at the camera, run away, to the point that we've now developed a means to take that and turn it into a viral video by having it loaded up with some gender reveal pink explosion that then goes off in their trunk or their car. Behavior has not changed one bit, and we are never more visible than in any time in history.
2: Well,
3: 24/7 you're watched.
1: Yeah.
2: So this even happened the other day, and this is where I'm like, shoot, I need to let it go. So I dropped him off at an activity he was doing. And as we were pulling in, these girls that were on their scooters, and they made eye contact with us, and then Brody goes, ugh. And he like just immediately was just like, ugh. And I go, do you want me to say something? He goes, God, no. Like, he goes, please, no. So I dropped him off. And then I noticed they were scootering to where I dropped him off. And I was like, don't like this. So I took my car and I did laps. around the parking lot to see if they were going to go into the building where he was and try to instigate something.
3: Or get a picture, you know, or snap a weird picture.
1: Does Brody not know what they want? Or is he choosing to ignore
2: it? He's choosing to ignore.
1: So he knows what the motive is.
2: Yes. Probably. Yes.
1: And he hasn't told you the motive.
2: Oh, I know the motive.
1: Oh, you know, okay.
2: Yes. And... I
1: want to know the motive.
2: I will tell you off air. I know. People probably all want to know the motive.
3: No, it's okay. There's hashtag teen life. But, you know, to take it back to the grinder.
2: But to the point, I was hovering around the parking lot for a solid like 15 minutes and they kept watching me. And I was like, so you see me. Mm-hmm. You see me. Why aren't you? Like, be smarter. This is when you scoot away. Scoot away.
1: Maybe nope. It's not Brody they're after. Maybe it's you. Like, oh my God, it's Katie from Kiss FM. I love her so much. It's Katie. Oh my God, she's here. She's here. Mm-hmm. And they have this like community, like a WhatsApp channel, and they're calling each other, going, "She's here. She's here. Come here now."
2: And I guess that's where I'm kind of going with this. Is they're ding dong ditching your house. They're on camera, and they think I don't know that there's something going on. Like,
3: well, to take it to the other part of parenting irkdom, they then take off on an electric scooter at 48 miles an hour.
2: Oh, that's what we wanted to talk about.
3: Down the block, four wide.
1: I can't stand that.
2: Yesterday.
3: Oh, this is going to dovetail. Katie and I witnessed something yesterday that almost changed Katie's life forever.
2: Yeah.
3: Through no fault of her own.
2: Yeah. We're out here.
3: Driving out of the station yesterday.
2: Yes.
3: Broad daylight.
2: Yes.
1: Was it two of them?
2: No, one.
1: Okay. Because I saw two zip right through the window yesterday.
3: One solo chick.
2: One solo chick. And Nick was right behind me at the stoplight.
3: The red light.
2: Where you would turn left. You were turning left. And crosswalk. My car was not in the crosswalk, correct?
3: No, yes. It was not. No, you were stopped at the stop line. Yes. At that line prior to the walk.
2: So I start to inch forward. As I begin to inch forward.
3: The light's about to change. Like, yes. It's going to change.
2: As I begin to inch forward.
3: Like the Wicked Witch just flies past your windshield on a scooter. To the point that the only thing this young woman did not do was get air going over the curb.
1: Come on.
2: Yeah.
3: Flies to get through before it turns red. Just flies. And it was one of those where it was like, I didn't even see her. Like, Katie, she's like, did you even see her? I go, I was behind you and didn't even see her coming down the block. That's how fast she came through.
2: Yes.
3: It flew through the amber to try to get across before it turned red. And it was like, you sat there for a second.
1: Unreal.
3: And he literally sat there and just went, like, what just happened? Yeah. What just happened?
2: It was so upsetting we had to call each other. Because I was like, I wasn't in the wrong there, right? I was like, was I like in the crosswalk?
1: And if you would have hit her a little bit, God forbid, you did it all wrong. She would have been blaming you.
2: Yes.
3: The speed at which she was going, if she had clipped Katie's car, she would have flown. Like, Katie could have been, have been sitting there and she could have just come through and like, you know, the back of the scooter clips the bumper or whatever. She would have flown. The speed she was going at to try to make it before it turned red was unreal.
2: Yes.
3: And that, it's one that you go, I know those things peak out. But I was sitting there going, I think she was going 70. Like she was like, it looked like she was going 150.
1: There's kids in the neighborhood that feel like they're going 70 down our street all the time. And it's freaks me out.
3: And they're always like four wide going down the street. And you're like, look.
1: I'm so glad Mateo sees that and he recognizes it. He's like, that's kind of dangerous. They're going way too fast. Like, oh, thank God. Like, you're not going to be that kid.
2: Joe Tyson, just as fast as Katie ran through a crosswalk in front of a truck. That is why I called Nick, though. I go, that's kind of what happened to me, but it's not at all.
1: Yeah, because you actually got hit and didn't call the police.
2: Yes, and I was running. Like, I'm not fast. Mm-hmm. Like, I wasn't sprinting. Like...
3: No, I know every generation has their thing. And when pegs got put on our bikes and I was riding on the front of Andy Dane's bike going recklessly down the road. Sure. Also, every generation's got their thing. This to me, though, is like my pulse has got to be 130 every time I'm driving through the neighborhood. Because you're just like, where are they coming from? Where are they coming from?
2: Anytime we see someone on one, I will look directly at Brody and go, you understand you're never getting one of those, right? And he goes, yes. Like
1: Don's Carpenter's text from earlier, Katie's own words, helicopter mom was, quote, hovering around the parking lot. Well, good catch, Don. Good catch.
2: Yes. Yes. I will admit it in that sense, but I feel like if I told the whole story, you would know exactly why I was doing it.
1: I instantly thought of Eddie last night when Entertainment Tonight had a clip of the sequel. Days of Thunder sequel.
3: Yep, Days of Thunder 2, still thundering. Although they're not calling it Still Thundering yet, are they? Because that one I'm going after. If they call it Still Thundering, I'm going to say, we hashed this out on the air. Eddie came up with the idea. We came up with the title. Still Thundering.
2: Someone wants to know if you just called the yellow light amber.
3: Yes.
1: 920.
3: You push that amber.
1: 281-0959. What would Katie do? We're gonna do that next, I promise.
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1: It's all about Jimothy. That's what we're watching on TV right now. Jimothy the Raccoon. 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
2: Dude's the best.
1: It's a raccoon that looks like a monkey, like a bamboo.
0: Yeah. Yeah.
1: Bamboon. There we go.
2: Without the red buttocks.
1: Imagine if a raccoon and a bamboon did their thing and they produced a baby, you get Jimothy.
2: It's a babcoon or a rackbab.
1: So it's a raccoon with some deformities and everyone has embraced it. If they see him, they used to call the cops and go, or
2: they would be like, yeah, you should probably check this out. And everybody's like, no, he's perfectly healthy. He's fine. You leave him alone. He's nature. He's Jimothy.
1: 920-281-0959. It's that time of the week where we do What Would Katie Do?
2: Oh, when I was gone, how did we do?
1: We did well.
2: Did we do well?
1: Yes. We know Katie well.
2: Okay, good.
1: Yeah, Katie approved the segment.
0: Yes.
2: Excellent. There were a couple I wasn't sure about.
1: But now she is here. She can do it for you right away. So if you got some questions about the weekend or life in general and you want to know what Katie would do, she'll let you know. She won't hold anything back. 920-281-0959. That is the number.
2: Katie, should we start we need to trademark this very fast, but a plushie line of Jimothy's.
0: I mean,
2: Jimothy stuffies.
0: That wouldn't be a bad idea.
2: We need Jimothy stuffed animals, right? They probably exist already, don't they?
0: Yeah.
2: Shit.
0: I mean,
2: can Mateo print some Jimothy t-shirts? Can he get the trademark on that for his trademark for his business?
1: And people are legit texting us right now. Google Jimothy and see what he runs across the screen. That's exactly what's happening.
2: Seriously? Yep. Oh, I love this. Then there's no way they don't already have a...
1: Mike, 2 days in a row telling me that there's reports of Days of Thunder 2. Yeah, I know. I'm really upset about that.
2: Google. Oh, look at Jimothy, buddy.
1: Katie, what would you do when Tom Cruise steals your idea and makes a movie?
0: I would just take it. But that's just me.
2: Mm-hmm.
1: What's more appalling, noodles in tomato juice or cold hot dogs in sour cream?
0: Cold hot dogs and sour cream. Absolutely. Not even a question.
1: 920-281-0959. What would Katie do? Our fun Friday segment, if you're curious about what you or something you want to do and what Katie would do in your place for the weekend, give us a call. Let us know. Jamaica or Mexico?
0: Jamaica.
1: Jamaica, me crazy.
0: Just because I just went to Mexico.

0: All right.
1: Okay. Would you go Christmas? Would you go back to school shopping this weekend or wait longer?
2: Wait longer. Katie waits until about 5 or 6 days before, and then I complain that there's nothing left. But I also am the mom of a boy who just doesn't care.
0: It sounds like you're just making excuses for your failings.
1: Wow. Well, I mean, I guess a follow-up question to that texter would be, should you care as a mother, yes or no? Wow.
2: I mean, he gets the supplies, doesn't he?
1: Yeah, I think so. Does he still bring some home at the end of the year?
2: Yeah.
0: Katie, my 16-year-old bought her first car. Do I set up her loan payment to what is due or with an additional 25 bucks a month that would pay off?
2: Additional 25 bucks a month.
0: Early every year, okay?
2: Additional.
0: If I ask her, I think she would only want to do what is due, but in 4 years, she'd be grateful it was paid off.
2: Yep. Do over. Teach over.
0: Okay. Let me click on this one here. Katie, have you been to Freedom for a baseball tournament? Where should I go for lunch?
2: I have been to Freedom for the baseball tournament, and I say it was one of my, I'm guessing are you on the younger spectrum? Because that was one of my favorite tournaments, the Freedom. We actually did Freedom during COVID, so restaurants weren't really a thing.
0: Freedom!
2: Yes! So I remember we brought a physical grill and grilled everything out there. I think they have a nice, I would just do concession. Freedom. Yeah. Well, I'm trying to think Freedom area. What places there are to go to lunch there? I don't really know. Mm-hmm. What would Katie do? Katie lives in Kaukauna, so Katie would go home. That's what Katie would do.
1: Yeah, I mean, you're not far from that West Apeer, Lawrence, you know, kind of area, too. So you could hit up the golf course, or you could go all the way
2: up to... Oh, Royal St. Pat's! Royal St. Pat's for lunch.
1: You go to Royal St. Pat's, yep. You could go to... Now I can't think of... Mid-Valley. You could even go as far as Plank Road if you wanted to get up there. That's not going to be a super long drive. This one is passive aggressive, and I feel like I know you'll answer it. My husband loves to leave notes and messages about what should be done around the house. I'm gone this weekend, leaving just the hoarder himself. Should I say, it'd be a great weekend to clean up the house? As
2: I leave. I would leave notes. That's what I would do.
1: Oh, I like that.
2: I would leave notes.
0: But if your husband is a hoarder, those notes are just going to stay there.
2: I would leave notes for him, though. That's what I would do.
0: Katie, eat dinner at home tonight or hope that all the concession stands are open at T-Rat Stadium tonight for the symphony concert and eat dinner there.
2: I would hope that they are all open, and then if they weren't, I would just pick up Quick Trip on the way home.
1: Freedom residents are coming out. Go to Mama D's, best restaurant in Freedom.
2: All right.
1: Thank you, Freedom residents.
2: Oh, yeah, Freedom Amy and Wrightstown aren't even by each other, are they?
1: Freedom. Yeah, I mean, you're not horrible. Okay. No, I mean, I don't think that doesn't make you sound weird.
2: Okay.
0: My son will be 18 on the 30th. I bought him 2 cakes, a Disney Cars, and an ice cream cake. Which one do I give him first?
2: Oh, if it's in, the Cars do it in private. So
0: Just in case.
2: But someone's saying Buzz's Bowl in Freedom, and actually I have friends that love Buzz's Bowl in Freedom. Now that I think about it, I've never been there, but I have friends who swear by it.
1: And I just got a text message. Tell Katie she's not being crazy. It's probably about an 11-minute drive.
2: Okay.
1: Yeah, so you're
2: Thank
1: good.
2: You.
1: Yes.
0: Would you rather have feet for hands or have stiletto heels on your feet 24/7?
2: Feet for hands.
1: the timing of the Tijuana dance. So stilettos 24/7 or feet? Yeah. Oh, yeah.
2: Yes.
1: Yeah.
2: Yes.
1: It's your answer, but it was like, yeah, I got to think through that one. Yeah, but with the stiletto, you could like stab everything. Eat a steak like.
2: Oh, gross.
1: Daughter, yeah, but they're your hands. You just washed the stiletto.
0: Daughter's having a sleepover birthday party tomorrow night. She is wanting tacos, walking tacos for dinner. Do I add cheese to
2: yes,
0: the lineup?
2: Yes, you absolutely add cheese.
0: In all seriousness, what should I add for options? It's a walking taco.
2: Yeah, it's a walking taco. Do this, though. There's a TikTok account. I don't know what it is, but if you TikTok walking tacos, they do walking taco flights, and they try them. So... if you want to do different types of walking tacos, go on that account and it will give you so many options.
1: Okay.
2: Like one, it was like, oh, they did gyro meat and they were like, oh, this is good.
1: Oh, that's a good idea. I mean.
2: Yeah.
0: All right. Go for a ride in a convertible or side-by-side UTV?
2: Side-by-side UTV.
0: I feel like the side-by-side UTV is more dangerous.
2: Mm. How do we know we're not just going for a ride around a cemetery?
1: Ah, yes, the old cemetery ride.
0: How romantic.
1: Everybody does it.
2: How did we know this was romantic?
1: Are we teaching the texter how to drive?
0: I would assume it's going to be a husband-wife duo here.
2: Yeah, no, I feel
1: assumed
2: like,
1: that too when you asked.
2: Oh,
1: that
2: see,
1: it's
2: I
1: kind
2: didn't
1: of
2: assume that
1: day.
2: At all.
0: It came from Chef Rocky too.
2: I didn't assume that at all. I thought it was just a fun afternoon adventure.
1: Yeah, but with love on the mind.
2: All right.
1: I don't know. Katie accidentally got a bag of frozen chicken wings from Costco instead of the frozen chicken breasts. Oh, well. But how should I prepare the wings for a bunch of teenage boys tonight?
2: Air fryer.
1: You know what's a very underrated way to do wings? Is the crock pot. Slow cooker.
2: Ugh, but then they're wet.
1: I don't want wet wings. There's a right way to do it. You find recipes. And when you do it right, it doesn't give you that fried texture. But you take them out then and you can sheet pan them under a broiler for about 2 minutes. And you get that caramelization right on top.
2: They're saying the ice cream cake has an embarrassing photo. But still, at least the ice cream cake, if you bring it out in front of his friends, they know that he didn't request an embarrassing photo on a cake. There will be that question of if he requested a Cars cake.
0: Mm-hmm. All right. Would you rather be fluent in every language on Earth or be able to talk to animals?
2: Be able to talk to animals. That'd be awesome.
0: But imagine talking to every single person you come across.
2: But I don't come across a lot of people.
1: Can you shut off talking to animals? Or is it one that you just hear them all the time?
2: Well, it's not like we're mediums. Well, no. Animals talk when they talk. They don't talk in their... Like, they may talk in their heads, but I can't read their minds.
1: No, but that's what, like birds. Birds are constantly chirping, so are you constantly hearing conversations instead of chirping?
2: It'd be no different than hearing the birds.
1: I don't know. It's harder to tune out a whole conversation.
2: I'm very good at it.
1: If it's like that sea lion and that dog in that one video where he's like, hey, and he's yelling at him. Yeah.
2: I think I could do it.
0: We're having a party tomorrow with a taco bar. Do we take a chance and have lettuce?
2: No. Nope. No, no, oh no. Gosh. Unless it is from your garden, absolutely not.
1: We haven't gotten a handle on that to a certain degree in the grocery store yet.
2: No.
1: No? Okay, I wasn't sure where that
2: lies. I know. We had dinner last night and Brody's like, where's our vegetable? And I go, I don't want you to crap your pants tonight. So we're still holding off.
1: Mama's looking out for you so you don't tear out your A.
0: Well, it could be a broccoli. It could be cauliflower. It could be any vegetable. So this is making you...
2: Look at him. He's getting riled up.
0: No, I'm just saying this. Like, you're swearing off all vegetables because of lettuce.
2: Not all vegetables, but we usually have a salad with dinner.
1: The problem is leafy greens, Katie.
2: Yes,
1: leafy
2: salad,
1: greens.
2: Guys, salad.
0: Let's get a bag of mixed vegetables.
1: Make them some sprouts.
0: Have some carrots in there.
2: But my air fryer was already used with the tots.
0: Microwave bag.
1: Chopping broccoli.
2: I did offer that to him. I said, would you like me to throw in? Because I was cutting up cantaloupe, and the cantaloupe was bad when I cut into it. So I had to throw it away.
0: Oh, did it sit on the counter?
2: Yeah.
0: Yeah, it happens all the time with cantaloupe.
2: I know.
0: It's not a you thing. It's an everybody thing.
2: Yeah, and Brody even said, he goes, dang, that cantaloupe look really good too.
1: Shut up.
0: Dylan wants to know if I should play the new Morgan Wallen song.
2: Why not?
0: Sounds a little too country.
2: Joe's saying, I don't want you to crap your pants. That's love. It is.
1: If I didn't know her.
0: Update from Chef Rocky. It's going to be the side-by-side UTV because my husband has the convertible and my forever bestie and I are going for breakfast.
2: Oh,
1: she'd be the lady.
2: See, you two all looked into it. And I didn't
1: know. My lady.
0: 920-21-095-9. What would Katie do?
1: She brought some broccoli.
0: Last call.
1: Last call. She brought it home.
2: We should put that back into the mix.
1: She's shopping broccoli.
2: I go more downtown.
0: Oh. Very confused.
1: Shopping broccoli.
2: What are you singing? Like, you're just saying things. This is like taking a drive with my husband. This is what it is being married to my husband right now. Just keep doing that. And that's being married to my husband.
1: I'm just trying to give you other options for vegetables. She's chopping broccoli.
0: What's that?
1: Don't you remember the Saturday Night Live skit? There's a lady I know.
2: This is attention.
1: If I didn't know her.
2: This is attention-seeking behavior.
1: It's not. She'd be the lady I didn't know. She'd chop.
2: Maybe if Katie would have bought her own groceries with her own time, maybe the cantaloupe wouldn't have rotted and she could have bought a decent one. It was on my counter for a week, Chico. It was my own fault.
1: Chico, I support this. So she's now attacking me about the broccoli song. That isn't even mine.
2: I bought that one from Festival. I bought it on my own. It was my own fault.
0: She chop ugh.
1: She chop ugh. It's the best part of the song. And then there's Sigourney Weaver and Kevin Neal. No, It was Phil Hartman.
0: Gorny Weaver and Phil Hartman.
1: Oh my gosh, you don't know this skit?
0: No.
1: So Dana Carvey Dana Carvey's a musician.
2: He's going to give it to us play.
1: I'm going to give you a very quick synopsis.
2: Nothing has ever been quick.
1: Okay, then we can hold this over and I can explain it longer.
2: I would like to be on a time crunch, so he does have to be.
0: Okay, let's see how this can do. Okay, hold on. Give me a second. I'm going to give you 30 seconds.
1: Yep. Okay.
0: 3, 2, 1.
1: Dana Carvey is a musician who's got to come up with songs, and he's been laying off coming up with songs. So he goes to see the two record executives, who are Sigourney Weaver and Phil Hartman, and he has to make something up on the spot in order to sell them that he's coming up with some album. And he comes up with the song Chopin' Broccoli. And in the background, Phil Hartman and Sigourney Weaver are just buying it like, this is dynamite. It's a great skit.
0: Oh, 21 seconds. That's
1: told
0: it.
1: You.
0: I didn't even get to do this to you.
2: But that's what's frustrating. You're perfectly capable.
0: Well done.
1: I know, but it's better if you have longer time to tell it.
0: It's Kiss FM.
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0: 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It's Friday, and Katie is doing,
1: you know what she's
0: everything
1: doing
0: in her power.
1: She's chopping Oreos. She's chopping Oreos. Chop!
0: Kudos to Lindsay, who dropped off some Oreos.
2: Yes, thank you, Lindsay.
0: Thank you, Lindsay. These are...
2: BJ!
1: Chopping Oreos.
0: So these are the... What are they called? No. Is it Midnight Oreos?
1: Chopping Oreos.
2: What are
1: the,
2: there's a, yes ones, I believe. These are...
0: Oh, these are... What is it?
2: Summer Carnival.
0: Summer Carnival Oreo.
1: Oh, so what do we have? We got to have a funnel cake in there, probably. Corn dog.
0: So she took the sheet because she doesn't want me to know.
1: Yep.
0: But she just walked out of the studio.
1: Oh, I suppose we're going to eat one and then see if we can figure out what it is, right?
0: Yeah, she wants us to guess. But she also has other things up her sleeve because then she's yelling for BJ.
1: Yep.
2: BJ is not here.
0: BJ's not here.
1: We did not appropriately holler out to Alex and BJ.
2: Oh, well, Alex.
1: It is Alex's birthday
0: on
1: today.
0: The same
1: yeah.
0: day?
1: Yeah.
2: No.
1: Alex, I think it's tomorrow. What did they say? 24th?
0: 24th.
1: Alex, I think it's tomorrow.
0: All right, so BJ today, Alex tomorrow. Happy birthday.
2: And I had a request to give a shout out to Emery, who made it to state.
0: Emery, state.
2: That a girl, Emery, for swimming.
0: Okay.
2: So
1: these are the Chopin Oreos, and there are six
2: flavors.
1: Hold on.
2: The Fox Valley Wave Swim Team 12U and Under Kids. Good luck in state this
1: weekend.
2: All
1: right,
2: go get
1: them.
2: Way to go, Emery.
1: So we've got six distinct flavors. We have to figure out what they are. Is that it?
2: Yes. And Lindsay, wonderful Lindsay, she ordered these for us. Like, Lindsay, you are the best.
0: Thank you, Lindsay.
1: Are you going to tell us what they are, or do you want us to totally
2: which
1: blindly
2: see if
1: you...
2: Which would you guys prefer?
1: I kind of want to totally blindly try to figure it out.
2: Okay, because I don't think you're going to... I think you'll get two.
0: Yeah, all right,
1: really?
0: Pick a color.
1: Yeah.
0: Tell me what it...
1: Which color do we go with?
2: Let's go easy. Blue. We're going to go blue.
1: There's two yellows. So
2: yes.
0: Yeah, that's going to be confusing too. Yep.
2: Yeah.
1: Blue.
2: Blue.
0: I'm guessing this is blue.
2: Mm-hmm.
0: Uh-huh. Mm-hmm. You know, everybody loves to hear us chew on the radio.
2: Yep. One of these smells just horrid. Okay.
0: The blue tastes like Oreo to me.
2: Mm-hmm.
0: And there's a flavor, I can't figure out what it is yet.
2: It's the flavor that you're thinking.
0: And it's not a bad flavor at all.
2: Mm-hmm.
1: No, this is delicious.
0: I like it.
2: Uh-huh.
1: Kind of... It's got a...
0: it's like a funfetti cake.
2: Okay.
1: It has a funfetti cake aftertaste,
2: Think carnival. Things you would get at a carnival.
1: I am.
2: Some of these things you wouldn't get at a carnival.
0: So, ice cream.
2: No, but close.
0: Sprinkles ice cream.
2: You could also get this at like a baseball game. Like a T-Rats game. My brother used to sell it, and he specifically sold it because it was very light.
1: Cotton candy.
2: Yes.
1: That was a great clue.
2: Yes.
1: It is. It's cotton candy.
2: Mm-hmm.
1: That's
2: right.
1: Cotton candy. That hits. That's a good cotton candy.
0: I don't hate it at all. I like that. So
1: all
0: far,
1: right,
0: my
1: way
0: favorite.
1: To go, Oreo.
2: Okay, what color do you guys want to do next?
0: I'm indifferent.
1: I'm going to cleanse my palate with some coffee.
0: Mm-hmm. Should we go green?
1: Mm-hmm.
2: Yes, that's the one that smells horrible.
0: Well, you shouldn't start the conversation
2: smells,
0: with that.
2: Well, no, it smells
1: I'll tell you,
2: like...
1: I know what it smells like.
2: It smells like the skunk scratch and sniff sticker.
1: It smells like a pickle.
0: It smells exactly like a pickle.
1: That's a dill pickle.
2: Yeah,
1: that dill is forward.
2: Mm-hmm. You're correct.
1: That is really garlicky dill. That's a garlic dill.
2: You know what's funny? It's not bad.
0: I'm going to tell you right now.
2: It smells awful, but it's not bad.
0: I'm going to tell you right now.
2: Tell us.
0: I'm against all things pickle and cookie combined. Don't like it. Don't like it.
1: I agree with you on this. Nope. I don't like that, but I would never order it, but I've eaten it and I'm fine.
0: I like cookies. I like pickles. Don't combine the two.
1: I'm not going to the trash can with it, but I wouldn't order it.
2: It's not bad.
1: No, it's okay.
2: Mm-hmm.
1: Yeah, it's a real...
2: You know what it's not making me do?
1: No.
2: Yeah.
1: It's a real dill pickle flavor.
2: Yeah.
1: That's a real garlic dill flavor, yeah.
0: Yeah, I don't like it, though.
1: Okay.
2: All right, what's the next
1: one? So we're two for two, right? Well, kind of. The first one took a while.
2: Mm-hmm.
0: What
1: was the pink one? See, the pink one I would think would be cotton candy.
0: I'm done. You
1: should
0: want
1: we
0: try
1: do
0: that next?
2: Yeah.
1: Yep, pink.
0: Next.
1: Strawberry something. That's strawberry something. Strawberry.
0: I like it.
2: Southern.
1: Oh, there's something else, though. There's a cream. What's that?
2: It's southern. I have issues with it.
1: Shortcake.
2: Mm-hmm.
1: Strawberry shortcake.
2: Oh, my God. Do you know what we're doing right now?
0: I love it. I love it.
2: We're Four Christmases.
1: I was going to say.
0: We're what?
1: This is from Four Christmases. This is totally what this is.
0: The movie?
2: When they're doing the
0: yeah. Yep.
2: The taboo, yeah.
0: Uh-huh.
2: Mm-hmm.
0: I like it.
1: I love that one.
0: I liked
1: one.
0: It.
1: So far.
2: That one's strawberry shortcake.
1: And that is absolutely strawberry shortcake. They are nailing this.
2: Yeah. All right, which yellow do you want
1: to
2: do?
1: That's the spongy shortcake.
0: I like it. Yeah. Mm-hmm.
2: Mm-hmm. And I don't like the biscuit shortcake.
1: Yes, I do.
0: Since there's two yellows, which one should we go first?
2: Let's go light, because this one's going to be obvious, the light one.
0: The darker one?
1: Yeah. There's one that's more neon, and the other one's more pastel.
0: Okay, I see that now. So the lighter pastel-y one. Okay.
2: Ew.
1: Oh, what is that?
2: Wait, maybe that's not the right one. Ew.
1: What is that?
2: I don't like that. You're going to have to try the other one.
1: What is that one?
0: This one
1: burns a little. It does, doesn't it? What does it? Is it me? Am I sick? What is
2: it? It tastes like it's like rotten.
1: You know what it tastes like?
0: Why is it burning? You're absolutely right.
1: It burns a little.
0: The top of my mouth right now.
2: Did you guys do the light one?
1: Yeah. Do you know what it tastes like? It tastes like
0: you spit it up on
1: your plate. Chi Chi's corn cakes with the jalapeno in it.
2: It's hot honey cornbread.
0: Oh, that's what it is.
1: It's hot honey. That's hot honey.
0: I don't like it.
2: Nope.
1: It tastes like exactly like a creamy.
0: I would much rather have corn cake.
2: So the next one you're going to be like, why didn't you make this the lighter one? Have the other yellow one.
1: You know, I like. Do we have any more of the hot honey one?
2: Oh my god! I literally spit it out. I just spit it in your mouth.
1: No, because now that I'm thinking, Chi Chi's corn cake, which are amazing. That's what I miss most about Chi Chi's.
2: All right, what's the other one?
0: Oh, I like this. It's my favorite lemony. One.
1: Is it lemon? This one is citrusy.
0: Mm. It tastes like a Girl Scout lemon cookie.
2: And they're called what?
0: Lemon pie, lemon
1: rain. Lemon lemonades?
2: Yes.
1: Okay.
0: I love it. That's a good one.
2: And then the last one.
1: Now we've gone to Monty Python with the witch. Made of wood?
2: And this last one, I don't think there's any way you guys get this one.
1: Okay.
0: The brown one is the last one, right?
1: Mm-hmm. Okay. We haven't had a funnel cake.
2: Nope, there's no funnel cake on here.
0: Missed opportunity.
2: Yeah, I can't get over how much I hated that hot honey cornbread.
0: It was not good.
1: I want it. I'll eat the one you spit out. That's how much I want that.
2: Okay, so what do you think this one is? There's no way you get it.
1: I don't know. It's a creamy, chocolatey.
2: I'll give you a hint.
1: It's like a hot fudge.
2: It's two things. And I'll give you a hint.
1: Oh, it's two things?
0: Chocolate mousse.
2: No,
1: I'll give you a hint. Oh, good call. It's like a chocolate mousse.
2: I'll give you a hint. Wendy's.
1: Frosty? Oh, no, you said two things.
0: French fries and Frosties.
1: Chili Frosty. Baked potato Frosty.
2: French. It's not a Frosty,
1: a French ice cream fry. And fries.
2: What's a organic word for Frosty? A what?
0: Ice cream? Yogurt?
1: Ice cream treat. Frozen.
2: You go to the ice cream place and you order a
1: shake.
0: Frozen yogurt.
1: I will get a shake. So it's French a milkshake. French fry shake. It's a shake and fries.
2: Yes. That was a really good hint by me, I think.
0: I mean.
1: Guys, I'm smelling a new thing. 8:17 every Friday.
2: Does
1: we
2: taste
1: play
2: like
1: charades.
2: I know. Does it taste
1: it
2: like
1: does taste like a milkshake, yeah. I was with chocolate mousse on you, though, Eddie.
2: Did you notice I spit that
0: out? It was very chocolate moussey.
1: That was. I liked like it. It tastes like Yoplait Whips ice cream. Or Yoplait Whips yogurt.
0: What was the very first one? The blue
2: cotton
0: one?
2: Candy.
0: Okay, so for me, it's the cotton candy or the lemonade.
2: Yeah, strawberry shortcake was pretty good.
1: I'm leaning into now.
2: I'm going to be fully transparent. It's shot day today for me. Mm-hmm. So I have a feeling the sweet is really sweetened today. Like it's very, were these sweet?
1: They Some seemed of them were. Like the strawberry shortcake was very sweet.
2: This was to the point of sweet that it was nauseating. What you digging in there
1: shot
2: for?
1: Shot to the heart and you're to blame.
2: Yeah, it's not actually labeled.
0: They're not labeled, so I'm trying to figure out which of these two are
2: the lighter.
1: The lighter is honey
2: hornbread.
0: Whoa. Sure. Wow.
2: Wouldn't you think it would have been darker?
1: Give us some more of that hornbread.
2: Okay, I kind of want to give these to Laura Lee, though, because she always gives us.
0: Oh, I thought you were going to give her the cut-up ones over here.
2: No.
1: When you make the cream, like a creamed corn cornbread thing, it's very light because that creamed corn lightens up the batter.
0: You could dig in here for that honey one.
1: Sure.
0: That's a mixture.
1: Yeah, what happened to this? What?
2: I cut them into fours.
1: What hyena got at this carcass? But like, what happened to this plate? Are these leftover spoiled? Oh, you cut them into fours, so there's three.
2: Yeah, there's only three of us here. I was going to give BJ those.
1: For his birthday.
0: Numbers, they're fun.
1: I was told there'd be no math.
2: Okay.
1: Right. You didn't want a flux capacitor to cut and get three?
2: Let's do a call for Family Feud while we go to a break.
0: All right, Family Feud, we're going to do that. No, Ryan's going to be next.
1: Oh, we might might be able to get this.
0: You think we sneak it in there?
2: Yeah.
1: I don't know. Yeah. Right, well, I don't know. Well, he's on APL right now, and they look like they're laughing. So
0: okay,
1: he might
0: so
1: be in there.
0: Because they're laughing, we're doing Family Feud next. 920-281-0959. If you want to play, call right now.
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1: You've got to go to the hospital. You've got to go to the emergency room. That's not easy. That's already stressful. You're already going for a reason that has you on high alert and high edge. So let Green Bay ER and Hospital try to chill you out a little bit. This place is different. 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
8: KSFM weather. Temperatures continue to gradually warm with highs expected in the low to mid 80s. We'll see a mixture of sunshine and clouds today, dry conditions, and the humidity will start to rise as we head into the second half of the day. Tomorrow is expected to be a bit warmer, a lot more humid, more of that summer feeling. Scattered showers possible Saturday, scattered thunderstorms possible Sunday. From the WBAY First Alert Weather Center, I'm meteorologist Emily Mers.
7: Thank you, Emily. Here we go at 8:24. Time to play the feud.
1: This is going to be a doozy.
7: It's going to be an epic battle today. We start off with line number one. Todd, say hello.
9: Hey.
10: Good morning, Todd.
7: Todd, you called first. You get the pick. Would you want Team Nick or Team Katie?
9: Team Nick.
1: All right, Todd, here we go, baby.
7: Which is, ironically now...
10: Me and Chico. Me and you, Chico.
7: Let me lock that one in. And Chico! You got Katie.
11: You SOB Todd stuck me with Katie.
1: And I just love Todd's maniacal laugh.
11: That's what happens when you call in late there, guy.
7: Here we go, right?
1: Gloves are off.
7: All right.
1: Looks like we so, landed smack dab in the middle of a old-fashioned catfight.
10: So what you guys are saying is I'm not the prize?
7: You're the prize in my eyes, Katie Shirk. I would pick you all day, every day.
1: What time is it?
10: Let's do this.
7: So here we go. I want to stress something right now. Todd, Chico, Todd, we are live on the radio.
11: Yeah. Hey, I'm always good.
12: That's almost an insult.
10: Who said I'm always good? Todd,
1: I believe we were dragging cold hot dogs through an S-storm the other day.
7: Let's all behave ourselves. It's a Friday. It's a family show. Let's play.
1: I didn't curse on the air.
7: Let's play the feud.
1: All right.
7: First one ringing with a name.
10: Don't ruin this for me, Chico.
7: Yes.
1: Don't blow this for us, Gene. Yeah.
7: Name a celebrity everyone recognizes.
11: Todd.
7: What
11: Taylor Swift.
7: Taylor Swift. Is Taylor on the board? Number four.
10: This is like the most vague.
1: Could be anything.
10: Yes, this could literally be anything.
7: There's three names above Taylor Swift. Chico, go for this deal. What do you got?
11: Brad Pitt.
7: Is Brad Pitt on the list? No.
11: What?
7: Todd is playing. He didn't waste any time. Let's play the feud. I love this. This is going to be the most efficient game in the world. Here we go.
1: I don't know.
7: Todd.
11: Number one celebrity, we're going to go Angelina Jolie.
10: If Brad Pitt isn't on there, Angelina better not be.
7: Is Angelina on the board? Buzz number one.
10: Like I said, this is the most.
1: This could be.
10: Yes,
1: anything.
10: Could be anybody.
11: Vague.
1: Okay, I am going to go with Jennifer Aniston. Also a connection to Brad Pitt, but she's still doing commercials. She's drinking water, smart water.
7: She drinks a lot of water.
1: She does drink a lot of water.
7: Show me Jay Aniston. Buzz. Todd.
11: Okay. Adam Sandler.
7: Show me Adam Sandler.
10: Three our millennial buzzes. Is showing. Our millennial is showing three. So right. bad right, right now.
1: There. All right.
7: Katie and Chico.
1: That's three?
7: That's three already.
10: No, I thought that was two.
7: It's only three. It's three.
10: No, it was two.
11: That's three.
7: That's three.
10: Was it?
7: You guys had Brad Pitt.
11: Pretty sure it's three because I got
10: no,
11: buzzed.
10: No, because Chico was Brad Pitt.
7: There's three buzzes over there.
10: Yeah, no.
11: I said Angelina Jolie.
7: And he got buzzed.
11: I said whoever, and then I said Aaron.
7: There we go.
1: Oh, man, I had a good list of people who were coming up, like younger people.
7: So, with that said, Katie and Chico, discuss. You guys have a
1: all
7: chance
1: you guys
7: to
1: need to do is get one.
10: I know.
1: Celebrity.
10: I know,
7: and
10: but I don't know. I don't know, because my thought is Jennifer Lopez, but...
7: And Jennifer Lopez's
11: no,
7: butt.
11: It's all 80s. We're too old. We're picking all 80s.
10: I know.
11: Think younger.
10: I know. That's what's so hard about this. Sabrina Carpenter?
11: Yes, let's go with that.
10: Okay. No, it's not. Look at him. He already is like...
7: Wait, what?
1: Yeah, I don't know that I could read his face on that one.
10: Okay. Okay, Sabrina Carpenter. She's too new. She's too new, Chico. She's too new.
11: You gotta watch The Mouse. Like Cheater Carly Brooks does. Carly Brooks would watch this and she'd be cheating her
7: Chico,
11: ass off right now.
7: Chico, I need a final answer.
10: No, I know. Can you name it one more time? Can you say it one more time?
1: I think you locked in.
7: Name a celebrity everyone recognizes.
10: I'm going to say Kim Kardashian. Chico, it's your choice.
7: Chico, your choice.
11: Yeah, let's do Kim Kardashian. Mm-hmm. Let's go with that one. Yeah. I like that.
1: Good job, guys. You got one. What?
7: No.
1: All right. I have a list, Eddie. Just tell me if I'm right or wrong.
10: Who is
7: Eddie? Nick and Todd for the win here.
1: Eddie, The Rock.
7: Number three.
1: Tom Cruise.
7: Number five.
1: Beyonce.
7: Number one.
1: Zendaya.
7: That's it. You guys have them all right there.
1: That was it.
7: No, there's one more.
1: Zendaya?
7: Zendaya's not it.
11: Heck, you are Dave.
1: Shoot. My list, and I'm showing the list so they
10: Timothy
1: see my
10: Chalamet.
1: List.
10: Timothy Chalamet.
7: No.
1: Oh, Timothy Chalamet is a good one. Rihanna.
7: No. The man with one red shoe.
1: Tom Hanks. Shoot. Oh.
10: This was, I blame Eddie.
1: Darn it. Todd, we got that one, but we escaped. We escaped, Todd. I feel like because I had other ones written down, we earned it, even though we didn't.
7: Here we go.
11: Call that a win.
7: Todd 1, Chico 0.
1: We'll back into the playoffs, Chico. That's no problem. We're good.
7: Ring in with your names nice and loud, just like Todd. We'll use Todd as an example. Todd, and Chico, name a reason people might dance.
13: Todd!
7: I didn't hear anyone. Did anyone say wedding. Something? Is it wedding? Number one answer. There is four geez. More, Todd.
13: Oh, man, hey, yeah, you don't got to ask. We're going to play.
1: I don't get that.
13: Todd, it's sour cream on the board. Sour cream, Todd.
7: Todd said prom. Is that what you said, Todd? Did I hear prom?
13: Yeah.
7: Is it prom?
13: Yeah.
7: Buzz number one.
1: It's name a reason, but so like, is it a place or a reason?
7: Name a reason people might dance.
1: You're at a concert.
7: Show me concert. Number three answer. Three more to go.
13: Show me something.
7: Todd.
13: reason why someone made dance would be, I don't know, they're in the kitchen with their old lady making some dinner. I don't know, they're dancing in the kitchen.
7: They're dancing in the
1: kitchen. Now we know what cold hot dog through the sour cream means, Todd.
13: Here we go. Would that be a hot dog?
7: Never mind. Okay, all right.
1: Now we know what you meant. It all comes full circle.
7: Two buzzes. Nick, there's two buzzes. Yes. You have one left.
1: Now we know Todd's secret word. You want to make dinner?
7: Name a reason people might dance, Nick.
1: Eddie, Katie, Todd, Chico, Northeast Wisconsin, international listeners. I'm going to say because you're sweating to the oldies. You're just looking to drop a few. You're trying to stay fit. Sit and be fit.
10: Exercise?
1: Sweat to the oldies.
7: Show us sweat to the oldies. There it is. Exercise came in at number five. You guys, Todd, it's up to you.
13: A reason someone made dance lessons.
7: Show me.
13: Dance lessons.
1: Yeah, you're looking to learn.
7: Right? Show me dance lessons. Buzz number three, Chico and Katie.
1: This is a tough steal.
10: Chico, I'm going to say because you're at the club.
13: Yes,
10: You're at the bar. Yeah, you want to dance.
13: Really
10: you want you want to make a connection.
1: Like when Britney picked up K-Fit.
10: Yeah. You want to do
7: show
10: it?
7: Show us the club. Club slash party. Yeah. There we go.
1: We are all evened up.
7: We go to the tiebreaker. We have, and I've been waiting to use this question since Tuesday. So
1: what do you put sour cream on? What goes better with a dollop of Daisy? Strawberries.
7: Here we go. It was Kemp's. It was Kemp's, by the way. He likes Kemp's.
1: That's right.
10: Or Great Value.
1: Or Great Value.
7: Round
1: number
7: three.
1: All right, Todd. Here we go, baby.
7: Ringing with your names nice and loud. Todd does not have a problem with this part of the game.
10: Yeah, Chico, step it up, man.
7: Name a famous person with the initials MJ.
13: Todd. Michael Jackson.
7: Todd with Michael Jackson. Is it on the board? Number one answer. There's,
10: Chico.
7: There's three more.
13: I said something.
7: Todd, Todd, you're playing?
13: Yeah, we're going to.
7: Okay.
13: Yeah, I got groaned it out by the way of the sour cream. It's not my fault.
7: Todd, what do you have, Todd?
13: Melissa Joan Hart. I don't know if that's her full last name, but Melissa Joan Hart.
1: Melissa Joan Hart. Yeah. The teenage witch, Sabrina.
10: Yes. Good answer, Todd.
13: Yeah. That is not. Oh, thanks for happens, Katie.
10: That was sarcasm, Chico.
7: Nick, name a famous person with the initials MJ.
13: No, Nick can't play. Stop it. No.
1: What? Why not?
7: Oh, wait. Yeah, no, it's Nick's turn.
1: These are like rules we just made up.
13: Hold on. Keep quiet, guys.
1: Michael Jordan.
7: Show us Michael Jordan. Number two answer.
1: Michael B. Jordan.
7: All right, here we go. There's two more on the board. You got two buzzes available. Todd, name a famous person.
13: Come on, Nick. You should have. I'm talking about Mick Jagger. Come
14: on. Oh, he's on my list.
13: Mick Jagger.
14: Oh, my gosh. Todd, we've made a connection, mate. Mick Jagger's also on my list.
13: I mean, it's Keith Mick Jagger,
14: yes,
13: man.
14: He's also. I've also got him listed on my page.
13: He might ring a Roddy bell.
14: Todd, this is why we're going to win, Todd.
10: You're going to win because Chico quit.
14: I mean, we win anyway. But now let's have a little fun with it, mate.
7: Mick Jagger, number four. car.
1: So there's only one left?
7: There's only one left and two buses available.
1: Okay, this is a little out there because it's actually not MJ, but I think we think Michael J. Fox. MJ.
10: No, that was an awful answer.
1: I have another one on my sheet that I'm playing around with. Y'all go. Do you want me to go with the other one?
10: No, you already gave
7: this
10: one.
7: Michael J. Fox. So here you go. Buzz.
1: All right.
7: Todd. Name a famous...
13: Magic Johnson.
1: Yeah, that is the other one on my list.
7: Show me Magic Johnson.
1: Well, we didn't need Chico anyway. Chico, he hung up for good reason.
7: I learned a lot about Chico today. He got really angry.
1: A little bit of a quitter, yeah.
7: Chico,
1: you took your ball and you went home.
13: Chico, hey.
7: What are you teaching your kids
13: Dude,
7: and your
13: you
7: grandkids?
13: Thanks for playing today.
1: You guys are
13: good
1: great.
13: Game.
7: Todd, do me a favor. Game. Todd, have you won anything with us before?
13: A while back.
7: Do me a favor, Todd. Just do this. Text me all your information.
1: I need
7: your address,
1: you
7: your phone number, your email. Get me all that information, and we'll make sure you get these tickets to the Blizzard August 2nd. It'll be a good time to see you there. Okay, bud?
13: Sounds good. Thank you.
7: Thank you.
13: Chico. Hey, it's good talking to you on air.
7: Chico hung up. He didn't care anymore.
13: He's gone.
7: Yeah, oh, he left.
13: He's gone.
7: All right, Todd. Thanks for playing, dude.
13: Bud.
7: Bye, buddy.
13: Yeah,
7: he's Ryan from the Green Bay Blizzard in the hallways. We'll talk to him next. Stay there.
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0: 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Ryan from the Green Bay Blizzard, dude, how you doing? You got to be excited, right?
1: I am.
0: Well, let me turn on. There we go.
2: Thank you. Thank you off the bat. And I wish we could talk about what we're talking about off air. Because that's another play on words. I appreciate you guys. Like, I was on with Cutter before this. And, like, when you're promoting home playoff games and hopefully two home playoff games and you need all your media partners to step up in a big way, shout out to Steph and you guys for letting me come in.
3: Oh, of course. Anytime.
2: Mm-hmm. We need folks to rally, and both support us on this one, win the first one, and then really rally with 6 days for the Eastern Conference Championship on August 9th.
0: There's a lot of incentives, yes. Incentives for August 2nd.
3: I mean, I was trying to run down them earlier today, and I couldn't remember where we were.
2: Yeah, so
3: do
2: I'll
3: we
2: let
3: have the $5 hot
2: I'll
3: dog
2: let
3: soda
2: the cat
3: combo
2: out of
3: yet?
2: The bag here. So by the time we start posting next week, we will have to share some new rewards that exist because we're there. So
0: awesome.
3: Yes.
2: $2 popcorn, $4 beers, $5 dog and soda. First 2,000 get Snow Mercy noisemakers. We are all unlocked.
3: All right.
2: So we have a lot of reasons to come to that game. So
3: this is beautiful.
0: And it's $8 off all the tickets.
2: Yeah. So you actually party pit. You can get $8 off. You can't get $8 off in the front row because it's sold out the other anywhere you want to sit. And including it still makes an $8 ticket because the corners are still $8. So.
3: Oh, yeah. That's right. Yep. Yeah. That makes sense.
0: Awesome.
3: And this is still, we still have football to play, though. It's really funny.
2: Yeah.
3: It's not really, actually, it hasn't been that unique for the Blizzard because you guys have been phenomenal the last few years. But it's a unique situation to be in where the game is quote unquote meaningless in terms of the Blizzard seating. But there's a lot to be affected by who we
2: beat. Yeah, we don't
3: beat.
2: Actually talk football on much on here, but there's some weird stuff at play, including if you're looking to watch non-Blizzard games this weekend, there is essentially a playoff game, Fishers versus

0: versus Orlando. Winning in, loser's season's over. Winner comes to us. So that is the other game to watch this weekend. It's probably, but there also is an off-the-wall scenario where Orlando could host the game.
1: Right.
0: So it might not be Orlando coming to us. So it's exactly what you want as a league.
1: This, yeah.
0: It's parity. The other side's set. There are no games that matter on the West.
1: Okay.
0: The East, outside of, there are five teams with four spots in the playoffs still live this weekend. So
1: I'm so glad you slightly struggled to get through that, because I was trying to explain this morning. I'm like, I have this written down of all the weird scenarios of how this works. And it's like, if we beat the Sharks and then Freight beats and then they flip, but then the Sharks could bump down to there and then they would host and then Orlando would host. And then it's wild. It makes it so much fun.
0: Yeah, and you can... The thing that matters this weekend is we got so far ahead of Iowa at that home game that our starting quarterback sat in the second half. Then we were on a bye week, right? And then you got to figure you don't want them to get hurt in Jacksonville here. So, like, what do you do? And you're also not the Packers. We have 40 guys that just can suit up.
1: Yeah.
0: And it's a flying game, so you're flying 24, and they're going to have to play. Like, but also you don't want to come into the rest center August 2nd and – all play on Blizzard name aside, be cold in that game and not have any momentum,
1: right?
0: So it's really weird. Like, now Jacksonville is playing for a home game, so if things start getting chippy, you have to bench Liam
1: because
0: he's had a heck
1: might.
0: Of a season, right? Like, but they don't have a home game, and they are not good on the road. So
1: we've talked about this all season. Road is not good for anybody.
0: No.
1: Despite the record and despite the fact that the Blizzard have been phenomenal overall and 13-2 number one seed, they're 8-0 at the Resh.
0: Yes.
1: And home field advantage in the IFL is critical.
0: Yeah, it was neat. My job is to get to do a lot of this and the creative stuff, but I've got a chance over the past couple of weeks just to interact with our guys, and they knew. They knew it was at stake the past couple of weeks, and they know that they're 8-0 at home, and they know what that environment is like. It is borderline unfair to be 23-3 over the past 3 years at home.
1: So awesome.
0: Wow. It is crazy. So, yep.
2: So with all those scenarios in play, what's the one at the office everyone says, this is what we want to happen?
0: Yeah, so what I think is going to happen and what want to happen are a little bit different. So I think we will get Fishers, because I think they'll beat Orlando at home, and we'll be the fourth time we've played Fishers.
1: Yeah, that's
0: hard
1: tough.
0: To beat any team four times, but we match up really well. So I think we'll get Fishers on August 2nd. And then Tulsa is about the hottest team in the IFL right now. So Tulsa probably wins at home and is coming to us. What we want to happen is, I don't want to lose to Jacksonville, but if we lose to Jacksonville, we actually help Jacksonville get the home game. Then they could probably beat Tulsa. We get Jacksonville August 9th at home, which I would love, because they are not great on the road. But it's playoff football's different, right? You're throwing for the end zone, especially in indoor football, because you can score in 0.1 seconds. You better keep scoring, because we've seen the lead flip on us 15 points in a 3-second span. So it is, I say that those are the matchups I want, right? I want to play Freight and I want to play Jacksonville at home again. But you're going to get everybody's best shot right now.
1: Yeah.
0: Orlando and Tulsa, if we're just going by how the back half of the season has panned out, are probably the two most dangerous to have to play right now. So.
2: Okay.
0: Not named the Green Bay Blizzard, because I still think, and all the time I've got to do with you guys, this is the best roster we've ever had, and no one will beat them but them. So we will only beat ourselves, and then we're headed back to Arizona. So
1: it'd be incredible. It's got to be a little bit of a nice exhale for you, and the turnaround is fast if they end up winning on August 2nd. But the fact that you can already plan for two games in the event that they do win has got to be at least a little bit nice.
0: I mean,
1: for you
0: fans
1: guys
0: are smart. So as we've done this unlock reward things, they've been all checking the seating map, and they're like, dude, there's no way. You don't have 4,000 tickets out yet. And you're like, yeah, but let us announce things when we want. So the stuff we don't get to announce is, like, I'll say what we'll do, but not what we'll do. That's weird. But, like, we will unlock a ticket reward for the Eastern Conference Championship game only for folks that are in attendance August 2nd, right? It'll go live to the public that day.
2: Right.
0: But there will be an offer for folks in attendance on August 2nd to attend the Eastern Conference Championship that will not be a public offer. To thank them, we did this in 2024 because we were fortunate enough to host two games then. So come out on August 2nd, because we got to win the first one to get the second one.
1: Right. Don't plan for August 9th.
0: If Blizzard Nation and fans think you do not affect our game, 8-0 would say otherwise. It's a very awesome home field advantage. So
2: game time is 1 o'clock.
0: One o'clock.
2: I'm seeing that right now.
1: Yeah, it is. All right. I was wondering if we could talk about it. Yeah.
2: So it's 1 o'clock, and I was just looking at the grid through your website to like pick seats, and not many available.
0: Yeah, no.
3: That's so cool, though.
2: That is really
3: awesome.
2: That's
3: going to be an amazing atmosphere. Yes. Like I said, playoff football absolutely. Hits
2: so
3: different.
2: This is your chance.
0: Yeah, I love hearing you talk about Katie, because we've talked about that. You were there in 2024 when we were on the back-to-back. Yep.
3: It was so fun.
1: Yeah.
3: It's going to be an experience.
1: Is there anything you can or can't do differently because it's just the structure of the way the IFL is and now the TV aspect to it and all that?
0: No, I mean, I think I'm allowed to say that because I had to make sure. I think there's a triple header of playoff football on Yahoo on Sunday. And that's why we have the 1 p.m. game, because it'll go 1, 4, and 8, and that's awesome for sports fans. It equals the same run of script or run of show that Vetrano and I have had to work with all season long. So 12-minute half when it's a Yahoo game. No, same amount of commercials.
1: Cool.
0: They bring in bigger personalities. So the people calling the game are some big name folks in the industry.
1: I'm really excited to see that, because it is cool. Yeah. With the IFL, the way it's set up, you notice it because they're in the stands.
0: Yeah.
1: They're physically on the field running around with the cameras and the microphones.
0: Yeah, the Yahoo thing has been great. I would encourage you to come out on the first or on the second and don't watch it on Yahoo. Be at the rest center.
2: Absolutely.
0: But it's been cool. I saw Ron Rivera is calling a non-playoff game in Vegas this weekend. And it's just,
2: that's attracted.
0: Right. Jerome Bettis is part owner of the new Georgia team coming next year. It's changing the game. And if season tickets are coming out in playoff team while it's still affordable, and we will forever fight to be affordable, but you should come check it out this year. It's been an incredible run, and Yahoo has been great, and you want to be in the Rush Center on August 2nd.
1: Yeah.
0: Right.
1: We'll keep it going.
0: It's going to be awesome.
1: Keep it going.
0: Yep.
1: Here we go.
2: August 2nd, tickets available, greenbayblizzard.com. Don't sleep on it. Like I said, I was just looking at the CD map. You're going to be on the outside looking in if you don't scoop those up right away, greenbayblizzard.com. Ryan, thanks for coming by.
0: Thank you, guys.
1: Yeah, we'll see you then.
0: I hope we're talking on August 3rd.
3: We are manifesting.
1: We will see you that following
0: Steph,
1: week.
0: Steph, book it.
3: Yes.
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8: 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For today, we'll see an even warmer day. Partly cloudy skies. I have around 82 for tonight. Pretty calm, quiet, low around 63, and then tomorrow we'll see scattered showers, some thunderstorms, even warmer and more humid. Expect that I have around 87 for Sunday. No chance of showers and storms, and even warmer. 91 the expected high. Currently now 72.

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0: you're talking right now. Is it always going to be this way? You two going to make up?
1: Yeah, I'm sure things will go back to normal soon.
0: It will. Just give her a call.
1: Give her a call.
0: Yeah. Yeah, and like hug and eat, like, I don't know. Eat. What do you guys eat together? Goldfish crackers? What do you guys? No.

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It is officially National Drive Through Day. Annual Fast Food Reports just broke down the absolute fastest, slowest, friendliest, and most accurate drive-through lines in the country. We'll break it down in less than six.

by Tim Hortons. I haven't had Tim Hortons in ages, man. Arby's and Wendy's. Now, this is the part right here, the real kicker of the study. That being, who was dead last? Chick-fil-A, dead last on this average wait time. You go there, 427 seconds, just a little over 7 minutes. Very sluggish compared to the competition. But here's this part right here, though. Even though Chick-fil-A takes the longest, customers still ranked it number one in the entire country for friendliness and overall satisfaction. So there you go. The next time that smiling teenager is giving you their bag, it should erase these 7 minutes of rage that you had inside of you internally. The real entertainment, though, in the drive-thru line, it's never the menu, right? It's

0: And my manager was like, yeah, we're not going to put up with that. You can just go home. And then they kept screaming. It was bad.
1: And then while all of this is going on, you're the one in the middle. You're like, what's going on? What do I do?
0: Right. I was like, what's happening?
1: Should just let them just come in and just serve themselves, you know, so then they can understand exactly how much work you have to put into it.
0: Exactly, yeah.
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1: 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It's Friday night, or later it's going to be Friday night, and it's going to be the last fireworks night game of the year. And make sure you get out there. 6:35 is the game time tonight. 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It's going to be perfect weather. Take in a ball game as well with the Rockers. Sunny skies for today and 81 tonight, mostly clear and 64. Can't beat that. Middle of summer. Tomorrow, a little warmer, though. Partly sunny skies. High around 86 with a chance for scattered showers and storms late Sunday. Chance for scattered showers and storms early in the morning. Clear now, though, hopefully by the afternoon with clear skies. Warm, though. High around 93. 73 currently. Bella

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1: When I worked at a fast food restaurant, we had a monkey that came through the drive-thru. Oh. 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

FM, Fox Communities Credit Union, the Bike to the Beat event is back next weekend, Saturday. 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
11: 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Tonight they got the fireworks game. It's the last one of the season. 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And tomorrow, Rockers is going to be handing out some clear backpacks courtesy of Festival Foods. 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For today, we'll see mostly sunny skies with a high of around 82. Tonight, clear and 64. A little warmer tomorrow. Partly sunny skies with a chance for some scattered showers and storms later in the day and 85. And Sunday, even warmer with another slight chance of showers and storms. 92, the expected high. 75 currently with some requested Bruno.
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0: traditional drive-through day, but in the drive-through right now with your dog. You said your dog's getting food. What are we talking, like human food?
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0: That's a
1: bit much, but
2: okay. I was thinking at first like you get your dog a supersized meal. Or something.
1: Oh no, neither one was correct, is it?
2: Okay, like your dog is pretty well connected and known in the fast food community.
1: Yeah.
2: Well connected and known in the fast food community.
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Do you know this song won the Grammy for best dance recording in 2003? It also got huge because it was in a Mitsubishi Eclipse commercial back in the day. It's Dirty Vegas on the old school jam lunch.

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13: From First Alert Weather with Channel 2, mostly sunny today. High of 80 tonight, a low of 63 tomorrow. Partly cloudy skies with a high of 84. Sunday, partly cloudy and a high of 90. One Republic is coming up.

One Republic on 95.9 Kiss FM. So the bar has a summer food menu out right now. And because they are just gems over there, they dropped off all of the items from their summer food menu, including the spicy ginger chicken sandwich, Baja Crunchy shrimp wrap, jalapeno popper burger. They've got a salmon Caesar salad and a wing sauce to try. Oh my gosh, I'm literally drooling thinking about it. It is so good. Do yourself a favor and go try the summer menu at the bar. Sienna Spiro is on Kiss FM. Yeah.

Kiss FM. So Bon Jovi ended his show at Madison Square Garden abruptly last night, saying he was battling a sinus infection. He was 14 songs into the set, though, and it was right after Living on a Prayer where he's like, yeah, call it quits. He said, quote, don't throw away your ticket stubs. I'm going to figure something out, okay? Just hold on to it. We'll figure out how to reschedule. Does he know that ticket stubs aren't even a thing anymore? Like, everything is digital? No, it's Bon Jovi. He's old, so he probably doesn't know, but hopefully he's feeling better after that sinus infection. You know what? I can applaud him for taking care of himself and just saying, you know what? I can't handle this right now.

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4: 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Yeah.

0: on Kiss FM. A Japanese company has created refrigerators for humans. And yes, I'm talking living humans, you sicko. I'll tell you what the purpose is and the benefits and how much it's going to set you back. Coming up after Paul Russell on Kiss FM.
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95.9 Kiss FM. Not quite sure if this is entirely necessary or worth this kind of money, but a Japanese company has created refrigerators for humans, living humans, I will say. And apparently 10 minutes in this refrigerator helps quickly reduce your body temperature and alleviate symptoms of heat-related exhaustion. Now, the drawback, it's $9,200. Am I going to spend that kind of money on that? Absolutely not. I'll just go to my work, my other job, work at a restaurant, and stand in the walk-in cooler for a bit. And that's free. So that's what I'll resort to. Not a $9,200 human refrigerator. It's

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10: With Channel 2, mostly sunny today with a high of 80 tonight, clear and 63 tomorrow, partly cloudy 84. Sunday, hot, partly cloudy and 90. Harry Styles is

95.9 Kiss FM. If you are into reality shows on Netflix, guilty pleasure of mine, I will admit. You probably know who Harry Jowsey is. He was on Too Hot to Handle and Perfect Match. Well, a new reality show is coming out on Netflix called Let's Marry Harry. Basically, he tries to find his future wife out of 20 women. I'm sure that's going to work out perfectly. You are definitely going to find your forever wife on this show, Harry. Not. It premieres on August 5th. And the finale airs on August 12th. So if you're interested, there you go. It's the Dirty Heads on Kiss FM. Yeah.

August 2nd. And they are doing some pretty decently priced tickets right now. So if you want in on some playoff action, head over to TicketStartOnline.com to get those tickets. Should be a great game with the Blizzard. It's Bella Kay on KISS.

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I don't know how it is possible, but my little nephew Kenzo is turning one tomorrow. Oh, I can't handle this. It's

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Well, this is fun. Someone is going viral right now for framing a receipt. It was from a 7-Eleven for $7.11 at 7:11 p.m. on July 11th. 7-Eleven. Wow. That takes talent. How do you make that happen? He had to have tried, right? I can't.

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11: From First Alert Weather with Channel 2, beautiful few days ahead of us. Mostly sunny today with a high of 80. Tonight clear and 63. Tomorrow partly cloudy and 84. Sunday partly cloudy and 90. Joe, whatever you want to call him. You know what I'm talking about. It's coming up after Ariana Grande.

95.9 Kiss FM. It is National Tequila Day. I'm sure a lot of you are celebrating. Me, no, I cannot stand tequila. Not even in margaritas. People will be like, you can't even taste the tequila. 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

0: 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It's Reed and Eddie in the afternoon. It is Friday.
1: Yes, I've confirmed it three times.
0: Did you need to confirm?
1: Well, I'm so exhausted today, dude. So
0: like honestly, I don't know what's happening, and I'm sick and tired of bringing it up and mentioning it because we talk about it all the time. But something happened. It might be the particle collider thing.
1: I think it was just a long, weird week.
0: Like, it's been a long, weird year.
1: I mean, 2026, you know, can shove it up. It's, you know what, 2026 is so...
0: I'm not going to lie. It's been one of the most confusing and weirdest years I've ever lived, I think.
1: Yeah, I just don't like 2026. There's more negatives than positives in this year.
0: Do you think 2027 will be better?
1: It's got to be. It's got to be. It's between...
0: Does it have to be better?
1: It's got
0: to...
1: I'm looking at my list of things that's happened. It's got to be better.
0: It could be worse.
1: That's why I want fall to come here. Some structure, a new routine, back at it, new school for the boy, just new routine. I want this to happen now.
0: Yeah. No, I get it. Football, especially.
1: Football. Oh, can't yeah. Football.
0: I mean, you essentially have a whole new team to root for with the Indiana Bears.
1: They're so. Not going to Indiana. I'm going to throw this pen at you.
0: All right. Coming up, we've got Timber Rattlers tickets. One more pair with this stack. So one more pair of tickets for Timber Rattlers. 320 on Kiss.

0: 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It's Reed and Eddie in the afternoon. I am so tempted to buy something, but I'm hoping people will tell me it's stupid.
1: Do it. Just do it. Just do it.
0: You don't even know what it is yet.
1: I'm on Team Reed here.
0: Okay. They're AR glasses.
1: Okay, I'm intrigued. Do it.
0: So essentially, they're glasses that look like Ray-Bans. You put them on your face, and then you see screens.
1: I like it.
0: No one else can see them.
1: I like it.
0: But you.
1: Yep.
0: And then they plug to your phone. So anything I'm doing on my phone, I see it. It's like a movie theater. It's like I'm in a movie theater, whatever I'm doing.
1: I want that so bad.
0: I connect my phone through it, and then it's like I have a desktop computer right there. I have everything right there, and I need a reason to not buy these now. Like,
1: Reed, I'm not your man to give you no reasons. I say you need it. It's essential. It's part of living. Go splurge.
0: You think so?
1: How much are they?
0: I don't want to say.
1: Say it.
0: How much would be too much?
1: $1,200.
0: Oh, yeah. Way cheaper than that.
1: $900.
0: Way cheaper than that.
1: Whoa. Okay.
0: $300.
1: That's it?
0: Yeah.
1: Shut the front door. $300.
0: Let me show you these.
1: Can you wear them every day, like walking around?
0: Dude, these look, you know, you've seen these glasses and they look kind of ridiculous.
1: Right.
0: They look like they're, like, obviously, whatever. Take a look at these bad boys, Eddie. They look just like regular glasses.
1: That is pretty impressive.
0: And then you see they got like little screens in them.
1: That is awesome.
0: And you wear them, man. So you telling me to buy this?
1: How much are they?
0: $300.
1: Quickly on that one.
0: Look at these bad boys.
1: I'm sure there's a shopping code too. You might be able to get a little bit cheaper than $299.
0: Look at, I play my Switch on it. Look at how cool they look. Like these actually look kind of cool, right?
1: I implore you.
0: Oh man,
1: it is your right and duty.
0: I swear to God, I'm gonna do it right now.
1: Do it right now.
0: I'll get it in like 4 days.
1: I want to see this happen.
0: For real?
1: Absolutely 100%.
0: Done.
1: Do it.
0: See, this is how I make bad decisions, with the help of friends.
1: No. This is a great decision.
0: Do you really think so?
1: 100%.
0: You're not lying to me.
1: The entertainment?
0: Are you lying to me?
1: Like, what would you use it for?
0: Stuff.
1: Imagine watching movies at home on your couch.
0: Yeah, exactly.
1: I'm in.
0: And I've got Father Sam.
1: Watching football.
0: Football.
1: It's going to be like, you're right there.
0: Play video games. Sam can do her thing. I'm not bothering her.
1: Sam who? You'll be busy with this thing anyway.
0: Yeah, actually. Yeah.
1: Do it.
0: All right. How do

0: Boomer had a good run.
1: But it's time for the three dirtiest words on everyone's mind right now. Back to school.
0: Kiss is here to make it easier on your wallet.
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I've got one more pair of tickets for you to go check out the T-Rats. 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You'll be able to pick your game and which team you want to see them play, too, because they're vouchers, so it's convenient. We're all busy, and we get that. 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

0: 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Who's this?
1: It's Maria.
0: Maria, you're caller 9.
1: Oh, awesome.
0: You're going to check out an upcoming Timber Rattlers game, and the glory of it all is you can pick which one you go to. You can pick which team you want to go to. If you got a favorite team you like to see him play, it's all up to you.
1: Oh, my God. My kids are going to be so excited.
0: Yeah, fun day for the kids, and get some baseball and eat some hot dogs, do the thing. Go down the slide, too. Try to sneak down yourself, okay?
1: All right.
0: All right. Where are you listening from, Maria?

0: 95.9 Kiss FM. It's Reed and Eddie in the afternoon. Hi.
1: Hi. Yesterday. I was hungry. I ordered a Jimmy John's sandwich.
0: Yeah.
1: Within 2 minutes of it arriving, 20 boxes of pizzas show up.
0: Yes.
1: So I said to myself, self,
0: yeah,
1: this tasty Jimmy John's sandwich will go in the fridge. I put my name on it. Oh. Nobody will touch it. I'll eat it today.
0: Oh, no.
1: Today, 9 a.m., the bar dropped off food.
0: Yes.
1: For all of us. Off their summer, what do they call it? Their golden hour eats.
0: Yeah.
1: For like the summer menu, which is fantastic. Awesome. It was delicious.
0: It was good.
1: I still have a sandwich that I paid for in the fridge.
0: That's going to go bad.
1: I got to eat it tonight. That's got to be my dinner, right?
0: Now, I don't think I can
1: survive another day.
0: Do you believe in a higher power?
1: Someone doesn't want me to eat the sandwich?
0: Someone might not want you to eat it.
1: Hear me out.
0: Maybe it's your fate and you're just testing fate right now.
1: Are you trying to tell me that the sandwich can contaminate me in some way?
0: Well, maybe, Eddie. Hear me out. Maybe.
1: Okay.
0: There is an Eddie from the future.
1: Okay.
0: That is trying not to mess anything up, but wants to keep you alive. So he's going back in time, almost butterfly effect style, to do things that will stop you from eating that sandwich that may have the...
1: Okay,
0: hey,
1: so...
0: Hold on. It may have the diarrhea lettuce.
1: Sure, sure.
0: And future you's like, no, Eddie, don't do it. No.
1: It's not worth it. All right, I will entertain that, ooh, but I don't think that's it.
0: Do you want me to eat it? I'll test it for you.
1: I mean, I'll cut it in half and you could test it. Sure.
0: Okay.
1: At this point, I already spent the $12 on a sandwich, which I'm sure is delicious because I love that sandwich. That's my go-to sandwich at Jimmy John's.
0: You just can't catch a break.
1: I ate the wings that they brought me because they were delicious at the bar. Thank you. But like, now this sandwich,
0: mm-hmm,
1: it's either dinner or lunch tomorrow. I can't wait till Monday to
0: eat
1: it for my lunch,
0: right? You can't wait till tomorrow. You got to eat that sandwich tonight. Just save it for a minute.
1: It can't be my breakfast tomorrow. Or lunch tomorrow?
0: I think you're pushing it, but
1: really?
0: I mean, tonight. I would, but you think I'm crazy.
1: It's gotta be my dinner tonight. It's gotta be.
0: Because if I say I would eat it tomorrow, you know I have weird eating habits. So if it's okay for me,
1: yeah, you're right.
0: If it's okay for me, you know it's not okay
1: for
0: you.
1: Yeah, you're right. At this point, it's 24 hours plus, so yeah. I gotta eat it tonight. It's gotta be tonight.
0: You know.
1: The cross I carry.
0: If any of us could have Eddie problems.

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0: 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It's Reed and Eddie in the afternoon. Friday it is, my friend.
1: Yes, I can confirm it. Yep, we've talked about this just moments ago.
0: We've confirmed this. Yeah, it is Friday. What if it's not?
1: It's got to be Friday.
0: What a kick in the knickers it would be if it's like, dude, what are you talking about? It's Tuesday.
1: Oh.
0: I would just go home at that point.
1: Oh, I'd cry.
0: Yeah, I would.
1: You would literally see me break and cry.
0: Yeah, same. I'd be crying, walking out the door with you. Let's do top five.
1: All right, top five.
0: All right, it's the time of the week where we grab a top five list. Oh, it's my turn this week or this day.
1: Is it your turn this day?
0: Yeah, so, okay, you need to think of a top five.
1: I need a top five. Okay. I am not ready for a
0: top
1: five.
0: So I guess I will have no time to think about it.
1: No. I am sort of ready. Because let me tell you what happened.
0: Okay.
1: About 2 weeks ago, I did make a list of different top fives to use.
0: Look at you.
1: Because I'm being proactive, because you gave me a hard time.
0: Well.
1: I just need to find where I saved it on OneDrive. See, Microsoft sucks.
0: We knew it was Friday, but we didn't know what we were doing. So, this is what I'm saying.
1: So give me a couple songs. And then I'll give it to you, and then we'll do another two songs.
0: No, we got to do it next. So
1: we got to do it next?
0: We're on a tight schedule. Big show today, Eddie.
1: Okay, let me come up with one right now.
0: Okay, this is good for me.

0: realistically.
1: This is so ridiculous. Eddie has informed me what my top five is because I didn't exactly have two songs to think about it.
2: We can give you two songs.
1: We don't.
2: We can do whatever we want.
1: Big show today. We are on a tight schedule,
2: we can
1: Eddie.
2: Do whatever we want. Let's be rebels.
1: 95.9 Kiss FM. Reading Eddie in the afternoon. It's top five, and today tell them, Eddie.
2: Top five movies made here in Wisconsin.
1: Which is awesome because I can't name a single one.
2: You should be able to name three.
1: No time to think
2: about. Minimum three.
1: Three?
2: Minimum three.
1: I think maybe one.
2: And I feel like four is possible.
1: All right.
2: Five, if you're hardcore.
1: You're going to need to help me with this one. Put 60 seconds on the clock. Big show today. We're pinched with time.
2: Okay, here we go. 60 seconds on the board because we're pinched with time. Top five movies shot and made in Wisconsin.
1: Okay.
2: Three. Two, one, go.
1: The only one I can think of, The Great Outdoors.
2: No.
1: I'm
2: in it. It's a great movie. Read yourself up. I'll give it to you. That's a bonus one. Boom.
1: Oh, okay. All right. Tommy Boy. Was that in Wisconsin?
2: No.
1: How am I supposed to know this?
2: One was shot in Oshkosh. It has a guy who had a court battle that we all paid attention to.
1: The People versus Larry Flint.
2: No. The court battle we all paid attention to involving an actor and his wife. Her dog pooped on the bed. People said she pooped on his bed.
1: Johnny Depp?
2: Johnny Depp movie. Shot in Oshkosh.
1: The Secret Window.
2: Gangsters.
1: Paradise.
2: No.
1: Gangsters.
2: Think Al Capone. Think that era.
1: Black something.
2: No.
1: Nah, that's the Whitey Bulger, and that's Boston.
2: The movie is also the name.
1: Move on to the next one.
2: Okay.
1: This is so dumb.
2: Not a bachelor party, not the grooms, but the
1: bridesmaids.
2: That was known
1: there. That's awesome. I love that movie.
2: This movie stars Billy Bob Thornton. Time is up already.
1: I don't think that was time. First of all,
2: it really was. Public Enemies was the Johnny Depp movie.
1: Never saw it.
2: Never heard of it though.
1: I heard of it. That's old school mafia, like you said. Yeah,
2: and they make a big deal about it being shot in Wisconsin.
1: Start from the top, Eddie. It's top five movies made in Wisconsin. This was the dumbest one you could have come up with zero time to prep, by the way. But go ahead.
2: Number five, American movie from 1999. It was a cult classic.
1: Just say it. We don't have time.
2: It's called American Movie.
1: That's not a real movie.
2: It's based like on the Coven movies and everything. A Simple Plan with Billy Bob Thornton came out at number four.
1: I thought that was Minnesota.
2: Back to School, classic old school movie with Richard Dreyfuss.
1: Never saw
2: Richard
1: it.
2: Rodney Dangerfield, I should say.
1: No respect.
2: Bridesmaid number two and Public Enemy number one.
1: I don't like this list, and I'm going to remember this Monday when it's your turn.
2: I was willing to give you time.
1: Yeah, we're on a tight schedule today.
2: We make the schedule.
1: We got a big show today.
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0: 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It's Reed and Eddie in the afternoon. We're going to do something together that is kind of like a TikTok trend.
1: Oh, okay.
0: Or like a Reels trend or whatever. You've probably seen it. It's the same phrase game.
1: Okay.
0: You know what it is?
1: I don't know what it is.
0: So essentially, you've had to have seen this. There will be a word, and then under it will be other words that are emotions. So you have to say that word while pretending to feel certain emotions.
1: Oh, yeah,
0: you know?
1: I've seen this. Yeah, yeah.
0: So just for example, like we'll do the word dude. So I want you right now, this is how the game works, to say dude like you're really happy and excited. So, okay. Go ahead.
1: Dude.
0: That's good.
1: Yeah, yeah.
0: That's good. Now do it angry. Say dude angry. Like I just made you the maddest you've ever been.
1: Dude.
0: Okay, not bad. Now do it flirty. Pretend you're talking to your wife.
1: Hey, dude. Hey, dude.
0: I don't like that.
1: Dude.
0: Stop. Dude. All right, I'll do it, okay? So do it happy.
1: Dude.
0: Dude.
1: Dude.
0: Dude.
1: Yeah.
0: All right, now angry is dude.
1: Yeah.
0: Is that believable?
1: Yeah, I think so.
0: Flirty. I want to, like, look at you because we look at each other, but I don't want to
1: look at my eyes.
0: I don't want to look at you when I say it.
1: Look at me, Reed.
0: Dude.
1: Look at me.
0: Let me say it.
1: Look at me before you say it.
0: No, I can't.
1: Look at me, look away, then look at me again.
0: No, I'm not going to look at you. Dude.
1: I'm looking at you when you say it.
0: All right, so.
1: Do it again. Do it again.
0: I'm not looking at you. Stop with the eye contact thing. It's weirding me out.
1: Say dude again.
0: Dude.
1: Dude.
0: Still, oh my God. Now I know why your wife just locked you down.
1: Yeah, of course. Look at my eyes. Look at my eyes.
0: You're going to have to stop looking at me. All right. Anyways, that game right there. Keep it in your pants, Eddie.
1: Dude.
0: Stop. All right, so that game right there, I'm sure you've seen it on social media. If you participated in that game...
1: Why can't you look at me right now?
0: I can't look at you at all anymore. If you participated in that game, you may have inadvertently, single-handedly assisted AI into...
1: You bamboozled me, Reed.
0: Well, we didn't do it on social media, so I think it doesn't count. But you may have single-handedly helped AI grow to... rise up and take us over.
1: I like that.
0: I'll explain next.
1: I like that.
0: I know.

0: I cannot look at you in the eyes anymore after that last thing.
1: Yeah, turned you on, didn't it?
0: It's just, I just did, and it's that smirk on your face, and I can't look at you. It's 95.9 KISS FM, Reed and Eddie in the afternoon. There is a viral trend on TikTok where...
1: I'm a married man, Reed. Yeah, I see. Get those thoughts out of your head. I'm married.
0: Stop. The viral trend where people would say a word.
1: You literally have your eyes closed.
0: I'm not looking at you. You would say a word with different like emotion behind it. Like right. we did the word dude and we said it happy, angry, and flirty. So apparently that's bad. Like we may have just helped AI rise up.
1: Who created this trend?
0: We think it's AI? We think it's an AI company.
1: You see?
0: Because here's the problem. AI still has a hard time like... differentiating emotions.
1: Sure.
0: So now if you upload these to TikTok, AI can analyze it and say, oh, that's what happy is when he says dude. Oh, that's what sad is.
1: Oh,
0: that's how angry, that's how you say
1: I don't like that.
0: Yeah. So if you participated in that, you may be one of the bad guys.
1: Hey, that reminds me, have you seen the video of the robot, security robot?
0: Mm-mm.
1: It's going viral. Some guy is like at a park and his light and it's like robot, it's security, like AI robot. It rolls up in front of like, what are you doing here? Park is closed and we need you to leave. And the guy's like, I'm just here waiting for my friends. We're going to go somewhere. And they're like, I need you to leave the private. Almost like RoboCop talk or whatever. And so the guy's getting annoyed.
0: The area.
1: And this is like security footage. Like the guy says something to the effect of like, what's that over there? Robot like head turns.
0: The old bait and switch.
1: And so the robot, and so he goes behind the robot, and then the robot turns around, looks for him, and all he's doing is like running, like going behind the robot the whole time. It was fantastic.
0: There was like the world's first like robot cop in like China or something, and then they had to retire it because it just refused to arrest anybody.
1: Oh, that's a nice
0: That's
1: a nice robot.
0: You know, robot just giving second chances. You know?
1: That's what we need in life. Second chances.
0: Yeah,
1: second chances.
0: I still think robot AI is going to be better and it's not going to take us out.
1: I hope so.
0: I think so.
1: I hope so.
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95.9 KISS FM, Reed and Eddie in the afternoon. So apparently, as guys, we should know things. We should have certain skills under our belt to be able to do certain things, whether or not they're practical in the sense of we need to, just that we should do. Sometimes it's unfair to be a dude. So what are skills dudes should know how to do? 920-281-0959. I got a list, and me and Eddie are going to go over it next.

0: So over the last couple days, we talked about flexes girls have that are instantly attractive to guys.
1: Yes.
0: And then vice versa. We did like guy flexes that are instantly attractive to girls. And I don't, maybe this is just my algorithm now, but I came across something that are, I guess every guy should know how to do, like skills every guy should know how to do.
1: Sure.
0: And I got to be honest with you, man. I just peeked at this list. I didn't even go through the whole thing.
1: You're not good at any of them?
0: I just don't know who put this together. Like, why do we need to know these skills? I would love to probably know all of these, but...
1: Okay, what
0: like,
1: do we got?
0: Are you a well-rounded guy? You got skills?
1: I mean, I think I know basics.
0: You got the skills to pay the bills?
1: I hope so.
0: Number one is lockpicking.
1: Who needs a lockpick? That's
0: know.
1: Illegal to... I don't even
0: no,
1: think
0: it's
1: you
0: not.
1: Can, you can't learn how to lockpick unless you're a locksmith.
0: I got a YouTube video right here. Learn lockpicking. Everything you need to know.
1: I think that's illegal.
0: It's not... Well, how are locksmiths in business?
1: Because they're licensed.
0: By who?
1: The government?
0: No, they're not.
1: I think you have to get a license. Don't you be a locksmith?
0: No, I doubt it. Maybe there's like a thing,
1: Alexa.
0: But it's not. No, anyone can pick a lock, and I want one of those like lock pick kits. You know,
1: always carry in your pocket.
0: Yeah. It looks fun.
1: Why do in movies they always have them in the front pocket? Like, oh, hold on, I could get us in there, and they pull it. Like,
0: and it's always in one of those like roll up bag things. Like
1: yeah.
0: Chefs have their knives,
1: right? Weird. It's so weird.
0: Yeah, so that's a skill that apparently dudes need to have. Is
1: no, I don't think that's legal.
0: What about Ollie on a skateboard?
1: No.
0: I want to, but I can't.
1: No, why would we all have to do that?
0: I don't know.
1: Some of us aren't as athletic.
0: I don't think these are all like
1: others.
0: Life or death things. I think like this just says all guys should know how to ollie on a skateboard.
1: Right, well, now I'm 0 for 2.
0: See what I mean? How to tie a necktie. Do you know how to
1: I
0: do?
1: Can do that.
0: Yeah, I can do that.
1: Yeah. I've been tying ties and ties been ties.
0: That's the second time you did that today.
1: I could do it more.
0: I don't want you to. All right. These are skills every guy should know. Do one more before we break here. How to properly taste bourbon. Do you know how to do that?
1: You sip it.
0: Yeah, there's a way to
1: and
0: do
1: then
0: that.
1: You drink it and go,
0: There's a way to do it.
1: Whatever. As long as it goes down the hatch, I don't care.
0: I think you gotta put like drops of water in there to it like opens up the flavor.
1: I'm not doing none of that.
0: It's fun.
1: It's a drink. I'm going to drink it. I'm not going to do more stuff to it.
0: It's something you should do once, I think.
1: Nah.
0: Anyways, these are skills all dudes should have. We're not really good at most of these
1: things.
0: Nope,
1: 0 for 3.
0: We'll do more next.

0: found a list of skills all men should know how to do. So just far, dumb. We're not really great with these. Like, tie a tie, we can both do that, but we can't ollie a skateboard.
1: Oh, yeah, we're one for four.
0: Well, I mean, I know how to properly taste a bourbon, but I'd have to, like to properly to do it how, like, the highbrows do it.
1: I hate it.
0: What about juggling three balls?
1: Why do we need to know that? I'm no clown.
0: Well, I don't know. Like, again, this is something I would like to do just to have it in my bag of tricks.
1: Do you think that's a flex? Like, yeah. you're hanging out with a woman you like. I was like, well, hey, check this out, babe.
0: Maybe. It's a party trick. Like, what if I'm in the kitchen?
1: Will you party and go, oh, man, that guy's a juggler. Wait till he juggles. That's a party. The party will get really turned up the moment he starts juggling.
0: I'm in the kitchen, right? I'm cooking dinner for my babe. And there's, like, three limes
1: there.
0: Hey,
1: babe, let me cook a dinner.
0: No, there's, like, three limes there. And I'm, you know, I'm just.
1: Oh, sweetie, thanks.
0: Cooking around. And I go, hey, look at this. It's just a little flex. Nothing major.
1: I think it's pretty lame. I feel like someone would be like, what are you doing? It's going to fall on the floor. That's dinner.
0: How to sew a button. These are guy skills that apparently we should all have.
1: I can do it, but it won't be great.
0: I think anyone could do it, but it's probably not the right way.
1: Right, exactly. They won't,
0: I would stab it with the needle and just basically loop it around.
1: Right, and then it'll be the loosest button on your shirt.
0: You said loose butt.
1: Loosest button, loose butt, same thing.
0: Learn basic guitar chords.
1: Nope, who cares?
0: I can do that.
1: Although Keith Urban says he could teach me 30 songs in 30 days. I almost fell for that trap. You're 10, 15
0: Wait,
1: years
0: is
1: ago.
0: Is it a trap or is he just talking about like real simple songs?
1: It was like a QVC, get a guitar and 30 DVDs. It was like for $300 and you get a guitar too, which was awesome. I wanted the green one. And I could learn 30 songs in 30 days. 30 Keith Urban songs.
0: I don't want to know one.
1: Oh, the ladies would have swooned.
0: I know, that's the thing. Yeah, that and like piano. Mm-hmm. Like if you could just.
1: I wonder if Keith Urban could still teach me 30 songs in 30 days.
0: I don't think he'd want to.
1: Keith Urban, what do you got for me?
0: He's not listening.
1: You don't know that. We're
0: guy skills that we should all know, according to this article. Raising one eyebrow. I can't do it.
1: I think I'm doing it. Am I doing it? Am I doing it?
0: You look like you're constipated. Nope.
1: Are you sure? I feel like I'm doing it.
0: I'm doing it. Am I doing it?
1: No, I'm doing it.
0: You look... No. All right, so again, we don't know how to do most things on this list. These are skills...
1: Am I doing it now?
0: You're not doing it. Just stop. You're going to give yourself an aneurysm. All right, skills guys apparently need to know how to have, and we've got like one of these. Two, maybe three. I don't know.
1: We're not good. I think we just got one. We can tie a tie.
0: More next.

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0: All right, so these are skills that men should know how to do, according to this article somebody posted. I can't raise an eyebrow. I can't ollie a skateboard. I can tie a tie.
1: That's all overrated stuff. Who wants to ollie a skateboard?
0: They're just like things, man. How to tie essential knots.
1: Nope.
0: I don't know how to do it.
1: Nope.
0: I think it's cool. I would like to know how to do it. Like, I would like to know all of these things, but I don't have a desire to. I want to, like, matrix the information in my brain so I don't have to spend the time to learn how to do it.
1: Yeah, you don't want to join the Cub Scouts to tie a tie or tie a knot.
0: No.
1: Yeah.
0: I would like to know, like, what berries will kill me or not.
1: Well, my kid's a Cub Scout. Maybe I'll learn that through him.
0: There you go.
1: Mm-hmm.
0: Skills dudes should know: how to bake chocolate chip cookies.
1: Easy. You buy the container and throw it in the oven. Done.
0: I did that once a couple years ago.
1: It's not good?
0: I burnt the crap out of them.
1: Oh, did you not pay attention?
0: I put them in, and then when it said the time were to come to take them out, I was at the right temperature. They were still really soft, so I'm like, I got to put them back in. But I guess you got to let them, like, harden when you take them out. I don't know what I did wrong. Is that what you do?
1: I don't know.
0: You just said you could do it.
1: Well, yeah, I'm sure I could open up a package and read the instructions.
0: That's what I did, and I can't do it.
1: Well, apparently you didn't do it because you're supposed to.
0: No, so don't be so confident to say you could do it.
1: You said the package, you have to take them out to let them get hardened.
0: It said take them out, and at the time I was taking them out, they were all doughy still.
1: Mm.
0: So I put them back in, and then by the time I set them out, they just got harder and harder by the second.
1: Mm.
0: And all of a sudden, they were like rocks.
1: Maybe you did something wrong.
0: Yeah, clearly. Learn Morse code.
1: Why?
0: Were we just talking about this?
1: We were.
0: Boop, boop,
1: like
0: boop,
1: dot, dot, boop, dot, long boop, dash, boop, dot, dot. That's confusing.
0: Yeah, but if you're ever like stranded on a deserted island.
1: I'll just get a bunch of seashells and write SOS in the sand.
0: If there's enough.
1: It always works in the movies.
0: It took a while for Tom Hanks to get that right.
1: But he got it. He got there. But he did lose Wilson.
0: How to meditate. Do you know how to meditate? These are all skills guys should know how to have, according to this article. You don't know. You can't just close your eyes and hum. That's not meditating, really.
1: I feel great.
0: Oh, Pert, you want to do the rest of the show then? We got a busy day today, man.
1: Busy, very busy.
0: So busy. We'll do more next. These are skills guys.
1: Apparently, there's more skills we need to know?
0: Dude, it's tough being a guy.
1: It's exhausting.
0: All right, a couple more next.
1: We're busy.

0: All right. So, we're finding out we don't know how to do crap, apparently. It's 95.9 Kiss FM, Reed and Eddie in the afternoon. These are skills men should know how to do, have. Right. These are skills men should have.
1: Right.
0: And we're not good with that. But some of the, we don't need to be good at most of these. I think a tie badges, is probably.
1: We don't need no stinking badges.
0: What's that? I don't know.
1: Go ahead.
0: How to taste wine.
1: You drink it. Problem solved.
0: But there's a way to do it.
1: I'll drink it. I'll tell you what it tastes like. Mm, this one smells and tastes like cherry. Move on.
0: Yeah, but there's like, you're not supposed to swallow it, they say. And
1: again, pretentious a-hole.
0: You got to like hold it up and like swirl it.
1: I'm not doing that. I'm going to drink it. But I'm not going to waste my time. I'm thirsty. I'm drinking.
0: It's supposed to open it up a little bit.
1: It should be open already. It's there. It's poured out. Like I opened the bottle. It poured out. I'm drinking it.
0: You know what? Whoever tricks someone into becoming a sommelier.
1: It sounds like an easy job.
0: They get paid a lot of money.
1: What are you eating? You're eating that? You know, this goes great with this one. You're going to love it. You're going to love it. Try. It's going to bust out the fruity flavors of this.
0: All right, Addy.
1: You're going to taste the wood that it was sat in for all these time. Who wants to taste wood, by the way? That's the way
0: people. You smoke stuff all the time with wood pellets.
1: Yeah, but I don't taste the wood.
0: Yes, you do.
1: I taste the flavor.
0: From the wood. You nincompoop.
1: Oh, crap. Eddie, you're right.
0: Do you know how to solve a Rubik's Cube?
1: Nobody can solve them unless you are like a genius.
0: You can.
1: Like, you got to be in Mensa to solve those things.
0: Mm-hmm. Yeah.
1: Which, by the way, Mensa in Spanish means kind of an idiot, which I think is hilarious.
0: Mm. Okay. I would like to learn how to solve a Rubik's. I got a digital one.
1: That defeats the whole purpose.
0: No, it connects to your phone and it teaches you how to do it. Like, so if you move something, it'll move on the phone.
1: So the Rubik's Cube is like Bluetooth to your, and it knows what you're doing?
0: It's Bluetooth to my phone.
1: That's big.
0: It's huge.
1: I like that.
0: It's still a little hard, but there is techniques that I didn't even think possible. Because essentially, like, you got to be looking on other sides, not just on the top.
1: Can you bring it in?
0: Yeah.
1: Please.
0: It's awesome.
1: All right.
0: Got it in my Brio box.
1: Cool.
0: Yeah.
1: It's a Brio box.
0: Yeah, it's like a monthly box subscription thing. They just give you random stuff.
1: How much is it?
0: I don't know. Sam got it for Christmas.
1: That woman's taking care of you.
0: It's the gift that keeps on giving, like learning basic card tricks. Who wrote this article?
1: What kind of card tricks? Like magic cards?
0: We got tasting bourbon, we got juggling, we got magic. Ugh. I used to know a guy.
1: Yeah. That guy.
0: I would like to learn some basic card tricks.
1: I don't know.
0: Just like a little bar trick or something.
1: I'm okay with that.
0: One more, two more. Learn basic Photoshop. I mean, I got AI. I don't need that.
1: Photoshop's still expensive. Who wants to learn that?
0: I don't know. According to this, we don't know how to do anything, man.
1: We're dumb. But we're busy.
0: Yeah, we're busy. And you know what? We still got a busy show to get to.
1: Award-winning, busy award winners.
0: Yes.
1: Yes.

0: Summer had a good run.
1: But it's time for the three dirtiest words on everyone's mind right now. Back to school.
0: Kiss is here to make it easier on your wallet.
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So yesterday we talked a little bit about the Powerball and how now the UK is getting in on that action. And I was a little harsh at first. I could have been wrong. I may have been wrong. I probably was wrong. I'll explain next. It's probably going to be very confusing. Basically, all I want to do is win the Powerball. But there's some things you need to know.

0: 95.9 KISS FM, it's Reed and Eddie in the afternoon. And I made a big fuss and a big stink yesterday about the whole Powerball being available to the UK now.
1: Yes.
0: I may have been a little wrong about this.
1: So we pay more taxes, like I was saying.
0: I don't know much about the taxes, but my whole take on the Powerball being available to the UK was that now there's just more people playing the lottery that lowers my chances.
1: Sure.
0: But it doesn't. It doesn't lower my chances.
1: Do they have their own jackpot?
0: No, it's all one big pool.
1: Okay.
0: But more people doesn't necessarily mean I'm not going to win. Less chances for me to win. I read an article and this talked me off the ledge a little bit, but I'm still kind of on it.
1: You got to explain this to me then. Okay. I don't get it.
0: So the UK is now available to use our Powerball.
1: Yes.
0: So here's what's going to happen. If I pick a number, like that doesn't limit the chances I have to win because think about it. I just got to pick a number. It has nothing to do with anyone else. You know what I'm saying?
1: See, this is where reading math is coming in because you're going to say you still have a 50-50 chance of winning.
0: Yeah, I'm either going to win the lottery or I'm not going to win the lottery.
1: It makes no sense.
0: I forgot about that.
1: Makes no sense.
0: But so if there's 100 million people that play the Powerball, that doesn't even matter to me because it doesn't matter if I don't get the right numbers, right? I got to pick the right numbers. So technically, it doesn't matter.
1: It does matter.
0: How?
1: Because there's more people playing.
0: That doesn't lower my chance of winning.
1: The odds of you and other people picking the same number are
0: right.
1: Greater or not? Wait.
0: Yes, greater.
1: More people playing makes it harder for you to win.
0: No, it makes it the same amount to win.
1: Do you
0: win.
1: Always pick the numbers or does the computer pick the numbers for you?
0: I let the computer.
1: So I feel like they're harder.
0: I don't know. But what I'm saying is, my chances of winning, 50-50.
1: Not 50-50.
0: No, like more people playing. It doesn't matter if 10 people are playing or a million people. I still got to pick the right number.
1: Yes.
0: Like, so it doesn't limit my chances to win.
1: Yes, it does.
0: No, this is where you're completely
1: because
0: wrong.
1: Because you have 10 people versus 2 people playing.
0: But if nobody picks the right number.
1: You have 10% chance of winning.
0: But. Not everyone is guaranteed to win it. You still have to pick.
1: I understand. So that there's more math. Though the probabilities are even lesser because you have to pick the right numbers and have more people to go up against.
0: It doesn't matter if 10 people get the same number.
1: I'm not a math genius, but I'm pretty sure you're wrong.
0: I'm right. And the people listening know I'm right. And I'll explain it more next. Hold on.
1: Do they?
0: Hold on. Busy show today.
1: Busy.

She'll be all right. No riding shining armored knight. She will save herself this time. And in fact, tonight, she did confirm. The cold never lasts, my darling.

0: All right, we got a really busy show.
1: I don't know how we're doing all this.
0: So we got to get to this here. So the UK is now in our Powerball system.
1: Right.
0: We teamed up with them. They teamed up with us.
1: It's 95.9. Why are we teaming up with them?
0: Kiss FM.
1: We wanted to get away from them. Why are we going back with them? I don't. It makes no sense.
0: Like, this is better. Yesterday, I was not happy with this.
1: We just celebrated 250 years without them.
0: Right. We kicked their ass.
1: And then why are we going back to them?
0: For their money?
1: Like, baby, here, let's share this money. No, it's our money.
0: So think about it, Eddie. If I am playing the Powerball and the UK is in here, yes, there are more people playing the Powerball.
1: Right.
0: But that does not lower my chances of... anyone else playing doesn't affect me picking my numbers.
1: But what if they pick the same numbers? You don't get the jackpot.
0: Then we split it. That's the issue here. I still have the same chance of winning, but maybe now because there's more people playing, I got to split it with another person or more people. That is the downfall.
1: Sure.
0: Here. You know what I'm saying?
1: I do.
0: Yeah, but there.
1: But I don't like it.
0: Also, jackpots can get higher quicker.
1: I still
0: because
1: feel
0: more people play.
1: Like we need an expert, a lottery expert.
0: I
1: here.
0: Went to ChatGPT and this is what it said. However, jackpots may not get bigger because more people are playing. That's more people with different numbers. So instead of it going all the way to a billion or something, maybe because there's more people playing, there's more sets of numbers that hit at 300 million.
1: For conversation's sake, hear me, entertain me, okay? Just hear me out.
0: Yep.
1: You win $500.
0: Yeah.
1: Someone in the UK wins $500. Just I'm making it simple. You got to pay taxes here in the United States for that $500.
0: Yeah.
1: So let's say 40%.
0: Yeah.
1: What are European taxes? Why would that person possibly get more money than you?
0: Their taxes are worse than ours.
1: How do we know that?
0: Because I looked it up.
1: Okay.
0: Like they would pay. They have a. I think it also costs more for them to play.
1: I think I would complain. It's the same contest. Why is this? Why am I getting more money or less money?
0: Taxes, man. I don't know. Listen,
1: that's a lawsuit.
0: You know what? When we broke away from that system in the first place, didn't we say taxation is theft? Didn't we have a whole party where we threw tea into the water because of taxes?
1: Larry,
0: and look at us now.
1: Yeah, we're Larry David taxes. Was invited to that party.
0: I'm paying taxes out the butt.
1: You're not wrong.
0: For everything.
1: You are not wrong. They're
0: you know
1: abusing
0: what?
1: The system.
0: I don't know. I don't want to pay taxes anymore. What? I do, but I don't want to.
1: All right, well, there's other countries you can go to.
0: I feel
1: to.
0: Like there's enough people in the world. We could, like, start a team.
1: Where don't they pay taxes? Everywhere you pay taxes, no matter what.
0: Yeah,
1: right?
0: Yes. But yeah. There's no income tax in certain states, which I would like that.
1: Okay, I'm in.
0: Yeah.
1: That's just Wisconsin? Let's make it
0: happen. Yeah, Wisconsin. We still got a $7 minimum wage, man.
1: $7.25, get it right.
0: Ooh.
1: That quarter goes a long way?
0: No, it doesn't.
1: It doesn't.
0: I'm pretty sure it doesn't.

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0: 95.9 KISS FM. It's Reed and Eddie in the afternoon. And I know you are a little bit cautious at best when I bring up the particle collider thing.
1: I just don't know if it's real.
0: So they shut it down, and that's the thing that found the God particle, and they say we split off into another dimension or an alternate dimension. And then they just shut it off.
1: Again?
0: Like a week or so ago. So now they think maybe we switch into another timeline. That's why we have all these Mandela effects.
1: Well, let's stop shutting it off, idiots.
0: Yeah, I don't know. Leave it on. So you don't necessarily buy into it, but you do buy into things like Fruit of the Loom had a cornucopia.
1: Yes.
0: And Curious George had a tail.
1: I think all that's marketing.
0: Maybe. But.
1: But.
0: This happened to both of us recently.
1: What?
0: So all this week, and I need to apologize to the listeners, I've been saying that Nick is going to be at Bay Park Square Mall today.
1: Yes.
0: I've said it all week because I could have sworn it said in my notes here that that was happening today and he's giving away that $250 shopping spree.
1: Right.
0: So earlier today, I go to Nick and I ask him something about the event and he's like, oh, next Friday? Yeah. And I'm like, no, the one today. He's like, no, it's next Friday. And I'm like, what? And then you chime in because you're like, I thought it was today too.
1: Yeah, this morning I'm like, so you're busy today. I'm like, you're doing the morning show, then you got to do extra hours on the score, and then from there you got to hit to the mall. He's like, what do you mean to the mall? He's like, that's not today. And I gave him a little bit of a panic, which I felt bad. And he's like, no, wait, why am I panicking? It's next week. And I'm like, whoa.
0: Yeah, so I have a feeling that particle collider shutdown put us into a universe where we thought it was today, like it said today, and then we switch timelines again, and it's not today, it's another week.
1: I'm going to roll with this theory.
0: Thank you.
1: Only because I don't want to admit that I was just wrong.
0: Yeah, you have a problem.
1: I don't want to give that to Carly.
0: I know, and Carly was right there.
1: Carly's like, oh, you guys should read these notes. You guys should read it.
0: I've read it every day this week. I'm like, Nick is going to be out at Bay Park Square Mall this Friday, 3 to 5, giving away a $250 mall shopping spree this Friday. Yesterday, I was like, tomorrow, because I thought it was today. And I log on today because I'm about ready to call Carly crazy and say, no, you entered it in wrong. But I go in the app. And it says August 31st or September or July 31st.
1: Should we figure out how to go on the software, change it, yes, and gaslight her and go, see? Yeah. See?
0: I would much rather do that than to ever admit I'm wrong. Straight up.

So apparently I was way wrong. All week long I've been saying Nick is going to be out at Bay Park Square Mall to give away that $250 mall shopping spree today. I don't know why I thought it was today. I could have sworn it was written down as today, but it's not. It's next Friday. Nick's going to be out at Bay Park Square Mall because back to school is happening whether we like it or not. And we're giving away that $250 mall shopping spree. But you got to go see Nick next Friday at Bay Park Square to get it. However, we have another $250 mall shopping spree that you can get entered in right now at 959kissfm.com.

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Hopefully you will go and enjoy your weekend as we will try to do the same. I'll be back tomorrow at 10 a.m., bright and early. I know. And Chris Cruz up next. See ya. Stay.